0: Teddy Swims, Tones and I, David Guetta. What a trio that is. Gone, gone, gone. All the hits and all the variety on Kiss 102.3. You are here with Ben and Liam. Also, All the Stains.
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2: Rhiannon and Clearview, have you heard the other Secret Stains?
3: Oh, yes.
2: Yeah,
3: I'm a long time listener.
2: Was there any of the other ones that you were like, oh, I knew that, I had that?
3: Yeah, my daughter actually picked the last one.
2: Oh,
3: she said,
2: really?
3: Oh, it's got to be Glue.
2: It's Glue.
3: It's got to be a Glue.
0: The Glue one to me was, I mean, we made the stain, but it was so obviously
2: kept saying,
0: Glue.
2: Like, stick season.
3: You kept emphasizing on the word stick as well.
2: We did. Anyway, we're hoping this one will go off just as quick, maybe even quicker. It's a small stain on my bucket hat. You can see it with your own eyes, Ben and Liam, on the socials.
3: Yeah.
2: We had this clue earlier. Rhiannon, what's your guess?
3: I think it could be coconut oil that's maybe dripped onto the hat in a bag.
0: Okay, why do you say coconut oil?
3: Well, with the first clue, the only clue so far, George also has attempted to have a nickname of Coco in the show, and Jerry Seinfeld's wife also has a cookbook, and she uses a lot of coconut oil in her recipe.
0: Okay,
2: I see what you've done there. Yeah, there's a few ties. At least you've shown your workings, you've involved the clue, you've seen it with your own eyes, you've done all the right things, Rhiannon, but unfortunately...
3: No.
2: It's not coconut oil. Yeah, we can rule that one out. But please try again, 8 o'clock tomorrow morning. You know, hell, we might even give away another clue tomorrow.
0: Yeah, I think so. We want this to go off. You can play as many times as you want, so fingers crossed you can get through again tomorrow for another guess. 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
3: Oh, my God.

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0: 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It's a
1: beautiful day. Back in breakfast.
0: It's Ben and Liam in the morning. 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

0: The Cranberries Zombie on Kiss 102.3. You are here with Ben and Liam.
1: And Berger going to be joining you up next. He's doing the Kiss Million Dollar Pop Quiz. Someone will be put into the running on his show. And someone is going to have the chance of winning $1 million this Friday with Will and Woody. So if you're like, if you're just hearing about this now, you're like, what the heck? How do I get involved?
2: Well, make sure you $1 million?
1: $1 million, yeah. It's a lot of money. Make sure you stick around with Burjo to find out how.
0: Also, if you want to see Liam shirt fronting Burjo, yeah, we actually got the security cam footage of Liam. He was in the kitchen making up his breakfast. He was late for a radio break, like a live break. Mm. He shirt fronts Burjo to get out of the kitchen.
1: Shirt front. Producer Bell as well.
0: Probably worse than Burjo as well.
1: Shirt fronting everyone.
0: Yeah, but you did make it in time.
1: Yep.
0: And we did manage to get the security cam footage. So if you want to see that with your own eyes, search Ben and Liam on Instagram. Burjo joining you live up next on Kiss. It's Kiss.

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1: Good morning, Adelaide. Hello, Berger with you. Happy Tuesday morning. I'm here to play you all the hits, all the variety while you work in Noarlunga Downs on 13 106.5. Cass, what's happening for you?
4: Nothing much exciting today, but I will say what is exciting is we're preparing to go on holiday soon. So that's, I will be MIA for maybe about 11 weeks. That's fingers crossed.
1: 11 weeks?
4: Actually. Yeah.
1: What? Where are you going?
4: My husband's from Bosnia. We're going to Bosnia.
1: I don't even know where that is. Where is that?
4: Eastern Europe, neighboring to Croatia.
1: Oh, wow. And you're going for that long, 11 weeks?
4: Yeah. His parents have property over there. And it's honestly one of the most beautiful, tranquil. Our daughter loves it. It's just such an amazing space.
1: Sounds so good. And I've just actually Googled Bosnia weather and it's like 30s, sunny, high 20s, early 30s, moderate high temperature warning. I mean, I'll take that over the cold we've got coming up here in Adelaide this week. All right, Adelaide, if you're not going away for 11 weeks, I'm here with you playing all the hits, all the variety, like BB Rex's new one, The Killers, Olivia Dean. It's a pretty good playlist. Let's kick it off now. 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

0: Oh, what a song. Kiss 102.3, all the hits, all the variety. And the home of Ben and Liam in Adelaide. I love this so much. All right, Ben and Liam back in breakfast this morning, catching up with 86-year-old burnout queen Lorraine Nan Tuckett. Just celebrated her birthday the only way she knows how, by shredding tyres over in Leeton.
1: My grandson, Guy, he asked me to come out the burnouts after my husband passed away. And he said, Nan, come on, you got to come in as a passenger. So I went with him for a while. And then one day he said to me, Nan, you better have a go. I go, oh, never done that before. So that is 6 years ago, and I've been doing competition burnouts ever since, and I'm 86.
2: What do you got under the hood there, Nan?
1: It's a black hole newt. I just put my foot on the accelerator and hold it flat and spinning round, putting my foot on the brake and taking it off, and it's just exciting.
0: Oh, my God. The dopamine that story has given me is unbelievable. Nan's making smoke. You can make cash with Ben and Liam's secret stain. Have a squeeze at the stain. Kiss 102.3. Socials and take your shot tomorrow. Get your guess in. Hear the wrong guesses and the clues so far. Win that $1,000 with Ben and Liam in the morning. Kiss 102.3.

to all the variety this cold Adelaide mornings. Come on. Ready for it to warm up. You know what's going to be hot, though? Yeah, Friday, Million Dollar Day with the Kiss Million Dollar Pop Quiz. 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Question number one, 63. Question number two, December.

0: 92.3, all the hits, all the variety, and home of your million-dollar pop quiz, Adelaide. Dasha playing in minutes. Austin, and I've got a song from a boy band that when you hear it, you're going to sit there and go, hang on a second, that's not nearly 30 years old, is it? Oh, my God. It's on the way in minutes.
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0: Gordy is our quiz master in the Kiss Million Dollar Pop Quiz Studio and Million Dollar Day. Gordy is coming.
2: You okay?
0: I'm excited.
2: Yeah, I'm excited too. We've got one of Adelaide's finest ready to take on the Kiss Million Dollar Pop Quiz. Let's do it.
0: All right, Christine, take it away.
2: Oh, here comes Christine walking up to the Kiss Million Dollar stage. How are we?
3: Good, how are you?
2: Tell us about yourself, Christine.
3: Oh, I'm a big girlie who loves travelling, and I love doing a big round of karaoke every week.
2: Oh my God, that's so cute.
3: I would love to go to Japan. Okay. That's a dream.
2: $1 million, you could go wherever you like and do as much karaoke as you like. 10 questions, 60 seconds. Yep. You get them all right, I will give you a grand in the hand. Plus, in a couple of days' time, we're doing $1 million day, and you could be a part of this. Are you ready?
3: I'm going to lock in. I am.
2: What is 7 times 9?
3: 63.
2: What month starts summer in Australia?
3: December.
2: Which actress did Tom Holland secretly marry in early 2026?
3: Zendaya.
2: Cillian Murphy starred in which 2023 blockbuster film that won Best Picture at the Oscars?
3: Oppenheimer.
2: The Last of Us was first released as a TV series or video game?
3: Video game.
2: Name the animated film franchise that released its fifth installment this week in cinemas.
3: Oh, pass. Toy Story 5.
2: Who has more Instagram followers, Kim Kardashian or Kylie Jenner?
3: Kylie Jenner.
2: How many seasons of Bridgerton have there been so far?
3: Four.
2: Which British rock legend released collaborations with Britney Spears and Dua Lipa?
3: Youngblood?
2: Stranger Things remains one of Netflix's biggest hits. What is the town the show is set in?
3: Oh, gosh. That's on my tongue. Hawkins?
2: She got that. Oh, did we just get... Oh, my God. I think you got 9 out of 10.
3: Oh, my gosh.
2: The British music legend who released collaborations with Britney and Dua... That's Elton John.
3: Oh, I'm so sorry, Elton. Don't hate me.
2: he listens to this program and he will be offended.
3: Oh, my God.
2: We came so close. 9 out of 10. Oh, no cash, geez. But maybe we'll be seeing you Friday for Million Dollar Day, all right?
3: Oh, that's right. Thanks, Gordy.
2: Million Dollar Day is coming. If you have not registered, do it. It's kiss.com.au. It's a 10-second job and you can win $1 million. 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

0: 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I'm going to play a song that was big back like in the 80s, but it's been redone now and it's big now and Adelaide's loving it. And I've confused myself. Madonna's Like a Prayer has been turned into this masterpiece of music from Josh Boaz. Also called Like a Prayer. He's a Gold Coast producer, but he's reinvigorated some life into it. Very cool song. And Goo Goo Dolls, a massive song from the 90s. At Kiss 102.3, on the way.
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0: 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On 131065, Leanne in Mount Barker. You've already spent all the money.
2: I've got my youngest 5th birthday coming up on the 1st of July.
0: Yeah.
2: And also my older son is becoming a father. So in about 6 weeks, little baby will be due. So I want to be able to, it's around the same time. So it's going to be an expensive next couple of weeks.
0: Yeah.
2: So yeah, I want to do 5th birthday party with all the childcare friends and get something really nice for when baby comes along.
0: Do you want money, Adelaide? 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

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Then keep it Kiss. Mwah. We're revealing answers in minutes. Kiss.

0: 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Guess it correctly. Win $1,000 cash. Here's some wrong guesses to scrub off your list, by the way.
1: Brooke joins us now in Northgate. Your son has a guess for us. Is that right?
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3: His name is Oliver.
2: What do you think it is?
4: I think it's a red calico.
1: It's a good guess, but I'm sorry. We do have to let you down.
5: I've pulled over because I reckon I've got it.
1: Okay.
5: No
1: okay.
5: Soup for you.
2: Ah.
5: I reckon it's soup.
1: Soup, yeah. Soup Nazi.
2: Soup Nazi.
1: It ties
2: yeah.
1: in the Seinfeld. Yep. Good guess, but it is not soup.
0: No. It's okay. Their suffering gets you closer to a win, right? Don't wait. Get the kiss to 1023 Facebook and Instagram right now. Check the stain out. Get ready to call Ben and Liam tomorrow at 8 a.m. Get your guess in. Get it right. $1,000 cash with Ben and Liam's secret stain on their new home in Adelaide. Kiss 1023.

1023, all the hits, all the variety. We are also the home, Adelaide, of the Kiss Million Dollar Pop Quiz. What is this? It's 10 questions. Get those right in 60 seconds. You win an instant $1,000 cash. But every player has a shot at your million-dollar moment. You want to be a part of that? We're playing in about 10 minutes. Kiss.com.au. Drop your details there. You could be on the receiving end of our next phone call. Every single player has a shot at that $1 million. And Friday is Million Dollar Day. Now, to make it easier, to save you time, to help you get closer to that instant win, we drop the questions and answers all day long. So, for our 11 a.m. Kiss Million Dollar Pop Quiz, the answer to question number one is V. The answer to question number two is Robin. V and Robin, write those down. We're playing in 10 minutes. You are armed. You are ready to go. Kiss.com.au if you want to play as well. Taylor playing now. Elizabeth Taylor on Kiss 102.3. Elizabeth.

0: Yeah, we told you we'd keep that variety. Hey, Kiss 102.3, it is all the hits and all the variety from Eric Carmen to Olivia Dean, Man I Need, plays in minutes on another cold Adelaide day, but glad the rain's holding off up until now at least.
1: The Kiss $1 million pop quiz.
0: Gordy, I don't know where you're pulling all this money from, mate, but it's nice of you to not be, you know, on a yacht somewhere in some harbour. You're actually handing it over in the Kiss Million Dollar Pop Quiz studio.
2: Let's just say there's a few people around here that owe me favours. You know what I'm saying? I don't know what I'm saying. I just know that there is $1 million up for wins right here, right now. We've got to do this, Birch. Let's go. Oh, here comes Hayley walking up to the Kiss Million Dollar Studio. How you doing?
3: I'm good. How are you?
2: I mean, we're talking $1 million here. This would flip your life.
3: It would honestly change my life. Couldn't even imagine it.
2: How are you mentally spending this money in your brains?
3: A motorhome.
2: You'd get a motor... Wait, hang on. $1 million motor. You could get a house, but you're like, nah, get a motorhome. All right.
3: And an axolotl.
2: Oh, my God. Okay. 60 seconds, 10 questions. Get them all right, grand in your hands. Enough for a big old axolotl Mexican walking fish thingy. Or okay. Win or lose, you're still up $1 million day, which could get you in a motorhome. Here we go. Time's about to start after question one.
3: Yep.
2: What is the Roman numeral for five?
3: V.
2: Who is Batman's famous male sidekick?
3: Robin.
2: Luke Combs is famous for what profession?
3: Music.
2: That'll do. Hozier scored a viral TikTok hit in 2025 with which song that became an instant classic?
3: Song.
2: Yeah, but what was the song called?
3: Take Me to Church.
2: Which HBO show returned this month? Which one do you want to go back to, Hozier? Quick.
3: Too Sweet.
2: Yeah. Which HBO show has returned this month with cast members Emma Darcy and Matt Smith? Hey, name the famous Netflix series that follows Formula One. Quick! How long was Kia? Yeah, we got to five questions there.
3: I actually have to, like... I have, like, potential question answers written down.
2: Oh, my God.
3: I've been studying, like...
2: Do you really?
3: I've been going through podcasts trying to see, like, what's happening. I'm actually, like... Oh.
2: Okay, all right. Listen, I get it. It's all right. When that time is ticking, your mind can get a bit frazzled. It's fine. The Netflix series that follows Formula One, Drive to Survive. Keith Urban and Nicole Kidman were married 18 years. I don't think we got up to that. We kind of crashed and burned, but the good thing is you're still up for your own $1 million moment, all right? Good luck.
3: Oh, thank you, doll.
2: You know you can do better than that, just quietly. I get it. We are putting answers on the air at midday. Register to play the Kiss Million Dollar Pop Quiz at kiss.com.au.
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0: Kiss 102.3, all the hits, all the variety. Coming up next, every day at this time, we do it. Kisstory, the biggest songs from the 80s and 90s. Now, in the 90s in Adelaide, they're saying that fuel, remember paying like 60 to 70 cents a litre for petrol back in the day? I know it seems probably hard to believe. Listen to Madonna, Michael Jackson, MC Hammer at the top of those charts. Movies, Ghost, Home Alone, and this was a massive movie. Any ideas on the year I'm talking about?
1: How much is this? I don't think this would fit you. I didn't ask if it would fit, I asked how much it was.
2: How much is this, Marie?
3: It's very expensive.
1: I got money to spend in here.
2: I don't think we have anything for you. You're obviously in the wrong place. Please leave.
1: Hi.
2: Hello.
1: Do you remember me?
2: No, I'm sorry.
1: I was in here yesterday. You wouldn't wait on me? You work on commission, right?
2: Yes. Big mistake. Big.
0: Why?
2: Huge. I have to go shopping now.
0: Are you telling Julia Roberts? Yes. All right. What year am I talking about? Madonna's Vogue from that same year. No Googling. I'll tell you in about 6 minutes when we kick off Kisstory, the biggest songs from the 80s and 90s at Kiss 102.3.
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8: Hi Adelaide, Fiona Ellis-Jones here from Your News Now. It's a chilly 13 degrees this morning. 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
22: Afternoon, I'm Maria Gavan. Emergency crews are at the scene of a serious smash at Glenroy in the state's southeast. There's reports a ute crashed into a tree on the Ridoc Highway at about 8.15 this morning. The cause of the crash is being investigated. Two teenagers will face court today charged with theft using force. The pair aged 14 and 16 are accused of threatening staff at a Hindley Street business with a knife before fleeing with nitrous oxide canisters. A crackdown on childcare centres across South Australia. Child safety breaches, including inadequate supervision and protecting children from harm, have more than doubled in a year at SA childcare centres. Compliance officers have conducted checks at over 1,300 sites during that time. The Greens will support tax changes that will rein in capital gains tax discount and negative gearing concessions. Meantime, Labor's agreed to extend the inquiry into its overhaul of the NDIS by another 2 months. And today's the first opportunity for South Australians to bring their pets on board flights out of Adelaide. Eligible cats and dogs will be able to travel alongside their owners on select Virgin Australia flights. And in Kiss Celebrity News, a new women-only music festival. More on that next.
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22: A plague of injuries for the Power ahead of Saturday's Showdown 60. Asava Radigalia is out for 12 months with a knee injury. Ewan McKinlay will miss the rest of the season with a knee sprain, while Kane Farrell is out for a month with groin soreness. And at the World Cup, Argentina has defeated Austria 2-0, while France has defeated Iraq 3-0. The Kiss cast is next.
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22: Partly cloudy and 15 today, sunny and 16 tomorrow. Right now it's 13 degrees. And Kiss's $1 million pop quiz will flip your life. 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
0: Hey, good afternoon, Adelaide Burjo with you. I mean, only 13 degrees, but nice to see a bit of blue in the sky, hey? Tops of 15 in Adelaide today. I think we're getting this sort of weather all week. We'll warm you up. We'll keep you company with the biggest songs from the 80s and 90s. Back to back to back. It's what we do every day at this time. It's called Kistery. And I'm kicking off with a year. I just played a scene from Pretty Woman. That came out in 1990. So our song kicking us off today is 1990. Congrats if you got that one right. But do you remember life in the 90s? I was just watching this video and it triggered so many memories for me.
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28: And of course, Friday night trips to the video store weren't just routine. 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
0: You know how you currently agonize over trying to choose something to watch on Netflix, right? 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You could spend so long at Blockbuster on a Saturday night, on a Friday night. Oh, taking you back down memory lane. 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

0: Mystery on Kiss 102.3, the biggest songs from the 80s and 90s, back to back to back. Good afternoon, Adelaide Berger with you on 131065. Daniel, you got Kiss 3 nice and loud at work, mate.
1: I love it. At work, yeah, we all get into it.
0: Turn it up.
1: Yeah, absolutely. Everyone gets up and about, so yeah, no, it's good. We love it.
0: Awesome, man. Well, look, from Oasis in the Eurythmics, Sweet Dreams are made of these, 1983. 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

0: Here's 102.3, all the hits, all the variety, and Homer, Ben and Liam in the morning. Oh my God, this might be my favourite thing I've ever heard. All right, Ben and Liam, they're back in breakfast this morning, catching up with 86-year-old burnout queen, Lorraine Nantucket, who just celebrated her birthday. The only way she knows how, by shredding rubber.
1: My grandson, Guy, he asked me to come out the burnouts after my husband passed away. And he said, Nan, come on, you've got to come in as a passenger. So I went with him for a while, and then one day he said to me, Nan, you better have a go. I go, oh, never done that before. So that is 6 years ago, and I've been doing competition burnouts ever since, and I'm 86.
2: What do you got under the hood there, Nan?
1: It's a black hole and ute. I just put my foot on the accelerator and hold it flat and spinning round, putting my foot on the brake and taking it off, and it's just more exciting.
0: What a legend. All right, Nan's been making smoke. You can make money, $1,000, with Ben and Liam's Secret Stain. Kiss 102.3, Facebook, Instagram, see a photo of the stain. 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Something's got

0: 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Keep it Kiss. We're revealing this hour's pop quiz answers in 10 minutes.
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0: You know when we go from Ella Langley to Bon Jovi? You're listening to Kiss 102.3. We play all the hits, all the variety.
1: The Kiss $1 million pop quiz.
0: So Bon Jovi's on the way, and so is another round of this. 10 questions, 60 seconds. Get them right, you win $1,000. Stacey and Prospect, you had a good win yesterday.
2: I did.
0: Oh, my God. What are you going to do if you win $1 million?
2: First thing would be to book a family holiday to New York City.
0: When you say family, are we talking immediate or extended?
2: Immediate.
0: Bugger the extended ones. They can sort it out for themselves. So would you go first class, 5-star all the way?
2: Absolutely. And for Christmas, so it's a white Christmas.
0: There's no better city to be at that time of year. How incredible would that be?
2: Absolutely.
0: I want you to help me. I want you to drop some answers for the other people playing along. Can we do that together?
2: Yeah, not a problem. The answer for question one is frequently asked questions, and the answer for question two is true.
0: Now, Stacey, confirm with me here if you can. Having these in advance of playing saves you time, right?
2: Absolutely.
0: So write them down because we're playing inside the next 15 minutes. Frequently asked questions and truekiss.com.au. Drop your details there. 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

0: Kiss 102.3. We play all the hits, all the variety, all day long, Adelaide. It's a great playlist for a random Tuesday in June. Sonny Federa, Think About Us on the way. Semi-sonic closing time. Just hope it gets you through that workday a little bit quicker.
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0: We're so close to Million Dollar Day. It's happening this Friday right here on Kiss. Quizmaster Gordy in the Kiss Million Dollar Pop Quiz studio with bucketfuls of cash to hand over.
2: The whole place is just looking. It's been really nice. It's been decorated in gold and jewels. Shayna Blaze has really done a really good job of this place. It's going to be sad when it ends. But yeah, let's play this.
0: Sophie, come on, take it away.
2: Oh, here comes Sophie walking up to the Kiss Million Dollar stage. How are we doing?
3: 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How are you?
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2: Oh, maybe you're just going to blitz this Kiss Million Dollar Pop Quiz. Hey, 10 questions, 60 seconds. You get them all right, I'll give you an instant grand in your hands. But the cool thing is, Million Dollar Day is coming and win or lose, you could be a part of this. Time's going to start after I ask question one. Are you ready?
3: Yeah, I'm ready.
2: Go time. What does FAQ stand for?
3: Frequently asked questions.
2: Actor Brad Pitt has been in a long legal battle with his ex-wife Angelina Jolie over their wine chateau. Is that true or false?
3: True.
2: Name the movie in which stars Matt Damon, who plays a stranded astronaut on Mars.
3: The Martian.
2: Name the famous 1998 World Cup anthem performed by Ricky Martin.
3: The Cup of
2: What? Yo, the TV show The Office. First premiered in which country? Was it England or America?
3: England.
2: Grey's Anatomy remains one of TV's longest dramas. What year did it start? Was it 2004 or 2005?
3: 2005.
2: Name Kelly Osbourne's dad.
3: Ozzy Osbourne.
2: What is the name of Ed Sheeran's latest album, which has tracks like Sapphire and Azizam?
3: Oh, my God.
2: Which streaming service currently has the film Office Romance? Oh!
3: Netflix.
2: You know what? I'm going to do this. If you get this question right, I'm going to give you $1,000.
3: Okay.
2: Are you ready?
3: Yeah, no pressure.
2: Tomorrow night, which sport will see George Burgess and Nelson Asofa Solomona go head-to-head?
3: I'm going to say boxing.
2: Give her $1,000. That's how it's done.
3: Oh, my God. Thank you so much.
2: Hiya, the money.
3: Thank you. Oh my God. That's stressful.
2: Well done.
3: Thank you. I appreciate that.
2: $1,000 coming your way just for playing the Kiss Million Dollar Pop Quiz. Obviously, you're up for Million Dollar Day happening in a couple of days' time. You could be the proud owner of $1 million. All right, good luck.
3: Thank you so much.
2: Do you want to stick around? Do you want to help us out with a couple of answers for the next pop quiz? You're such a expert at this. You want to help us out with some answers?
3: Sophie.
2: All right, stick around. Sophie is going to give you answers to the next Million Dollar Pop Quiz coming up on Kiss.
3: Oh, my God. I can't believe I just won.
4: It's Kiss.
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4: 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It's Ariana Grande. 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

0: In Northgate, your son has a guest for us. Is that right?
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2: What's their name?
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0: It's a good guess, but I'm sorry. We do have to let you down.
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0: Okay.
5: No
0: okay.
5: Soup for you.
2: Ah.
5: I reckon it's soup.
0: Soup Nazi.
2: Soup Nazi.
0: It ties into Seinfeld. Yep. Good guess, but it is not soup.
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0: 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You're helping us drop some answers for the next one coming up in less than 10 minutes.
1: The answer for question one is 30, and the answer for question two is AI.
0: Should I write those down, Stacey? Should I write them on my wall, wherever it takes?
1: Absolutely. Get that whiteboard marker and write them down.
0: Yeah, even like important documents at work.
1: Yes.
0: The boss is like, what's this AI on this form for? Kiss.com.au. That's where you drop your details to play. We could be calling you to play the Kiss 102.3 Million Dollar Pop Quiz. See you next.

0: Kiss 102.3, all the hits, all the variety. With all the S's coming up. Sabrina on the way. S Club 7. And Simple Minds. That's all the hits, all the variety, Adelaide.
1: The Kiss. $1 million. Pop.
0: Quiz Master Gordy in the Kiss Million Dollar Pop Quiz Studio. We're all counting down to Million Dollar Day this Friday, mate.
2: Oh, yeah. And by the way, we've had so many Kiss winners. I feel like Oprah lately. You get $1,000. You get $1,000.
0: Can I be Gail?
2: Oh, God, I thought you were going to say something else. Let's move on. Let's keep going. Oh, okay. Here comes Jessica wrangling a one-year-old up to the Kiss Million Dollar stage.
3: We're here. Yay. Yep, we've got her quiet. She's on the boob. She's good to go.
2: All right. This lady is the definition of a multitasking mum. Has a baby on the boob and about to take on the Kiss Million Dollar Pop Quiz. I love you.
3: Yes. Yeah.
2: How do you reckon you're going to go with this? How are we feeling?
3: Terrible. I always do so bad on this on the radio. But hey, we're in for a shot for the million. That's what we need.
2: Hey, that's exactly right. And you know what? Who knows? You could surprise yourself. Instant grand in your hand plus Million Dollar Day days away. And this could be you. So.
3: I don't know. We'll give it a go.
2: 60 seconds, 10 questions. Mm-hmm. Time starts after question one. Are you ready?
3: Okay. Ready.
2: How many days are there in June?
3: 30.
2: ChatGPT and Claude are types of what technology?
3: AI.
2: House of the Dragon follows the Targaryen family. What are they famous for riding?
3: Dragon?
2: Yeah. True or false? Serena Williams currently retired from all professional tennis.
3: True.
2: Name the brand who owns and manufactures the famous doll Barbie.
3: Oh, we know it's Mattel.
2: Who owns social media platform X, formerly known as Twitter?
3: I'm going to go Nerd Musk, Elon Musk.
2: Cillian Murphy is the star of Oppenheimer, best known for what British series on Netflix?
3: Oh,
2: Peaky. Oh, God. Spell Ryan Gosling's last name.
3: G-O-S-L-I-N-G.
2: Who is married to Will Smith but secretly separated in 2016?
3: Oh, no idea. Someone Smith? Mary Smith? No, I don't know.
2: Mary Smith. Yo, what's up? This is my wife, Mary Smith. Get her name out your damn mouth.
3: Yeah, that sounds like that'd be totally her name. Absolutely.
2: Jada Pinkett Smith.
3: Oh, my God. Oh, yes. The one that got yelled at the
2: Oscars. Logies. Yeah.
3: The Oscars.
2: Yeah, Sam Pang really cracked it at an international guest. Yeah. Serena Williams currently retired from all professional tennis. False. She's making a comeback during Wimbledon.
3: Yeah, I'm going to get given a hard time from hubby about that one. I should have known better.
2: Peaky Blinders is the British series on Netflix.
3: Peaking duck, you know. My answer was close.
2: So, but, yeah. Turns out your prediction was right, but that's all right. You're still up for your million-dollar moment.
3: That's it. We've got that. I know this is us.
2: Register to play the Kiss Million Dollar Pop Quiz. 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

0: 92.3, playing all the hits, all the variety on a not a bad day now. Like, just not super warm, right? 15 degrees at the moment. Tonic on the way. That is how we do. With all the hits and all the variety.
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0: It's all about flipping your life, yeah? 10 questions, 60 seconds, get those right. You win an instant grand in your hand. But just for playing, you have your shot at your $1 million moment, all right? Jump on kiss.com.au, register to be a part of it right now. Josh in Blakeview did. He won an instant payday the other day.
2: Yeah, it was very nice.
0: Ooh, and now you get close to that $1 million. What would you do with that sort of money, man?
2: Honestly, I'd love to get like the original Bumblebee car from Transformers. Just like, just go hardcore.
0: I don't even know what that is. What?
2: I know. I mean, it looks like a sick car. I mean, but if you get something that actually transforms or something like that, just live the dream. Oh. Just throw it out there.
0: You know what? We don't judge. If it's a house, a luxury holiday, or maybe a transformer. I mean, you can do what you want with that $1 million. Just make sure you're one step closer to it. Kiss.com.au. We're playing the Kiss $1 million pop quiz again after 2 this afternoon, which I know it's 2 right now, but we're playing soon. So you want to be a part of it, kiss.com.au, and I'll drop some answers for you as well.
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0: 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Register to be a part of it. Stacey in Prospect did it. She's dropping answers. She won the cash. She is dropping answers to help you have a win too.
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0: Oh, it's so quick and it's so easy. 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

Yeah, Kiss 102.3, home of all the hits, all the variety. I don't know what I was doing there. But Billie Eilish, she's a hit. She's on the way, Birds of a Feather coming up. Michael Jackson, that is the variety for you, Adelaide.

0: Master Gordy is here. The Kiss Million Dollar Studio is on and Million Dollar Day is coming, Gordy.
1: I've got a contestant frothing to take on this pop quiz, Birch. Let's do it.
0: Who wouldn't be frothing?
1: Pop, pop, pop, pop. Ah, here comes Bridget walking up to the Kiss Million Dollar stage. How are you?
2: I'm good. Thank you. Excited to be here.
1: We're talking $1 million. You're thinking of what? Like, what's the plan?
2: Oh, definitely taking a few months holiday and put a deposit on a house.
1: All right. It's the life setup. Totally flip your life. 60 seconds, 10 questions. Get them all right. Give you an instant grand in your hand. Plus, we're days away from Million Dollar Day. Just for playing this, you're up for this. Time starts after question one. Are you ready?
2: Yeah, let's do it.
1: Let's go. What is 4 times 5?
2: 20.
1: Which 2023 blockbuster film starring Cillian Murphy and Robert Downey Jr. won Best Picture at the 2024 Oscars?
2: Oppenheimer?
1: Steve Smith is famous for playing what sport?
2: Cricket.
1: Supermodel Gigi Hadid used to date which member of One Direction?
2: Zayn Malik.
1: Name the Netflix drama series that ended in 2023 following the British royal family.
2: The Crown.
1: Hey, which animated film franchise features Steve Carell as the voice of Gru? Prince Harry and Meghan Markle released a Netflix documentary in 2023 revealing details of their life. What was it called? Maybe their first names, but all right. We'll come back to it. Name Arnold Schwarzenegger's son who starred in season 3 of The White Lotus.
2: Pass.
1: Name Ellen DeGeneres' partner, who she was snapped with at
2: Portia.
1: A recent... Yeah. Portia de Rossi. Didn't even get up to the last question.
2: No.
1: Which Devil Wears Prada star is pregnant with baby number 3? That is Anne Hathaway. Despicable Me is the movie with Steve Carell as Gru. The documentary on Netflix about Harry and Meghan was called... Harry and Meghan.
2: Hey.
1: No thousand, but you still have $1 million day. Good luck.
2: Thank you.
1: Hey, Will and Woody, play this afternoon at 5. 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

0: afternoon, Adelaide. Kiss 102.3, home of all the hits, all the variety. Burjo with you. 15 degrees, but nice to see that blue sky in Adelaide, hey?
1: It's a beautiful day.
0: Oh, God, I love this story so much. Okay, Ben and Liam are back in breakfast, their new home here. Kiss 102.3. This morning, the boys catching up with 86-year-old burnout queen Lorraine Tuckett, Nan Tuckett, just celebrated her birthday. The only way she knows how. Shredding tires, burning some rubber. Oh my God, I love this.
2: So, Nan, how long have you loved doing fat skids?
3: My grandson, Guy, he asked me to come out the burnouts after my husband passed away. And he said, Nan, come on, you've got to come in as a passenger. So I went with him for a while. And then one day he said to me, Nan, you better have a go. I go, oh, never done that before. So that is 6 years ago, and I've been doing competition burnouts ever since, and I'm 86.
2: What do you got under the hood there, Nan?
3: It's a black hole newt. I just put my foot on the accelerator and hold it flat and spinning around, putting my foot on the brake and taking it off, and it's just exciting.
2: I love this so much.
4: But what's your regular day-to-day commute car?
3: I got a Subaru Forester. So I can't do a burnout in that. That's why.
4: So you don't ring the Forester's guts?
3: I've tried to do it, but it's an all-wheel drive, so she doesn't work.
4: too much traction.
2: I like it. Well, if you're 86 and you do try and ring its guts and do a big fat burnout in a Hungry Jack's car park or something, if someone comes over to stop you, they might just go, oh, no, she's a pensioner. She didn't mean to do that.
3: I have a few jokes with them. Now and then I take a walking stick with me and get out of the ute after I do a burnout.
2: Oh, man, I want to come see this live, man. You sound like the real deal.
0: Oh, doesn't she sound like a bloody hoot? And you know what? You can actually see a little video of Nan on the Kiss 102.3 Instagram. The story's there. The boys having that chat and some vision of Nan, which is awesome. All right, I'm out of here. Have the best afternoon. Enjoy. I'll see you tomorrow for more chances to win some cash with the Kiss Million Dollar Pop Quiz. See you. Love you. Bye. Mwah!
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24: 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Low tonight of 6, nice and cool. Tomorrow 16, right now beautiful afternoon and 15. That's Kiss Traffic and Weather together. 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
1: Well, we do, and we are on, or should I say, good morning from London. The sun is up. It is 6 a.m. right here. How you going there? You look a little bit tired today, producer Zach. You all right? You present and accounted for?
41: Always. Thank you very much.
1: You're going to get a double espresso in here. Into you pronto. Well, hello. We are on live from the UK. I can see on the screen, Georgie. He's back in. G's in the phone room. She's standing by. She's getting ready. If you want to be off to Ariana Grande, another chance this afternoon is coming up when you hear Ariana Grande's Kiss. Georgie, are you? No, we still can't talk to you. We have to have that sorted for tomorrow. But can you just make sure as soon as someone rings for Ariana Grande, you put them through to me. Meantime, I got to tell you, they're losing their minds over here in London. We are having a heat wave. 36 degrees is the top at the moment that they're going for. I think it's like 23 or 24 right now. As you can imagine, the English are just losing their minds. They absolutely have no idea what it's. You know, it's one of those things where you have nothing to talk about with a stranger except for the weather, and everyone's like, "Ooh, she's a hot one today, isn't?" Anyway, we're on live. Coming up this afternoon, Jason Momoa, he is going to be on the show. He's got the brand new Supergirl movie. That is coming out on Thursday. He's going to be dropping by. We should get things going, yeah? The double espressos are ordered. The Smallsy Show is live from London right now. Here is Noah Kahan and The Great Divide here at KISS.
42: I can't.

0: rumour was that she had her bachelorette party over the weekend, and her and all the girls had a lot of straws, just doing cocktails. I made that part up. But that's what they do at bachelorette parties. Everyone here is looking at me like I'm being... You know she's a party animal.
1: At 3:10 in the afternoon, though?
0: Okay, yeah, good point. Did you beep that? They beeped it. Don't worry. They beeped it. But you know those bachelorette parties get wild. I know what happens. They're good. Your secrets are safe with us. Don't you worry. Let's do the hot minute, shall we? Big celeb stories. What's going on for a Tuesday afternoon? Let's get you across it.
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3: I got breaking news.
0: All right, coming up, we have got a Beckham nude photo scandal to tell you about. First, though, sad one to start.
4: Titan of the music industry, Clive Davis.
5: The iconic record producer and music giant, Clive Davis.
0: Yeah, one of the greats is gone. 94 years of age, Clive Davis, one of the most successful music moguls of all time, has passed away. He was a Grammy award-winning producer. He was the president of Columbia Records. And literally, I don't think you... there's not an artist that he hasn't worked with. He is responsible for everyone from Whitney Houston to Bruce Springsteen, Alicia Keys and Kelly Clarkson. 7 decades in the music biz. A rep for him released a statement today saying he passed away peacefully from age-related illness, surrounded by his family and his loved ones.
6: The Beckhams, one of the most iconic families on planet Earth.
0: Oh, nude photo alert. Here we go. Brooklyn Beckham drama. And they've accidentally leaked their own photos. How's this? Brooklyn's wife, Nicola, has accidentally on Instagram posted a photo of her dog. But in the background, you can see a series of black and white nude portraits of the couple just hanging on their wall. Now, it really tells you a lot about two people who just decorate their house with a nude... Jimmy, I have a pretty much blanket rule, don't take nude photos of myself, period. Is that you?
1: Oh, I would love to know what Victoria and David think about this.
0: Well, no word from them yet. I can't imagine they're happy nor impressed. I'm still just back at... She's posted a photo of the dog, and in the background, Brooklyn and Nicola have... And I'm sure it's tasteful. Don't get me.
1: I saw them. It is.
0: Oh, do you see? Well, do you see everything?
1: No, it's tasteful.
0: Okay, it's tasteful. All right, there you go. Oh, and quickly.
7: Hey, this is Taylor Swift. I love you more than you know.
0: Taylor Swift. The speculation continues on the countdown to Taylor and Travis's wedding. There is a new debate raging online about if she will change her name. Will he change his name? Will it be Taylor Kelce? Will it be Travis Swift? Ooh. The hot tip is... Are you ready for this? Because I know you all want to know. The hot tip is she is set to remain Swift professionally, but will set to hyphenate legally her name, becoming a little bit like Kim Kardashian West. She'll be known as Taylor Swift Kelce after Travis liked an Instagram video of a podcast, a bunch of boys debating the issue. This is what they had to say.
8: There's a lot at stake.
9: A lot of layers.
8: I could see her doing Kelce Swift.
10: Yeah, maybe. No, you gotta go Swift Kelce.
8: Swift Kelce?
10: Yeah. Yeah. Travis too. Okay.
11: Travis Swift Kelce?
10: Yeah.
0: All right, there you go. Watch this space. Who knows what they'll do. The Hot Minute is done. You're up to date. Now, coming up, Jason Momoa from Supergirl. He is taking over the Smallsy Show right now. Josh Fawaz doing Like a Prayer. Smallsy Show is on live from London for a Tuesday Arvo right here.

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0: Indeed, we are broadcasting from old London town. Good morning from me. Good afternoon back in Australia. I got a couple of coffees on the way here. We are in the UK. Got invited to see Harry Styles at his Wembley Stadium show, his record-breaking residency. Who turns down an invitation from Harry Styles? That's why we're doing the show here. Coming up very soon, though, Jason Momoa is going to be on with us. He's got the new Supergirl movie. He is going to be on the show with... Oh, can I just give you a little peek behind the curtain of everything that's happening here in London? Staying at a very bougie hotel. Now, go with me on this, because normally what I'm about to say would be a little bit gross. However, the hotel I'm staying at is so fancy. It's one of those, it's got one of those Toto toilets.
3: Oh no, I'm concerned where this is going.
0: Now, if you don't know what a Toto toilet is, it's well, every time you just approach the toilet, it has like a mechanical hinge and it opens up thinking you're going to deposit your contents in it. That's not the most exciting part. The most exciting part is this toilet seat is heated. And normally I would be anti the heated toilet seat because it's like someone else has just used it. But now that you know no one else has used it and it's just there to welcome your tush in the early hours of the morning, I've got to tell you, it's one of those underrated good feelings, a heated toilet seat.
3: It was confronting the first time I sat on it too. Don't worry.
0: No, the confronting part was the little water jet that comes out.
3: No.
0: You don't want those details. Okay, we're going to take a break. When we come back, Jason Momoa is taking over the Smallsy Show. We're live here in London. Let's check your traffic.
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4: Afternoon at Ranello, breakdown on the Southern Expressway to Majors Road. No great delays there. Urgent civil works at Hillcrest, Foster's Road near Yellen Street. Slope works at Plimpton, Marion Road near Glengold Terrace, and started to get busy for the drive home, Anzac Highway, Ashford. Camera, Valletta Road, Kidman Park. 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Kiss cast low tonight of 6, tomorrow at 15. Right now, beautiful afternoon. 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

0: Sabrina, When Did You Get Hot in the Smallsy Show, live for a Tuesday afternoon. If you want to go to New York City to see Ariana Grande, you're listening out for that Ariana Grande kiss. Very close, 131065. Put it into your phone. Meantime, this afternoon's guest, he's got a brand new movie coming out on Thursday. From the DC Universe comes a fearless and flawed champion on an epic mission. Supergirl stars Jason Momoa. It's out Thursday. Let's get him on the show.
1: He rose to fame in the Game of Thrones series.
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3: Please welcome
4: Jason Momoa!
5: Hello, I'm Jason Momoa.
0: Look at you. I've always admired the style that Jason Momoa rolls with. I'm not going to lie to you.
5: My lady bought me this shirt.
0: Is that so?
5: I have the most comfortable pants on. There, I'm going for comfort now.
0: Yeah, are they good. Fluffy Birks, by the way? Are you wearing Fluffy Birks?
5: Fluffy Birks with purple toenails.
0: So I have to ask, were you cool as a kid? Like, because I think it goes one of two ways. Either you weren't a cool kid and then you just, you mature into being this very suave adult, or you just
5: been in the whole life. I've had taste my whole life.
0: Yeah. See, that's what
5: And I wouldn't say it's cool or not cool. I just like what I like.
0: I have to admire the luscious locks. The Rock just got a hair care deal. He has no hair. Has anyone approached you?
5: For hair? No.
0: For hair product. I think you should lean into that.
5: Yeah, I don't think people would buy it.
0: Look at you.
5: Thank you.
0: Look at you. You're a luscious, hairy man. And everyone would buy whatever it is that you're selling. Hey, congratulations, man, on the film. You're well entrenched inside the DC universe now. I'm imagining you enjoy just, you know, breaking shit and throwing things around on the big screen, right?
5: Hey, bro, you're getting paid to do it.
0: Yeah.
5: It's awesome. I mean, I played Aquaman, so he was a superhero.
0: Yep.
5: Now we're playing Lobo. He's, you know, super strong. I could fight Superman.
0: Lobo would beat Superman in a fight, you reckon?
5: I would love to fight Superman.
0: The way you say that, I'm just like, it's like either you know something or you want to see the battle on the big screen.
5: Who wouldn't? Absolutely. I mean, like, it'd be fun.
0: James Gunn, true, false, you texted to be in the movie?
5: Yeah. I mean, like, when he became the new boss man, I was like, bro, I know, I got a movie for you. It's called Lobo. Let's do this. And you just got to put it out there. I originally thought I was going to be hired to play that when they were doing Batman vs. Superman. You know, I got a call and they wanted to bring me in, and I just assumed I would play someone that could fight those guys. And I didn't know they were making Justice League, so that was the Aquaman thing. But I always thought I'd play Lobo. And, but, you know, a decade later, here we are.
0: Yeah, here we are indeed. Jason Momoa is on the air. Let's take a listen to the trailer for the new movie Supergirl. It's out Thursday.
6: I didn't know any of you were still alive. What was it like to lose everything in a day?
7: Krypton didn't die in a day. The gods are not that kind.
8: Do you have any comments about playing Lobo?
9: Finally.
0: Now, there's an Aussie connection to the new Supergirl movie. Supergirl herself is played by an Aussie, Millie Alcock. You yourself

0: So you have spent a bunch of time in and around Australians, yeah?
1: Spent a lot of time in Australia, yeah. I love Australia.
0: Is there something you enjoy the most? Is it the coffee? Is it the beaches, the food? Maybe the people?
1: Well, I'm from Hawaii, so it's not your beaches, but it's and there's no one quite like an Australian. My best friend, Kim, he is my stunt double. He is Australian. My makeup artist, who's behind this camera right now, she's Australian. I love Aussies, so I would have to say an Australian makes Australia what it is. And I've traveled all over. I've probably traveled more than you have. But I used to live
0: in Australia. Oh, I have no doubt. Hey, this is not a fight. Yeah. I'm not fighting you on that one.
1: But I think if you travel around, what makes it so special is just the Australians. I mean, it's what makes it special. Because, you know, 10% of the population next to the ocean, it's all the same. So, like, totally. In the middle, I went to the middle, and I'm like, yeah, it's the people. It's what makes it wonderful. And the fact that at the top of a mountain to the end of the Nile, in the deepest, darkest jungles, you're going to find a Australian. And they're always going to be there. They've just, in the most extreme spots I've ever traveled, there's always an Aussie.
0: And you can't.
1: And it's always a good time.
0: You can hear us. You can hear us coming. We're so loud.
1: It's amazing. I love you guys.
0: Congrats on the movie, mate. I'm being wrapped, but thanks for being on. And congrats on everything, dude. We'll see you again in Australia soon, all right?
1: Have fun, mate. Take care. Aloha.
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2: 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I know.

0: 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Call 13-1065 now for your chance to win. Smallsy's the man. Hell yeah.
1: Kiss.

0: We are driving you home right here on Kiss. There is Pitbull and Neo. That is Give Me Everything. It is a Smallsy show. Thanks to Chemist Warehouse. Now, I might be doing the show live from London. You could be headed to New York City to see Ariana Grande.
1: Hey, what's up? It's Ariana Grande. Smallsy is sending you to see me live in the USA. Smallsy's the man, hell yeah!
0: All right, this week on the show, giving you the chance to be off to the Big Apple. Friday is the major winner. Ariana Grande's new album, Petal, is coming out July 31. You can pre-order it right now. Are we ready to go to the phones? Give me a drone, please. Are we ready to go to the phones?
2: Oh yeah, the phones have been ringing hot.
0: Let's say hello to Ella. Hello, Ella.
3: Hello.
0: Hello.
3: Hello.
0: Hello. Sorry, there's delay. There is a bit of a delay here. welcome to the show. Hello, number one.
3: Thank you.
0: Now, obviously, we're going to talk all things Ariana Grande in just a second. But number two, earlier on in the show today, we were talking about things that are better that are warm. And I revealed that the hotel I'm staying here in London, the toilet seat is heated. What's your vibe on that? Are you on board the heated toilet seat? It does feel like someone else has just sat on it. However, it is toasty on the backside.
3: Oh, no.
0: Well, okay. Well, you know what? Okay, well, then I'll make sure I put you, if you win, I'll put you in a hotel in New York that doesn't have a heated toilet seat because you are
3: honestly
0: officially on the standby list.
3: I will take the streets.
0: Well, be careful what you wish for, darling. This is the Smallsy show.
3: No,
0: this is
3: Kiss. I'm just kidding. I genuinely would do anything to go. I have been, like, listening to you guys.
0: Oh, bless.
3: Every day since you guys announced it, I've been listening at work with my AirPods in. And
0: everything you're saying right now is not a problem to me. It is doing exactly what it was designed to do. You are on standby. Friday.
3: Oh, my God, I'm so excited.
0: Friday, major winner announced. It could be you packing your bags in literally 3 weeks going to the Big Apple to see her Eternal Sunshine tour.
3: Oh, my gosh. Thank you so much. Thank you. Oh, my gosh. I'll definitely be listening on Friday.
0: Well, yeah, you better, because if I'm calling you, you make sure you got to answer, all right?
3: Yeah, no, I know. I will. I'll be at work, but I'll answer the phone. Don't worry.
0: Is she on hold now? Is she on hold?
2: She's on hold.
0: What's everyone's issue with the heated toilet seat? I can't even begin to tell you how amazing it is to see.
2: It's very Kylie Jenner of you.
0: Oh, thank you very much. I haven't even gone into the detail about the little water jet that comes out.
2: No.
0: It's like cleaning with no hands. Anyway, I've said too much. Let's check your traffic. Back in just a second.
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8: Afternoon at Burton, the Bruce Water Main, Heathcliff Road near Edinburgh Road, Edmondson Gardens, Urgent Civil Works, Anglebar Road near Cordon Road, and Hillcrest Urgent Civil Works there to Foster's Road near Yellen Street. So going south road through Edwardstown, getting busy Fullerton Road at the Glen Osmond Road intersection with a camera, West Beach Road, West Beach. Instead of worrying about what ifs, set your business up right with ANZ and start to wonder what's the best that could happen. 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Kisscast low tonight of 6, tomorrow 16. Right now, beautiful day 15. That's Kiss Traffic and Weather together. 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

0: another chance for you to see that lady live in the Big Apple, Ariana Grande. Do an interview, Smallsy Show, thanks to Chemist Warehouse. We're live from London. We are broadcasting from Leicester Square, which, if you've ever been in London before, it's in like the heart of Soho, the West End, all of the theatre districts just around us. And it's almost 7 a.m. here in London, which means Will and Woody, they're coming up in just a second. I'm about to go get another coffee, a dreaded Pret coffee, if anyone has. It's honestly the worst coffee, but what?
1: You're choosing to go there. I had to convince you yesterday to go and have a nice coffee at a cafe.
0: Yeah, but it's just, it's quick. You know what? It's quick and it's easy. But I'm, you know what? Everyone, as I said to you earlier in the show, everyone is losing their marbles. Temperatures are now said to hit 40 degrees here in London today. Now, that's not very hot for us Aussies, except for the fact that they don't have air conditioner here. And apparently, they've just issued a rare red weather warning. I don't know what that is. Or what I will have to be. Is that a big alert, not alarmed?
1: It feels like be alarmed.
0: Whatever. I'm off to enjoy my rare red weather warning that has just been issued for London. 40 degrees the top today. Have a wonderful rest of your Tuesday afternoon. I'm back tonight, 7 o'clock. Another chance for Ariana Grande, Harry Styles tickets, plus Simon Cowell's boy band, December 10, are going to be dropping by the studio here in London. And from the My Fault movie series, Asher Banks is going to be on. Catch you tonight here at Kiss.
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29: Afternoon at Marion. Got a crash to look out for. Marion Road just in front of Hamilton Secondary High. Got a breakdown at the moment to look out for. This one's at West Hindmarsh, north-south Matawani Port Road, Annabus, Watermate at Burton, Heaslip Road near Edinburgh Road. Camera today, West Beach Road, West Beach. 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Kiss car, slow tonight at 6, tomorrow 16. Right now, beautiful day. It's 15. That's Kiss Traffic and Weather together. 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
33: Now.
32: Hey, I'm Erin Roan. A prelim report into a fatal crash at Parafield Airport has pointed to a failure in the nose landing gear of the light plane involved. Two people were killed in the crash back in April. Angus Mitchell from the Australian Transport Safety Bureau says they've sent out a global advisory notice as a precaution.
34: The ATSB is taking the step of issuing a worldwide safety advisory notice to inform owners and operators of this aircraft of our initial findings.
32: State authorities will test two sub-Antarctic seabirds that have washed up dead on the coast amid concerns they could be carrying the H5N1 bird flu. The birds were found at Fowler's Bay Beach, about 360 k's from the WA border. Australia's first cases of the virus were confirmed in WA this week. A chemical weed killer that's been banned in 70 other countries has been rubber stamped for use in Australia. Herbicide Paracort has been linked to Parkinson's disease. And in Kiss celebrity news, Taylor Swift gives a former bestie the swerve. More in a sec.
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32: It looks like Taylor Swift hasn't completely mended her relationship with former bestie Blake Lively. Blake has apparently been left off the guest list for Tay's wedding to Travis Kelce. That's despite rumours the pair were beginning to mend their relationship. Things have been strained ever since the pop star was dragged into the legal drama between Blake and Justin Baldoni. Your sports check up in a sec.
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32: In sport, Port star Zach Butters is hopeful Jack Lukosius will be fit for the showdown with the Crows on Saturday. Lukosius has been struggling after a Baker cyst behind his knee ruptured during the Power's loss to Collingwood. Brandon Zirk-Thatcher getting the call up to fill some injury gaps. The Kiss cast up next.
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32: The Kiss cast staying partly cloudy for the rest of the afternoon. Sunny tomorrow, tops of 16, partly cloudy for us Thursday. Right now, 16 degrees in the city and Kiss's Million Dollar Pop Quiz will flip your life. We play again at 5 p.m. with Will and Woody on Kiss 102.3.

0: Will and Woody driving you home. Will is away, sick today again, unfortunately. Thoughts with the big fella. That obviously, that feels like too much to say thoughts with the big fella. He's living. He's totally fine. He's not hospitalised. But the great news for everyone is that sitting in his chair today is the comedy icon, Dave Hughesy Hughes.
1: Woody and gang, someone should have told me to not open my nuts when I open my nuts.
0: Yeah, that was weird.
1: I've got a mouthful of nuts. I'm spitting them all over Will's soft thing. What's that called?
0: It's called a sock, mic sock.
1: I'm spitting them all over his sock.
0: How do you not know what a mic sock is? You've been in radio for a long time, Hughesy.
1: Mate, I didn't never needed to know what it was called. Just get me one of those soft things.
0: Do you want to wash your mouth out so you can wash down the nuts?
1: And I got sparkling water on entry.
0: Yeah.
1: Reception, they said, "You want a water?" I said, "Sure." And they gave me sparkling without even charging me extra. This place is wonderful.
0: So you used to work here, Hughesy, of course, and I don't mean to bring that up, but like, were you often
1: replaced me, mate?
0: Yeah, I did.
1: We're over that now.
0: There's the elephant in the room. We've addressed it very early. Did you used to get sparkling water when you? Yeah,
1: no, we didn't. We got water, and that was from the tap. None of the bottled stuff.
0: That was BYO bottle when you were working here. Now, Hughesy, speaking of money and, you know, things like sparkling water.
1: Yes.
0: In 3 days here at the station, it is $1 million day, which means someone is going to have the shot to win $1 million.
1: Yeah, well, that is a wonderful situation to be anywhere near, and even to be 3 days out, I'm excited, and most likely I won't be here in 3 days' time, but I know I've played a part in it.
0: Huge part, a massive part, and you'll listen to it, obviously, in 3 days' time.
1: Yes.
0: If you want it to be you that is winning the $1 million, just keep listening to me and Hughesy this afternoon. You'll get another chance a little bit later on. And speaking of cash, Hughesy, Struth Almighty, up next, you've got the chance to win $10,000 if you let us burn your stuff.
1: I think you should let us burn your stuff.
0: Yeah. I'll explain more up next. $10,000 if you let us burn your stuff. Have we changed the song there, Tommy? What's happened?
1: We burn your stuff. What's happened?
0: What's happened?
1: Is it my fault? Should I leave?
0: See you, Hughesy. Thanks so much, mate. Take your nuts and your sparkling water and get out of here. You're a curse. It is Bill and Woody driving you home.
1: Good nuts.
0: With Hughesy.

0: Somebody driving you home. Will is away sick, so Dave Hughes is in the studio with me and Hughesy.
1: Could I say, I think Will's at home sick. You're saying he's away sick. It sounds like he's in Bali or somewhere.
0: That's true. No, that is very true. Okay, yeah, Will's home and he's sick. And right now, Hughesy, people might win 10K.
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0: Okay, Hughesy, so pretty easy way to win $10,000 for people right now. All they have to do is offer us something that is sentimental to them.
1: Yep.
0: And then if they allow us to throw that thing in a fire, like a real fire, then they will win $10,000.
1: Can they offer something that's sentimental to their ex-partner? Like, if they've just broken up with someone, like my girlfriend did back in 1999. Jeez. We broke up and she just burned everything. It was mine.
0: And it clearly still hurts.
1: There's some nice stuff there, but, you know.
0: For people that can't see you, you were just staring off into space thinking about that moment. But what would you, if you were to enter this competition right now, and people can, 131065 is the number. Right now in the lead is a guy called Noah who's offered to give us his archery gear and his archery jersey. And he won a gold medal in like a transatlantic archery games.
1: Yep.
0: So all that stuff's hanging up at his mum and dad's house, right? He's willing to throw that into a fire. What would you be willing to throw into the fire? What is the most sentimental thing to you in your house right now?
1: The first time I sort of hosted or did the opening of the Logies, I was given a pair of boxer shorts with Logies on the side of it.
0: Boxer shorts?
1: Yeah, boxer shorts.
0: Yeah, right.
1: So I still wear them. Underwear. But with Logies on the side. So sometimes I still wear them and, you know, so I've got the Logie on my thigh. And I just...
0: Who gave you Logie's boxer shorts?
1: Like the producer of the Logies, yeah. I didn't get paid. I got.
0: It's pretty strange. They gave you a pair of jocks.
1: I got two pairs, actually. Yeah, some different colours.
0: Wow.
1: Different moods, white and black.
0: Does your wife say, chuck the Logies on?
1: No, she doesn't even acknowledge my career.
0: Okay, over to you guys. What is something that is really sentimental to you? You think it's more sentimental than some archery gear from Noah? We might choose you, and then you win $10,000 if we chuck it in a fire. Should we take Danielle before we go to a song? Danielle, what do you want us to chuck in the fire?
4: Oh, I've got my makeup kit here. I'm actually just looking at it, and I'm regretting it already.
0: Why is it sentimental to you, a makeup kit, Danielle?
1: It's important. It's important, isn't it?
4: Oh, well, I'm a typical girl, loves a bit of makeup.
1: Yes.
4: And, yeah, it's just collected over years. I've got discontinued stuff, only wear on a one-time out, and, really high-end bits and bobs.
0: Okay, maybe I need to hear a female perspective. Annalise, like, how sentimental, how important is this, your makeup kit?
5: Makeup is like a girl's, like... I don't know, drum kit for a boy. Do you know what I mean?
0: Please don't take my bloody drum kit.
1: Your sticks that you hit the things with.
5: Yeah.
0: Don't you take my sticks.
1: The rawhide? What's the hide on the drums called? It's a name for the hide. Pig
5: like
1: skins?
5: A top or a tee or something?
1: Yes, yeah. It's all that technical stuff. Yeah.
0: We'll Google it during the song, I reckon.
5: It's a big deal. And if I'm correct, Danielle, it'd be worth about $2,000.
4: Yes, but if my husband's listening, $1,000.
1: He gets the benefits, so he should be happy with whatever you spend. So my 13-year-old daughter won't leave the house without half an hour of makeup on her face.
0: Right.
1: Yeah, just got to paint it on. She's got really good skin anyway. Have a look at my skin and this, you know, I don't use any makeup.
0: Yeah, you're glowing, mate.
1: Still get through.
0: Yeah, you're
1: actually
0: glowing.
1: I have got some makeup on, to be honest. I was on a TV show this afternoon and I kept the makeup on.
0: I thought you were looking good. All right, hold the line, Danielle. We'll take some more calls up next. 131065 is the number. Something sentimental to you? If we choose you and chuck it in a fire, you win $10,000. Hughesy's thrown in his jocks that say Logies on them.
1: What a good night we had in those jocks.
0: It's Will and Woody driving you home with Hughesy.

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1: It's Will and Woody driving you home. Will is sick, so Dave Hughes is here in the studio.
2: Can I just say HBO Max, great. Well worth it, honestly. So 100%. Much good stuff on HBO Max.
1: You were saying that you were watching a bit of
2: Alan Partridge.
1: Right.
2: You get all your Alan Partridge needs on HBO Max. So, if you don't know what I'm talking about, he's a character who plays a radio host.
1: And
2: anyone who's in radio knows it's spot on.
1: Bloody scary. Scarily so. And, of course, they've got House of the Dragon, which is an absolute ripper. Episode 1 of Season 3 streaming yesterday. New episodes every Monday. It's a ripper show. But right now, in honour of that, we're allowing you guys to offer us up something that is sentimental to you. And if you allow us to throw that thing in a fire, which we will be doing in 2 days, is that right,
3: Annalise? Yes, well, 2 days.
1: And it's a legit fire. We got the pyrotechnics people coming down.
3: There's going to be flames.
2: It's not coming back. It's gone.
3: It's gone.
1: Yeah, it'll be gone. Okay, so currently in the lead, we have got Noah's archery gear. He won a gold medal overseas with his archery. His parents, they've got this stuff on display. Corey's called us on 131065. Corey, what do you want us to chuck in the fire?
4: G'day, fellas. I've got my taekwondo belts when I was a bit younger to throw on the fire.
1: Okay.
2: We asked what colour they are.
1: Yeah, good question.
4: I've got the white, yellow, the green, brown and black. The black one's got my embroidered initials in it, my name.
1: Whoa.
2: A black belt represents a lot of hard work, doesn't it?
4: Sure does, yes.
2: Yeah.
1: And have you got these belts hanging somewhere in your house?
4: They're currently in a box at the minute, but they will be hanging up eventually.
1: Okay. And do you ever put the belt on just to let people know you've still got it?
4: No, I do not.
1: Okay.
2: Have you ever really hurt someone using your taekwondo skills?
4: I wouldn't say hurt. It's more defence, but yeah.
2: Yeah, it's always defence by when it's not
4: in
2: court now.
4: Come in handy quite often.
2: Yeah, boy. Okay. Even just to know you've got those skills, I think. You can walk away from someone really insulting you because you know you could hurt them.
1: Oh, it's the best. It's the best. No, I know. I get it. Let's go to Jamie here on 131065. Jamie, what do you want to chuck in the fire? What's sentimental to you?
5: Guys, I've just been sitting here and I'm starting to wonder if I've taken it too far. Listening to everyone else's suggestions. I'm really feeling like a bad mother, but... Yeah, not my children, but their hair from both of my first kids' haircuts.

0: me sweeping it with my own hands, and I kept it all.
1: Sorry. It's not just a little, like, clipping. You kept the entire bundle.
0: It's a miniature sandwich bag, okay? All right? It's a decent amount for both of their hair.
2: Fresh.
0: And now I'm thinking maybe I've taken it too far.
1: No, you haven't taken it too far. I think it's a beautiful little tribute to your kids. Did you keep your kids' hair from their haircuts?
3: I wouldn't have thought so. No, but I can't remember. I don't think we kept the hair. I mean, we took photos, but new haircut. But
1: not a bag of hair. Not a bag of hair, though, mate. All right, let's go to John.
3: That's full on.
1: I like the offer. It's obviously very sentimental to her. Johnny has called on 131065. John, what do you want to chuck in the fire?
4: I'm thinking all my baby photos, like my entire baby photo album.
1: Of you or of your baby?
4: Of me. No, of me.
1: God, right.
3: Yeah, okay. Was this the time before digital photos? So there's not, like, you haven't just printed them out that you could still got on the phone. That wouldn't be your own phone, would it? Your baby? You wouldn't have your own
4: phone. These are all
3: selfies.
4: I'm in my 30s, so before selfie time.
1: Before, okay. What are your, are your parents still with us, John?
4: No, they're gone now.
1: Okay. So no issues.
3: Mine are gone as well. So we're both orphans, mate. So.
1: This really took a turn. Do you guys want to have a moment? Okay, so Johnny, all right, so your photos, and when's the last time you looked at them? Like, do you open it up frequently?
4: Every now and then we have a look, so they are sentimental, and
3: it's
4: something that you don't get. You can get a wedding dress, you can get your baby's hair, but you can't really get your baby photos back.
1: Yeah, okay.
3: It's almost like erasing your own existence. Do you know?
1: That's full on. Okay, thanks so much, John. We need to decide, Hughie. So currently in the lead, we've got the guy who's willing to burn his archery gear. Out of all of those, what do you think, if any, are more sentimental? We can keep with the archery, but for you, what's the most sentimental thing we've been offered?
3: That's a strong field.
1: It really is.
3: I mean, your black belt in Taekwondo, your children's hair. We know how loving that mum is.
1: No doubt. I think burning the hair would be fun too. Like, if it's a whole bag of hair, I think it'd be an interesting smell. I reckon
3: hair.
1: That'd be fun.
3: And then the baby photos.
1: Yeah, yeah.
3: Goodness.
1: Where are you sitting?
3: Mate, it's really hard for me to make this decision. I mean, I'm a bring-in. I'm a FIFO, you know?
1: I like watching you squirm, mate. I like it. You choose.
3: What do you think? Which one do you reckon, the hair or... I don't know.
1: I reckon it's hair or baby photos for mine.
3: Which one are those two? Someone have a...
1: Joe, what do you reckon?
5: I really like the baby photos.
3: It is pretty full-on.
1: I agree. What you said, Hughie, is so true. Yeah. It's like they're deleting the existence that they ever were a baby.
3: And he said his parents are no longer with us. So it's like, this is serious. They wouldn't let it happen. My parents, my mum wouldn't let it happen. There's only about 3 photos I've taken of me as a child.
1: Really?
3: Yeah, I don't think I was a very attractive child, but now whatever.
1: That shocks me, mate. That absolutely shocks me. Hey, John, we're choosing you, mate.
4: Awesome. Thank you.
1: Don't sound too excited, John.
3: But he's scared, mate.
1: Yeah. Oh, you're a bit emotional about burning the photos, mate.
4: It is what it is. We do funny things for money.
1: we certainly do.
3: That's the truth, brother.
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9: Afternoon at Marion, a crash to look out for. A really big delays at the moment to Marion Road near Hamilton Secondary College. Burton, Bruce Waterway, Peacelope Road near Edinburgh Road and Evanston Gardens Urgent Civil Works, Anglevar Road near Gordon Road. Slow going south road, Edwardstown with a camera, Montague Road Cabin. 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Kiss car slow, tomato 6, tomorrow 16. Right now, beautiful afternoon, it's 15. That's Kiss traffic and weather together. Ben and Liam are back in breakfast weekdays from 6 on Kiss 1823.

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15: It's Will and Woody driving you home. Will is sick today, so Dave Husey Hughes is in the studio with me. And Husey, do you think you're still in touch with pop culture?
16: Yes, because of my children who, they love current stuff.
15: Okay, so fingers on the pulse?
16: Yeah, my son loves rap, some hardcore lyrics, sometimes morally questionable. But my daughters love all the young women who are singing now, and it feels like there's never been more young women making an absolute fortune singing.
15: Yeah, bloody oath, they deserve it. We've got Olivia Rodrigo actually on the show tomorrow.
16: She's
15: on the show tomorrow, which is going to be great. Well, up next, I'm going to test if you actually are still in touch with pop culture, because I'm going to pit you up against our producer, Annalise, who is Gen Z. Okay,
16: I'm X.
15: You're X.
16: Okay. People say I'm a boomer. I'm not a boomer. I'm richer than boomers, but I'm not a boomer myself.
15: All right, so it's X, V, Z up next in a... pop culture quiz.
16: Yes.
15: We're here for snooze as well. Husey, what's Brat Summer?
16: Is that a summer for people who are not nice?
15: No. No, it's not. It's Will and Woody driving you home with Husey.
3: Let's get the party started. See you at the bar, you was hardly talking. That's when I knew that your heart was scarring. Friends to lovers need a part to star in. Like, wait, babe, let me ask.

0: 5'9", brown eyes.
1: It's Will and Woody driving you home. Will is away, so Husey is in the studio.
2: Mate, he's not away. He's homesick.
1: Sorry, he's homesick. Well, we don't know. We don't. At the end of the day, we don't know where he is.
2: We should ring him later and find out.
1: I think that's a great idea. That's a great idea. Let's put that down. Let's call him later because he will hate that. Now, right now, though, Husey, usually on the show, there's a little segment we call Battle of the Gens where Will and I battle against junior producer Annalise because she's a Gen Z.
2: Yeah. So what years is that? How?
3: I'm born in 2000, but I think it's 1997 to 2008 or 9 or something.
2: All right. Well, yeah. My youngest is born in 2009, so he's not you.
3: I think he might be Gen Alpha.
1: God, there is a chasm between you two, though, and that's really what I want to play with because usually it's Will and I that play against Annalise to see who's most out of touch with pop culture. Will and I are millennials. But you are you're a Gen
2: X.
1: You're an X. Okay. So this is usually how it goes here. We've got some audio here. We kind of just like throw things at each other to see if you like you know the pop culture. And here was an example of that. And like, what is this song?
3: Rocket Man by Elton John.
1: What?
3: Isn't it?
1: What? You knew that song.
2: Yeah, I knew it was Candle in the Wind, and I knew it was, he refashioned it after Princess Diana passed.
1: Bang, here we go. Yeah. Okay, this is going to be a great competition.
2: I was hosting a comedy night the day she passed, and I opened up the show talking about it. Wasn't a good idea.
1: Hang on.
2: It wasn't trying to be funny, but...
1: Princess Diana.
2: Yeah, 1997. Yeah, I was hosting a comedy day. Sunday afternoon. Hosting.
1: And rather than just like, this is a comedy show, don't mention it, you went straight in. And then did you manage to pivot out of it?
2: I think when I said, well, there's no jokes there, is there? And then everyone laughed and we moved on with the show.
1: That is pretty funny. Okay, Husey, welcome to Battle of the Gens.
4: Leave Benny alone!
5: It's Will and Woody's Battle of the Gens!
1: Okay, so I just thought, because there's such a big difference between you, Husey, and producer Annalise, I'm just going to give you guys a quiz, okay? Because I'm a millennial, I'm in the middle, I know it all, right? I'm just so across pop culture, I'm down with the kids, I also know what the oldies are doing, okay? This is stuff that I know very well. Good. This is popular for my generation. Now, names as buzzers.
3: Okay.
2: Husey.
3: Annalise. Good.
2: Husey.
3: Annalise.
1: They're all working. Okay, so best of five. Here is
2: question. Do I get a point off if I get it wrong?
1: That's a great question.
2: Sure, have a go.
1: But if you have a guess, the other person gets a free hit.
2: Yeah, no.
1: Obviously. Amazing. Okay. Here we go. Question one. What is this sound effect from?
2: Husey.
1: Yep.
2: Something to do with the internet.
1: Yeah. You're going to have to give me a little bit more. You really don't know that.
3: Annalise Farmville from Facebook.
1: Who?
3: Farmville.
1: What's Farmville?
3: It's like one of those games you can play on, you used to be able to play on Facebook back in the early days. Like I'd say probably 2008.
1: No. It's not that. Okay. It's not that.
2: Some mail thing. You get a mail. You get like emails.
1: Oh, you're close. Am I? You're getting close. Yes.
3: MSM.
1: 0 points to both of you. It's MSN Messenger.
3: Oh, was I right though?
1: No. Well, you said you MSM. Right.
3: Oh, well, same.
2: You don't get a point for that.
1: You don't get a point. You're both on zero. You really don't. You both don't know that MSN Messenger.
2: No. But didn't you really use that? I don't think.
1: Yeah, no. Fair enough. Okay.
3: Use text.
1: Mm. Okay, fair enough. Okay, here we go. Next one.
2: Just quickly, the Carl Stepp and I podcast, just they want me, guys.
1: You're kidding. Hey, can you put your phone down? You're currently on another show. Don't promote another show.
2: Podcast.
1: Let's go to a song. We're going to go to a song. I mean, he's live as well, mate. He's live.
2: Not today.
1: That's this network,
2: isn't it?
1: It is.
2: I saw the ad as I walked in.
1: Yeah, it is. Sorry, he just wants you just for a guest
2: spot. Podcast.
1: What are you going to say?
2: Well, you got to fly me to Sydney if you want me, mate.
1: Okay, the quiz continues up next.

0: It's Will and Woody driving you home. Will is sick, so Husey is here in the studio with me. We are here for Snooze, and we're doing this.
1: Leave Benny alone!
2: It's Will and Woody's Battle of the Gens!
0: All right, so Husey, we're just finding out who is more out of touch with pop culture, out of yourself and our producer, Annalise. So Annalise is Gen Z. She was born in the year 2000. Are you comfortable sharing what year you were born, Husey?
3: Yes.
0: just checking, mate. Just checking.
3: 1970, at the end of 70.
4: Oh, right? Same year as my mum.
3: Yes. What month was she?
4: October.
3: Yeah, well, she's older than me.
0: Nice. Little win. Okay, so we got five questions here. We had a shocker before the song there, so we're starting again.
3: Good.
0: Five questions. First to five, okay? Names as buzzers. Here is the first question, and this is iconic. What movie is this line from?
5: This is Sparta!
3: Easy. This is what? Sparta. Spartacus? No, I don't know.
0: I'm kidding. You're kidding, Annalise.
4: I want to say Gladiator, but only because it's your favourite movie.
0: Hang on. It was not about Sparta.
3: I thought it was going to be Gladiator. Yeah. That's why I went so confident. And then I realized, hang on, that's not in. No. What is it? We don't know.
0: Jared Butler was the star of the movie.
3: Oh, the one, the 100? The 1,000? The million? Something.
0: No, 300 is what the movie's called. Close. 0 points for both of you.
3: It's
0: oh,
3: a bit
0: my
3: late.
0: God.
3: It was close that to your bad. Answer. Okay. You said yeah. 100, 300. Okay. Yeah.
0: You are both still on nil. This is extraordinary. Okay.
4: Perfect.
0: This should be easy. I feel like, Husey, you should definitely know this. Annalise, I'm rooting for you.
4: Okay.
0: What was Bruce Willis trying to blow up in the movie Armageddon?
4: Annalise, the world.
3: Husey.
0: Yes, Husey.
3: An asteroid.
0: Correct.
3: Well, oh, outstanding.
0: Well done. Well Thank done. You. Extraordinary movie. He was. Why would he blow? He's a hero.
4: Why would he
0: blow up the world?
4: It just made sense. Like it's like I knew it was a planet of some sort.
3: But it's not. It was an asteroid.
0: Quite an extraordinary plot line. So the idea is that there's an asteroid heading for Earth.
3: Yeah.
0: And he blows up the asteroid so it splits in half and misses Earth.
4: Oh, wow.
3: Big effort.
0: Yeah, unbelievable.
3: Big effort.
0: Unbelievable. Wow. Okay,
3: we should
0: move on.
3: Thank him.
0: Okay, here we go. Next question. So Husey.
3: Did it for you.
0: Husey's on one. Annalise, you are still yet to score. Okay, next question. Name three characters in the TV show Game of Thrones.
4: Annalise. Darius or something like that. Oh, I don't know. I haven't.
3: Husey.
4: Darius?
0: Yes, Husey.
3: Who's the dwarf? What's his name?
0: Oh. Husey.
3: You're allowed to say dwarf, aren't you?
0: I'm not sure.
3: I think you are allowed to say dwarf.
0: I'm not sure.
3: Are you?
0: I'm not sure. I'm not sure which. You're referring to Peter Dinklage. I'm not sure which one he is.
3: Well, you're the one asking the question.
0: Oh, no. Anyway.
4: Snow.
0: You both know.
3: Jon Snow.
0: Jon Snow. Okay, if you can give me two more, Husey, you can give me two more, you get the point.
3: Right, they all had questionable morals, I tell you. Some of them, the stuff they were doing with their family members.
0: Yeah, it was right
3: crazy.
0: Off. Yeah, it was right off.
3: Yeah, I know. I'd never watched it, to be honest, so I can't tell you.
0: Okay.
4: I've watched the first couple episodes, but I can't remember them.
0: Okay. Zero. Oh, my God. Okay, so Husey is still 1-0 up. I'm going to say that it's now best of three because you're both going so much worse than I ever could have imagined. Okay, here we go. What animal did Donnie Darko keep seeing?
3: Husey. It was a flying animal. Was it a flying animal? I love that movie.
0: You clearly
3: that
0: don't.
3: Song
0: you
3: was
0: clearly,
3: great. What about the song?
0: Great song? Do we have the song,
3: you know the song?
0: From the movie?
3: You know the song, don't you?
0: It was Mad World. Yeah, great song.
3: Have you seen it?
4: No, I have no idea who Donnie Darko is.
3: That's a treat for you. It's a great
4: really?
3: Movie. Yes,
4: okay.
3: It's really
4: like
3: good movie.
4: This.
0: Unfortunately, even though you love the movie.
3: This, oh.
4: Yeah. Oh.
0: Oh, yeah.
3: Yeah. Yeah. There's a line out which is amazing. I can't remember the line.
4: Wow.
3: That's amazing.
0: Anyway, you love the movie, yeah. But you clearly can't remember it.
3: What is
0: it? It's a bunny.
3: Oh.
0: Never flies, mate. Never. Okay, still 1-0.
3: Easter Bunny, does Easter Bunny fly? No. How's it get to all those houses?
0: No, it just moves fast. Runs quick. Okay, so still 1-0 to Husey. It's best of three. Okay, next one here. What game, outrageously popular, what game was on the Nokia 33-10.
4: A nice snake.
3: Yeah, she's done it. She's done it.
0: Outstanding. Yes. Okay.
3: Yeah, that was good.
4: Thank you.
0: Okay. Follow up to that. What keys did you use to control it? The snake.
4: Annalise.
0: Mm?
4: 2, 6, 7, 4.
0: Oh, correct.
3: Are the arrow keys?
0: No, there are no arrow keys on the Nokia V310. So she was on the right area, but
3: I
0: it's
3: love
0: incorrect.
3: What you did that. It was like watching Russell Crowe in A Beautiful Mind. I really thought it was amazing.
4: Coming up on Will and Woody, Hughie doesn't know it yet, but right up next, he's going to reveal the worst person he has ever interviewed.
6: Will and Woody driving you home.
4: On Kiss.
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8: G'day, there at Mowry, in a crash to look out for Mowry Road, the Hamilton Secondary College, Burton, Abuse Water Main, Hughesley Road, the Edinburgh Road, Evanston Gardens, Urgent Sewer Works, Anglevar Road, the Gordon Road, and slow going southward, Evanston. Come on to that Montague Road cabin. 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
12: 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The final moments of a Parafield plane crash tragedy revealed what went wrong. 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
0: It's Will and Woody driving you home. Will is sick, so Dave Husey Hughes is here in the studio with me. Husey, in 5 minutes' time, you guys get a shot at a $1 million. It's three days until $1 million day, Husey.
3: Yeah, and the way the housing market goes, that'll get you a block of flats in Sydney.
0: Heard it here first. $1 million goes a very long way at the moment. Absolutely. That's in about 10 minutes' time. But up next, mate, you're someone who's always in the news.
3: Seek it out or does it seek me out? I'm not sure, but you're right.
0: Let's say it seeks you out. Let's you just live your life, and yes. I think you're of a level of popularity that people want to hear about you.
3: Yes.
0: So I just think as a radio show, Will and I, not celebrities really at all. No one cares about us. We never get in the news. So
3: the girl, great job though, and you've kept your jobs, which is amazing.
0: Thank you, mate.
3: That you're not great, but longevity. Honestly, you guys have been doing the show for a long time now, haven't you?
0: Yeah, you sound surprised. So up next, Husey, we want to, as a team, we want to use you to get in the news.
3: Good.
0: So this is called Hughes Gets Us in the News.
3: I know how to do it, guys.
0: I've got a whole lot of questions here, which are the kind of thing that news.com loves.
3: All
0: right. We're going to fire them at you. Right. And fingers crossed tomorrow, this show finally gets in the news. It's Will and Woody driving you home.

0: It's Will and Woody driving you home. Will is sick, so Husey is here in the studio with me. And right now, Husey, you're a man who gets in the news.
1: Yes, that is true.
0: So
1: I express myself.
0: You express yourself, and you're the kind of person that people want to hear about. You're famous, you've got view, and I love it. I love it, but this radio show, it doesn't get in the news. So we want to use you to get in the news. This is Hughes Gets Us in the News. Here we go.
1: Love that. It's from Entertainment Tonight, isn't it?
0: Is it? Yeah. Bloody oath. Yeah. Bloody oath it is. So, look, mate, me and the producers, we've come up with these questions.
1: Right.
0: Some of them might be received as a bit nasty, or you might not enjoy.
1: Yes, maybe. I've just got to. Yes, my wife gives me clear instructions on how to answer questions.
0: Okay, sure. That's not going to get us in the news.
1: So I know.
0: If you can be a little bit controversial and outrageous,
1: but it's just parameters I need to play within. Apparently,
0: yeah, no, I get it. And look, I don't want to get you in trouble tonight. Obviously, okay. First question.
1: Yeah.
0: Worst celebrity interview.
1: It's got to be. I said this in the jungle before I got axed. Okay. You're in the jungle.
0: I was in the jungle
1: I got axed. Yeah, it's been axed.
0: Yeah, all rested is the word rested. That Channel 10 is saying.
1: They rested my singer as well. So. Usually we have a problem. They got rested. So many restings. Project, that's still resting.
0: A lot of shows getting a lot of rest, isn't it?
1: Yes, it's good to see. They were tight. So I'm going to say Ben Stiller. Ben Stiller. No, I know.
0: What?
1: I love Ben Stiller.
0: What?
1: I love, you know, he's all. Tropic Thunder.
0: Yeah,
1: he wrote
0: Zoolander,
1: that. Loved Zoolander.
0: Right.
1: You know, Meet the Fockers, all those shows. Yeah, but in
0: what
1: person.
0: Happened?
1: He just was, maybe he was having a bad day. There was him, I think it was Will Ferrell was there. It was a group of them.
0: Yeah.
1: And he was just a pain in the ass, honestly. Right. And maybe, again, it was a bad day, but yeah, Ben Stiller. Yeah, I know that's hard for people who love him to hear, but it's my experience.
0: So he was taking things too seriously?
1: Yeah,
0: like
1: he just wasn't. I mean, I was trying to be funny. Maybe you didn't find me funny. That's fair enough. But, mate, he was on my show, so, you know, just play along. But on the opposite of that, Will Ferrell is the best bloke in the world.
0: Yeah.
1: I sat next to Will Ferrell at the Australian Open once.
0: Yeah.
1: How I just sat down and looked to my left is Will Ferrell, and we got along like a house on fire. He was going to interview Roger Federer on court after the match. And he asked me for tips. I said, you've got this, Will. You've got this. And he did have it.
0: He did. What a great tip. Just you've got this. Okay, great. Perfect. Given you've said that in the jungle, that may not make us.
1: Yeah, I know.
0: I know. But that's fine.
1: That's fine. Avril Lavigne.
0: Oh, another one.
1: Shocking.
0: Oh, whoa.
1: Just would not look at us. Well, me in particular, probably. I don't know. But
0: sounds like which celebrities didn't find Husey funny. I just didn't like your jokes. Okay, all right. Second question here. What is the worst job of your career?
1: Well, I was, the worst job I ever had was boring a hole in a backyard in Perth. So my job was to bore a hole, like, by hand.
0: Okay.
1: You know,
0: okay.
1: You're twisty. Perth is full of sand.
0: Yeah, sure.
1: So you can, you don't need electric equipment if you've got strong.
0: Yeah.
1: And so you had to, twist this, barrel around.
0: A human drill.
1: And by the end of the day, both hands were just covered in blood.
0: Bloody hell. Okay.
1: And for about $50, okay. I got that. Yeah, so I was nearly died that day.
0: Okay. So, yeah, no, get that.
1: Picking cucumbers is tough, too.
0: Yeah, no, I feel for you, but I'm probably more going for entertainment jobs here, Husey. I don't reckon anyone's going to write an article about you digging a hole in a backyard.
1: What have I done as entertainment jobs? It's terrible. I've done some shockers. I've done a lot of, oh, God, I wish I could. Look, The Masked Singer, when they made me dance, you know the worst thing? They would say, you got a producer here, get up and dance. And I'd get up and dance. And they wouldn't even play it in the show. They'd cut it all out. Why did you make me dance when you're not going to play any of it?
0: I love the idea of the producers going, let's get Husey to dance, that'll be good. Then they see you dance and go, God, cut that. We can't show that.
1: Don't make me dance week after week.
0: Okay, great. Okay, now this one might get you in trouble with your wife, but I hope not, truly. We love Holly.
1: Yeah.
0: Who is your hall pass?
1: Look, I'd like to think it's Jessica Alba. You know Jessica Alba? And she's a billionaire, apparently.
0: She gave up
1: movies and took up skincare or something. And she's a billionaire. So Jessica, and she just recently got divorced. A single hot billionaire.
0: Whoa.
1: With as much skin cream as you could ever want.
0: That was a lot.
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6: Hi Adelaide, Fiona Ellis-Jones here from Your News Now. It's a chilly 15 degrees this afternoon. 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
12: Afternoon at Blair Athol, crash main North Road near Marmion Avenue, Mitchell Park, crash getting cleared Marion Road near Hamilton Secondary College, and Burton Boost Water Main, Heathcliff Road near Edinburgh Road. Camera, Cavern Road at Dry Creek. 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The Kisscast low to another 6 tomorrow at 16. Right now she's cooling off 13. That's Kiss Traffic and Weather together. 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
15: Adelaide's latest info.
17: Now.
15: Hey, I'm Erin Roan. The Australian Transport Safety Bureau has released its initial findings into a fatal plane crash at Parafield Airport, pointing to a possible mechanical failure. Flight instructor Robert Hoyle and a student pilot were killed back in April. It's believed a fatigue fracture in the nose landing gear may be responsible. The ATSB has issued a global safety notice as a result. Testing is underway to determine if two sub-Antarctic seabirds that washed up dead on our coast are carrying bird flu. The birds were found about 360 km from the WA border at Fowler's Bay Beach. The Greens and Labor have reached an agreement ensuring changes to capital gains tax and negative gearing will pass through Parliament this week. Opposition leader Angus Taylor says it's a dud deal though.
23: What we do know about this deal is that hardworking Australians are going to pay more tax. Investors are going to pay more. Savers are going to pay more. Small businesses are going to pay more.
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15: Well, the Queen of Pop says despite working for years on a film about her life in showbiz, she has had to scrap it. Madonna confirming she's not been able to secure enough funding to get it into cinemas so we can see it. There is some good news for fans, though. She's confirmed a new album, Confessions 2, is set to drop next month. It will be her 15th studio album. Your sport check up in a sec.
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15: In sport and at the World Cup, Algeria has come from behind to stun Jordan 2-1 in San Francisco. Argentina had a 2-0 win over Austria in Arlington. France beat Iraq and Norway had a 3-2 win over Senegal in New Jersey. The KissCast up next.
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15: KissCast staying cloudy tonight. Sunny tomorrow, though, tops of 16 degrees. Partly cloudy for us on Thursday with a top of 16. Right now, it is 15 degrees in the city and KISS's $1 million pop quiz will flip your life. We play again in minutes with Will and Woody on KISS 102.3.

0: The $1 million pop quiz.
1: It is Will and Woody driving you home. Will is sick today, so Husey is here in the studio with me. And Husey, you are fired up about the fact that we are 3 days away from $1 million day.
2: It's just the best week. The best week, not the best week for Will to be sick, but the best week for me to fill in on one day.
1: Bloody oath.
2: Depending on how he is tomorrow.
1: And just by playing the quiz today, Madeline, you are now in with a shot to win that $1 million in 3 days' time. It is bloody exciting.
3: That is exciting.
1: We might be calling you in a couple of days to let you know you have that shot at $1 million. 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You can pass if you don't know the answer. We've got to take your first answer. This is all thanks to Deal or No Deal and Millionaire Hot Seat, weeknights from 6:30 on Channel 10.
2: Can I just say I played off air? Can I say that or not?
1: Can. You can say that.
2: And I got 9 out of 10.
1: Ooh.
2: Which one
1: didn't you get right?
2: Number 3.
1: Oh, interesting.
2: Yeah.
1: Okay, interesting. Okay, Madeline, are you ready to go?
3: I'm ready.
1: Just confirming, Husey didn't get question 3.
2: I reckon you will, though.
1: Okay, yeah. Here we go. What Aussie soap opera was set on Ramsey Street?
3: Neighbours.
1: Who was the President of the United States before Trump's latest term?
3: Biden.
1: What artist released a 10-minute version of their track All Too Well in 2021?
3: Pass.
1: Who is Prince Harry's mum?
3: Diane.
1: Who is the main character in the 1992 movie Sister Act?
3: Pass.
1: What energy drink is also said to give you wings?
3: Red Bull.
1: What Baz Luhrmann musical movie stars Nicole Kidman and Ewan McGregor?
3: Perth.
1: In what city were the 2000 Olympics held?
3: Sydney.
1: What colour were Kylie's shorts in Spinning Around?
3: Gold.
1: Who is Kath Dayton in the TV show Kath and Kim?
3: Perth.
1: Oh. So, look, you knew what you knew. Unfortunately, there were some passes there. I'll quickly go through the ones you passed on. And yes, Husey, you did beat her, by the way.
2: I thought she would have got 3, but yes. But, it wasn't easy for anyone, obviously.
1: Okay, yep. So question 3. Which artist released the 10-minute version of their track All Too Well? That was Taylor Swift, Madeline.
3: Oh, not a fan.
1: Oh, wow. How old are you, Madeline?
3: 22.
1: 22-year-old woman. Wow.
2: Well, that's, it's humbling for Taylor to hear that.
1: She'll do her best to win you back.
2: Yeah, she'll try harder.
1: The main actor in the movie Sister Act is Whoopi Goldberg.
2: That was a tough one for someone of her age.
1: Yeah, that's fair.
3: I don't even think I watched it.
1: Oh, you should watch it. It's a great movie. The other movie one, Baz Luhrmann's musical with Nicole Kidman and Ewan McGregor, that's Moulin Rouge. Not across that one. Yeah, that's a tough one. And Kath is dating Kel Knight in the show Kath and Kim.
2: Can I say my daughters love that show, and I was with Glenn Robbins recently, and they were mad for getting a photo with Glenn. So yeah, that show has absolutely crossed the divide of the generations.
1: It's a phenomenal show. And you were actually in Neighbours, Husey, once.
2: I was. I played a farmer in Neighbours, really my only acting role of my whole career. And yeah, one scene, one and done, never to act again.
1: We're going to move the show on. Up next, Husey. There is something that I think almost everyone in Australia thinks that they can do, which is very related to you.
2: Okay.
1: I think it would frustrate the hell out of you, I think.
2: We'll find out. If it does frustrate the hell out of me, I can't wait to be frustrated. Okay. How empty.

0: It's Will and Woody driving you home. Will is sick, so Husey is here in the studio with me. And Husey, I feel like at least 90% of Australia thinks they can do a very good Husey.
1: Yeah, look, I got royalties every time someone did a Husey impersonation. I wouldn't be here, guys. I'd be on my own island. You know what I mean? I'd be richer than Gene or Reinhardt.
0: I reckon Reinhardt would do a good Husey, though.
1: Yeah, no doubt.
0: Because I remember. So this is. I'm not sure if you remember this, Husey, but when Will and I were doing radio in Perth.
1: I do remember you over there.
0: You do? Thank you, mate. Yes. Thank you.
1: Coming in. Subiaco, wasn't it?
0: Yeah, absolutely. Yeah, mate. Yes. The top 20 sexiest radio hosts list came out, and I wasn't on the list, and I was offended by that. So I went to go and call the publication that did the list.
1: Yeah.
0: And then while it was calling, I just had this change of heart, and I did a you. So yep. I pretended to be you. Being angry about the fact that you were seventh on the list.
1: Well, I should be happy now, but yeah, then I might have been angry.
0: and effectively, I was pretending to be you,
1: yeah.
0: Furious about the fact that I had come seventh
1: yeah.
0: in this list, right? Yeah. And then the story goes that the next day on your radio show, they tried to call you back. Because they genuinely thought it was you that left a message. Do you remember this?
1: Look, I don't remember. I can't remember my car's parked, to be honest. But
0: okay, so it proves that obviously there was a stage there where yes. I thought my Husey was pretty good.
1: Yeah.
0: But I just thought right now, given that you're here, you know how it's a big thing that celebrities are doing like lookalike contests?
1: Yes.
0: You know, where it's like you rock up and you think you look like a celebrity. Yeah. I kind of want to do that, but the audio version.
1: I like it. I mean,

0: from the DC universe, of course. Now, Annalise, you've been doing your acting classes, so I feel like it's only fair that you can kick things off with your best.
1: I don't think my impression is going
0: to
1: be very good.
0: Here we go. Come on.
1: Yes, Woody, that's very good.
2: That's not bad. No, I don't mind it.
1: That's not bad. I don't mind it.
2: I think her acting classes are paying off.
1: I think they're paying off.
2: Well, right now, you're the winners. No one's called, so you're the winner.
0: G'day, guys. It's Dave Hughes here. Yes, good to be here. It's good to be here, guys.
1: I think you're coming back, mate.
2: I think that's pretty good. You know, Dave Thornton's the big one at the moment. He's done one recently of me, and then my in-laws put in our family WhatsApp group. In-laws, just pick your side.
0: Okay. 13-1065 is the number. Have a go at doing Hughesy. Too Hughesy.
2: Yeah, I'm very good audience.
0: Yeah. It's Will and Woody driving you home with Hughesy. Remember, the best Hughesy impersonation is going to get tickets to go and see Supergirl. It's a great movie. We're here for Snooze.

0: Woody, driving you home. Will is unfortunately sick today, so Dave Husey Hughes is here in the studio. And Husey, we're just talking about the fact that everyone kind of thinks they can do a Husey.
1: Yeah, it's very rare for me to go to a stand-up comedy night and not have someone doing an impersonation of me on stage.
0: Yeah. So how do you respond every time someone does that? Come up to you?
1: And I don't mind. I'm happy for them to do it. I saw Dave Thornton years ago do it, and the first time I'd ever seen it happen. And he did such a good job. He was a comedy competition, and I was actually headlining after all the competitors.
0: So, oh, yeah, yeah.
1: But I didn't know he was going to do an impersonation of me. He was the last person on before I got on. And honestly, it was so good that when I got on, I could see the look in people's eyes, like, bring the fake guy back, you know? That was hard.
0: All right, well, let's go to some callers here. These are all people who think they do a pretty good Husey. The best impersonation is going to get some tickets to go and see Supergirl. We're going to start with Sam here. Hi, Sam.
2: Hi, guys. How are you going?
0: We are really good. I'm going to say just crack into your Husey impersonation, Sam.
2: Well, guys, you know, like, I'm the hottest one on number 7 and, you know, like, it's me, you know? I'm the funniest person around.
1: Yeah, well, she's got the attitude, right? There's no doubt about it.
0: Voice needs a little bit of work. Good on you for having a crack, Sam. Let's go to Lewis now. Lewis.

0: Let's go straight into your Hughesy impersonation.
1: Hi, it's Dave Hughes here. I'm pretty funny as a comedian. Everyone that tries to impersonate me, it's really, really, really bad. they've got to give me a dollar at least. Yeah. You know, the prices of living these days are so hard.
2: He's got the opinions down. He's got the, desire to get cash. Yeah, that's. I think he's a clubhouse leader right now.
0: Yeah, nice. Right, nice, Lewis. Good stuff. You're in the lead. Well done. Let's go to Harry now. Harry, crack straight into your Hughesy impersonation.
3: I reckon every bloke has one chair in the house that's just become the chair. Not a dining chair, not an office chair, just, you know, the chair. Every piece of clothing you've worn in the last fortnight's on it. The receipt to your GoFundMe to get me out of jail when I'm not actually in jail's on it. It's not even dirty enough for the wash. Oh, it's just in witness protection, really.
2: Yeah, look, I love the material, actually. We're all thinking about this chair, aren't we? It's got all our stuff on it. There's a lot of chairs at our house. I'd just like to say to my family, the dining table is not a cupboard. Can you just... why is all our stuff on the dining table when I have to first go get the food for dinner and then come home and then clear the table?
0: Oh, yeah, but you hit back with a complaint, Harry. I want both Hughesies just complaining about stuff. Have a complaint, Harry.
3: Mate, communication is key. Timing is key. Don't ask me what I'm thinking halfway through what I'm doing.
2: Yeah.
3: I'm thinking about what I'm doing.
2: It's a really good point. Really good point. Really good point we've made together.
0: Oh, this is too weird.
4: 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Hughesy has a problem with why Will took a sick day. So right up next, he's going to call Will and confront him. Should be spicy.
5: Will and Woody driving you home.
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7: Afternoon at Blair Athol, a crash Main North Road near Marmion Avenue. Mitchell Park, another collision there. Marion Road near Hamilton Secondary College lays clearing. And Berth Nibbers Water Main, Heathcliff Road near Edinburgh Road to the council. Slow going Brighton Road, Brighton with a camera West Beach Road, West Beach. 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By tonight of 6, tomorrow 16, right now 13. That's Kiss Traffic and Weather together. 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
17: Rosanna Majorelli here on 7 News. The final moments of a Parafield plane crash tragedy revealed what went wrong. The bombshell vote of no confidence in Police Commissioner Grant Stevens and on board Virgin's first pet flight from Adelaide.

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11: It's Will and Woody driving you home. Will is away sick, so Dave Hughes has been in here with me today. Hughesy, you've been on fire.
12: I could get used to this, but I don't want to because it's every day and, you know, it's like...
11: It's stressful. It's stressful. People, just, they don't pay us enough credit, Hughesy.
12: No, or enough money, you know, so... other people got it. But what am I talking about? It's all good.
11: It's all good.
12: It's all good.
11: Now, Hughesy, you're also a man who... I mean, you just touched on it. You work very hard, and I think even when you're really sick, you push through and you do the gigs. I saw on your social media you had 5 skin cancers cut out.
12: Oh, yeah, in the afternoon, and I got in a car and drove 2 hours, 2.5 hours to do a gig, and then drove 2.5 hours home, yes, with 5 skin cancers.
11: Yeah, yeah.
12: Full of codeine, what's the word? No, I probably didn't have that much codeine, but... You know what I mean?
11: So maybe some codeine as well. And then you got in the car. So you're obviously tough. But here's the thing. Will's only got a little bit of a cold.
12: Yeah.
11: And he's taken today off.
12: Yeah.
11: So I just thought, after this next great song, I want you to give Will a call and just let him know that you were able to push through when you had 5 skin cancers cut out, you know, and still do a gig, whereas he's taking the day off for a measly little cold.
12: Mate, I just saw a St Kilda football player go off the ground with 2 broken ribs and a punctured lung. Mate, I had 5 broken ribs in a charity game and I stayed out there. Yeah.
11: That's what you do. That's what you do, mate. That is what you do. And that's why you're the perfect man to call Will right up next. This is really going to piss him off, which I really enjoy. It's Will and Woody driving you home with Dave Hughes and Hughesy. We're about to play your favourite song.
12: This is the best. I love this. It's you play it and you'll know why.
11: Turn it up, Australia. And we're here, all thanks to Snooze.
13: Can we pretend?

0: Will and Woody, driving you home. Will is away sick, so Dave Hughes is in the studio with me. And Hughesy, I was perusing social media the other day.
1: Yeah.
0: And I noticed that it really was a Herculean effort from you. You had some skin cancers cut out.
1: Five
0: skin cancers cut out, but then still honoured the gig that you had that night. I've got some audio of you here.
2: Dad, what happened to you?
1: Well, I had five skin cancers cut off today.
2: Where are you going?
1: I'm going to Cowes, a 2.5 hour drive away. I've got a gig there tonight. The people need me. I've got to be there. They need me. If I don't go, they don't have fun and I don't get paid. That's it, mate. That's the gig economy. You know what I mean?
0: That's not some
1: cushy government job where you can have 4 months off with a, you know, bruised toe. Come on, guys.
0: Okay, first question. What people don't see there is the fact that you've got your top off on the street there.
1: Yes.
0: And you've forced your daughter to film you?
1: My 15-year-old daughter, I did force her to do that. And you know what? She learnt about work ethic and how it pays just to soldier on. And I want my children to know that. My wife's always, that she's sick. She wants to have a day off. No. She can be sick at school. I mean, the private school. Do you know what I mean? How much it costs per day for her to be sitting at home on her phone?
0: They've got a sick bay.
1: Exactly.
0: Get in there. Okay. Someone else who needs to know this, Hughesy, is my good friend Will.
1: Yeah.
0: So he's taken today. He had yesterday off as well.
1: Left you in the lurch.
0: He's left me in the lurch. I mean, I loved having you in here, obviously, but it's just a little bit soft. Yes. He's had 2 days off from a measly cold.
1: So you don't get paid double, do you? You get the same pay you got. And you got to do all the work because I'm doing nothing.
0: Well, I'm finally going to put you to work here, Hughesy. I'm going to call Will. He's going to hate this, obviously. He is actually quite unwell.
1: He won't be listening either, by the way, will he? Because he'll just have the full time off, have no care for the show. Who knows where he is, by the way. Just check out, listen to where the background.
0: Yeah.
1: He could be at a strip club. Very nice.
0: All right, let's call him.
1: He could be anywhere.
3: Your call could not be connected. Please check.
0: Oh, hang on.
1: I've been kidnapped. I don't know.
0: Wilbur?
4: Hey, mate.
0: Hey, sorry, mate. I just had a really quick question to ask you.
4: Yeah.
1: Oh, hang on. So we're so worried about you, man. So you're going to be okay? You're going to be okay?
4: Hopefully. Thanks, Hughesy. It means the world.
1: I mean, it just sounds like you're on a life support system, mate. It's a, I don't know.
4: No, mate.
1: But anyway, don't worry about that, all right? So the fact is, mate, we feel sad for you. You know why? Because you're weak. You're weak, Will. I was in this very studio for 10 years or less than that, whatever, but I'd never die off. I didn't have enough, you know, because I was committed to the company. And you know what they did anyway? They sacked me anyway. Had a day off. No, mate, have as many as... Have the rest of the week off. Mate, just fill it out. No, don't you... You have as long as I like off, Will. Don't you worry about it, mate. You come back whenever you want to.
0: Oh, all right, Will, go back to sleep, mate.
1: What I'm looking at.
0: Whose side are you on, you see?
1: I know that, but then I remembered.
0: It's Will and Woody driving you home. Hughesy, you'll be back here tomorrow, obviously, because Will's having the whole week off.
1: I'm going to have tomorrow off as well. Can I get paid sick leave?
5: Don't tell Will and Woody I said this, but you are the real star of the show. It's Will and Woody for your drive home. Kiss.
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8: At Blair Athol, crash lookout for Main North Road near Marmion Avenue. Mitchell Park, a crash. Marrowin Road near Hamilton Secondary College. And St Peter's, urgent electrical work. Stephen Terrace in this 6 lane. Slow going right now. Fullerton Road at Glen Osmond Road. Intersection quite busy. South Road, Edwardstown, where the camera kisses Road, Para Hills. Redefine aged care this Saturday at the Arcare Aged Care open day, 10 a.m. to 2 p.m. You'll find Arcare located at 28 King George Avenue, Hove. The Kiss Cast low tonight at 6, tomorrow 16. Right now it's cold 11. That's Kiss Traffic and Weather together. 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
10: Hi, I'm Sally Pearson. Australia faces Pakistan in the T20 Women's World Cup tonight in the UK. Our Aussie women are out to make it 4 from 4 at the tournament. Former Wimbledon champion Marketa Vondrousova had been banned for 4 years after refusing a drug test The Czech player didn't provide a sample during an out-of-competition test at her home in December. And the Women's PGA Championship taking place in the US in the coming days will feature the highest purse in the history of women's golf at $13 million.
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0: 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Do it tonight. 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

0: It's Will and Woody driving you home. Will is sick, so Husey's been in the studio with me all afternoon. Husey, it has been an absolute pleasure having you in here. Thank you so much for joining us.
1: Woody, I've really enjoyed it. I enjoyed my nuts, I enjoyed my sparkling water, my soy
0: talking about
1: latte.
0: It was about wonderful. The bag of nuts we gave you, of course.
1: Yes. Well, you gave me it. It was like amazing.
0: You said I enjoyed my nuts today, and it just sounded a little bit strange, mate. Now, before we do get out of here, so Will and I always like to get out of here as quick as possible, obviously after the show. So we do our post-show meeting on air.
1: Right.
0: Where we effectively give each other notes, give each other feedback and whatnot. Now, I've got a note early. I just feel like, you know, an hour ago when we did Hughes Gets Us in the News, which is we're trying to use you to get into the news.
1: I understand that.
0: I'm not sure if anything we covered was going to get us in the news.
1: What about when I said that I used the D term in another part of the show?
0: Oh.
1: Could that get me? Because I went out to the girls in the office and they said, I can't say that.
0: Yeah.
2: That was my note, so we can get to that.
0: Okay. Yeah, do you want to get to that note?
2: Maybe said it like twice too many.
1: Yeah, but I said it. When I said it, I said, should I say it? So I think that is partly, when I said it, I was like, am I allowed to say it? And I said it again, I know. But then that's confusing for people who didn't know what I was talking about. Anyway, so
0: and then
1: I won't
0: you looked
1: say
0: at
1: it
0: me,
1: again.
0: And then you looked at me and I couldn't help you.
1: No.
0: I let you drown.
1: Trying to get me cancelled.
3: And then in Husey, when Woody was trying to get us in the news, you talked about digging holes in backyards. That's not going to get us in the news.
1: I thought I was on a strange story again.
0: Switch on, mate. Okay, so I reckon this will definitely get us there. Okay, so. Who was better to work with in radio, Ed or Kate?
1: Well, you're trying to get me, I haven't got that many friends and you're trying to make me lose one. They were good, and you know what? Better to work with both of them separately is what I'll say.
0: Okay.
1: Not together. Okay. So there was too many egos in the room with mine being so big.
0: Okay, final one. This will definitely get us in the news. So the Gold Logie nominees came out yesterday, I think. Do you know who the Gold Logie nominees are?
1: Is Lisa Miller one of them from ABC? She does the show about the dogs. Yes. Is that right?
0: I'm not sure.
1: Does she do, what's that show called?
4: I don't know, but it's definitely, she's done a show about dogs.
1: With dogs?
4: Yeah.
1: Cattle dogs, isn't it?
4: Too many questions.
1: It's a dog show. Yeah, no, I saw that. I didn't see any other ones.
0: Okay, so it's Po Ling Yau, Lisa Miller, Sam Pang, Ali Langdon and Julia Morris. Who is the most undeserving nominee there?
1: Well, that's a terrible question. No, I can't answer that. I'm not answering it.
0: That's fair.
1: The Logies is rubbish anyway. Seriously. It's rubbish. And I've performed at it 20 times. No respect.
0: You've got jobs with Logies written on it. All right, we're getting out of here. Goodbye, everyone.
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25: Adelaide traffic.
0: Evening there. Still got some big delays at Blair Athol with a crash made North Road near Marmion Avenue. Good news though, delays clearing from another crash at Mitchell Park, Marion Road near Hamilton Secondary College. And urgent electrical works tonight to look out for at St Peter's, Stephen Terrace near 6th Lane. Cameras, Days Road, Ferreton Park and Kester's Road at Para Hills. 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Low tonight at 6, tomorrow 16. Right now she's chilling off at 11. That's KISS traffic and weather together. Ben and Liam are back for breakfast weekdays from 6 on KISS 1823.
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27: Adelaide's latest info.
3: No.
27: Hey, I'm Erin Roan. The family of a pilot killed in a crash at Parafield Airport says they're somewhat comforted by news. The accident appears to have been caused by a mechanical failure. The Australian Transport Safety Bureau's initial report finding a fatigue fracture in the nose landing gear of the light plane. The ATSB's Angus Mitchell says it may have caused the crash back in April.
28: We know from previous incidents that the broken section of this rod can then impact the aircraft's rudder controls, leading to controllability issues.
27: Authorities are testing two sub-Antarctic seabirds found on our coast amid concerns about bird flu. The birds were found dead about 360 k's from the WA border at Fowler's Bay Beach, Australia confirming its first cases this week. A growing number of young Aussies are so worried about the environment, they've decided they don't want kids. Two-thirds of 19 to 25-year-olds have major concerns about global warming. And the latest on Celeb from Smallsy's Hot Minute and Toy Story 5, a hit at the box office. More in a minute.
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27: 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The Disney flick making $312 million US dollars globally across its opening weekend. 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
27: 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We're heading for an overnight low of 7 degrees. Sunny tomorrow, tops of 16. Partly cloudy for us Thursday, a top of 16 degrees. 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

0: 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It's Josh Fawaz.
1: Oh, what a name. Awesome. Josh Fawaz on Kiss when the music returns next. An Aussie DJ coming out of Brisbane and taking over the world with a classic from Madonna, Like a Prayer. 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
4: G'day there. Got a three-car smash to look out for at Hallett Cove, Lonsdale Road near the Cove Road. Another crash at Blair Athol with delays, Main North Road near Marmion Avenue, and urgent electrical works at St Peter's, Stephen Terrace in 6th Lane. Camera at West Beach Road, West Beach. 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Content is general in nature. Investing carries risk. Low tonight at 6, tomorrow 16, right now it's 10. That's Kiss Traffic and Weather together. Ben and Liam are back in breakfast week. 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
3: Couple of crashes out there at the moment. Cheltenham Parade near the rail line. Hallett Cove, Lonsdale Road near the Cove Road, and a blackout affecting the lights in Flagstaff Hill, Black Road near Glendale Avenue. 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The KissCast weather for tonight, down to a freezing cold 6 and sunny tomorrow in 16. Right now it's 10 degrees. That's Kiss traffic and weather together. Ben and Liam are back in breakfast weekdays from 6 on Kiss 102.3.
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6: Adelaide's latest info.
7: Now.
6: Hey, I'm Erin Roan. A prelim probe into a fatal plane crash at Parafield Airport has found a mechanical failure in the nose landing gear may be to blame. Two people were killed in the crash back in April. Angus Mitchell from the Australian Transport Safety Bureau says they've sent out a global advisory notice as a precaution.
8: The ATSB is taking the step of issuing a worldwide safety advisory notice to inform owners and operators of this aircraft of our initial findings.
6: State authorities will test two sub-Antarctic seabirds that have washed up on our coast amid concerns they could be carrying the H5N1 bird flu. The birds were found at Fowler's Bay Beach, about 360 k's from the WA border. Australia's first cases of the virus were confirmed in WA this week. Labor has reached an agreement with the Greens to pass its negative gearing and capital gains reforms. The PM says it will make housing more affordable. And in Kiss celebrity news, Taylor Swift gives a former bestie the swerve ahead of her upcoming nuptials. More on that one in a minute.
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6: It looks like Taylor Swift hasn't completely mended her relationship with former bestie Blake Lively. Blake has apparently been left off the guest list for Tay's wedding to Travis Kelce. That's despite rumours the pair were beginning to mend their relationship. Things have been strained ever since the pop star was dragged into the legal drama between Blake and Justin Baldoni. Your sports check up in a sec.
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6: In sport, Port star Zach Butters is hopeful Jack Lukosius will be fit for the showdown with the Crows on Saturday. Lukosius has been struggling after a Baker's cyst behind his knee ruptured during the Power's loss to Collingwood. Brandon Zirk-Thatcher getting the call up to fill some injury gaps. The Kiss cast up next.
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6: The Kiss cast staying clear tonight. We are heading for an overnight low of 7 degrees. Sunny tomorrow, tops of 16. Partly cloudy for us Thursday, a top of 16. 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
11: And the Smallsy Show is on right now. Hello, coming to you live from London Town. It is the morning time here. Hello, top of the morning. And my name is Smallsy. Can I? Is it still hot outside, by the way?
12: Oh, it's a scorcher.
11: All right, producer Zach is here. G's in the phone room back in Australia. Thumbs up, are we ready to go? She is saying yes, good. Harry Styles is why we're doing the show from London this week. I have tickets for you to see him live, plus limited edition Wembley Stadium shows merch. You can win that right now if you want it. 13-1065. Plus, hanging out with us tonight in London, double header of guests, Simon Cowell's new boy band, December 10. They are going to be hanging out with us on the show. And star of the new Your Fault London, Asher Banks, is going to be live with us too before 8 o'clock. Let's kick this show off, shall we, right now? Smallsy Show is on. Olivia Rodrigo kicking things off. It's Drop Dead. Kiss is live from London for a Tuesday night.

0: Kato, turn all the lights off. It is the Smallsy Show. Kiss is live from London. Ariana Grande live in New York City. Stand by. Details on how you can be doing that. I'll play you the G-Flip song, Bed on Fire. That's coming up right now. Hot Minute time. Let's get you across the big celeb stories that are going down for a Tuesday night. Here we go.
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0: All right, coming up, we have got a Beckham nude photo scandal to tell you about. First, though, sad one to start.
3: Titan of the music industry, Clive Davis.
4: The iconic record producer and music giant, Clive Davis.
0: Yeah, one of the greats is gone. 94 years of age, Clive Davis, one of the most successful music moguls of all time, has passed away. He was a Grammy award-winning producer. He was the president of Columbia Records. And literally, I don't think there's not an artist that he hasn't worked with. He is responsible for everyone from Whitney Houston to Bruce Springsteen, Alicia Keys and Kelly Clarkson. 7 decades in the music biz. A rep for him released a statement today saying he passed away peacefully from age-related illness, surrounded by his family and his loved ones.
5: The Beckhams, one of the most iconic families on planet Earth.
0: Oh, nude photo alert. Here we go. Brooklyn Beckham drama. And they've accidentally leaked their own photos. How's this? Brooklyn's wife, Nicola, has accidentally on Instagram posted a photo of her dog. But in the background, you can see a series of black and white nude portraits of the couple just hanging on their wall. Now, it really tells you a lot about two people who just decorate their house with a nude. I have a pretty much blanket rule, don't take nude photos of myself, period. Is that you?
6: Oh, I would love to know what Victoria and David think about this.
0: Well, no word from them yet. I can't imagine they're happy nor impressed. I'm still just back at, she's posted a photo of the dog and in the background, Brooklyn and Nicola have, and I'm sure it's tasteful. I saw them.
6: It is.
0: Oh, do you see everything?
6: No, it's tasteful.
0: Okay, it's tasteful. All right, there you go. Oh, and quickly.
7: Hey, this is Taylor Swift. I love you
0: more than you know. Taylor Swift. The speculation continues on the countdown to Taylor and Travis's wedding. There is a new debate raging online about if she will change her name. Will he change his name? Will it be Taylor Kelsey? Will it be Travis Swift? Ooh. The hot tip is, are you ready for this? Because I know you all want to know. The hot tip is she is set to remain Swift professionally, but will set to hyphenate legally her name, becoming a little bit like Kim Kardashian West. She'll be known as Taylor Swift Kelsey after Travis liked an Instagram video of a podcast, a bunch of boys debating the issue. This is what they had to say.
8: There's a lot at stake.
9: I could see her doing Kelsey Swift.
10: Yeah, maybe. No, you gotta go Swift Kelsey.
9: Swift Kelsey?
10: Yeah, Travis too. Okay.
11: Travis Swift Kelsey?
10: Yeah.
0: I wonder what will happen. I really don't see her changing her name, to be honest with you. I think she's going to remain Taylor Swift. I don't think she's not hyphenating nothing. She is a fierce, independent woman who don't need no man. Your Hot Minute is done. You're up to date. Coming up next, Ariana Grande live in New York City. Stand by for details on how you could be there. Kiss wants you in the Big Apple. Right now, Gracie Abrams. This is Hit the Wall, the Smallsy Show, live from London.

0: you could be seeing Harry live when he comes to Australia. Tickets up for grabs. Plus, we're live in London tonight here on KISS. I have limited edition Wembley show merch, his residency happening here in the UK. If you want to win tickets and the merch, get you on the standby list for it right now. 13 1065. Call us up here at KISS. If you want to go to New York instead to see Ariana Grande, listen up.
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1: What? Smalls is the man. Hell yeah.
0: Her new album is called Petal. It is coming out July 31 and the countdown is on. 3 weeks to go till somebody is flying to New York City to see Ari live. Staying in Times Square, four nights accommodation, you, your bestie. Can we do some more standby lists tonight?
3: Absolutely. We've got until Friday.
0: All right. How many do you want to do tonight is the question.
3: I think we keep it exclusive. It's going to be one and one only.
0: Okay. Well, hey, you know what? You can deal with the hate on the DMs, okay? One person and one person only. You are listening out for the Ariana Kiss. When you hear it, 13 1065, call the show. You could be going to New York to see her live. Best of luck. All right, coming up next, join us here in our London studios. We're broadcasting from Leicester Square. Asha Banks, she stars in the new Prime video, Your Fault London. She is going to be dropping by. Sabrina Carpenter on now. Man Child is playing Smallsy Show tonight. 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
23: 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See you at the bar, you was hardly talking. That's when I knew that your heart was scarring. Friends to lovers need a part to star in. 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

0: nose.
1: Dave Thames, that is Rain Dance. We're live from London tonight here at KISS. Harry Styles tickets can be yours, 13-1065. You want those, you call now. Tonight's first guest, she is the star of the Your Fault London, the brand new movie that is out on Prime Video. She's also a singer as well. Her name is Asha Banks. She's got a brand new track out right now. It is in the movie as well. It's called Come Down, and it sounds like this. 'Cause I'm-

0: like the sound of that. The movie is out as well. It's called Your Fault, London. Take a listen to this and let's get her on.
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2: 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Live from London.
0: Well, hello and welcome to the show.
5: Hello.
0: 12 months ago, Asher, we chatted about a little movie project you were making.
5: We did.
0: And it was, I want to say, the My Fault series was like the sort of beginning of the whole book talk pandemonium that has now like taken over the internet.
5: Well, thank you. I'll take that.
0: And you were like ground zero.
5: Yeah, ground zero.
0: You were like ground zero.
5: Sort of. I feel like we have to say that Culpa Mia, the Spanish version, probably was ground, was like level minus one.
0: No, I meant you, your
5: us guys,
0: your
5: as
0: movie.
5: A collective.
0: Yes, like the movie, but the movie crossover.
5: The movement.
0: No. The movie was like the, like when they were taking all of the 100%. Wattpad stuff.
5: Yeah,
0: and then
5: right.
0: You were like the first one that they kind of, that went virally insane.
5: Yeah.
0: Catch me up. What's been happening since then?
5: Oh my goodness. So much. I feel like it's been the busiest year ever, which has been just amazing. It's been a lot of filming for the My Fault world universe stuff.
0: Yeah.
5: We filmed obviously the second movie and then also the third movie.
0: Oh, so you've done them all.
5: We've done
0: sort
5: them
0: of
5: all.
0: Simultaneously, yeah. Like back to back.
5: We did the second movie and then had a month off and then did the third movie. So
0: yeah, right.
5: They're all filmed, which is crazy.
0: Okay.
5: And then I've been doing just so much music stuff.
0: Like you have.
5: Tour and
0: you've been a busy little bee.
5: Busy bee.
0: Yeah. So we'll get to the movie in a second. Let's unpack the music.
5: Let's do it.
0: The new song is out.
5: Yeah.
0: It sounds great.
5: Thank you so much. I had a secret power because I was like, I'm the only one that's played Noah
0: pointless.
5: And I finished filming. And I was like, I'm the only one who has her perspective and knows how the movie finishes.
0: Okay.
5: So
0: I love that.
5: Head start.
0: It's your fault now, right?
5: It is your
0: fault, London. The first one. Where does it see it wrapping up for people? Give a quick reminder.
5: The first film wraps up with Nick and Noah sort of have come together and against all odds have found each other and are healing together, I suppose, after a very tumultuous end to the movie.
0: And we're still yearning, though, for each other, right?
5: Always yearning.
0: Always yearning.
5: That never finishes.
0: Okay, and now in Your Fault, are we yearning 2x or are we yearning for other people? What's going on?
5: Ooh, arguably a bit of both.
0: Okay.
5: I think the second movie, you know, starts, we're a year into their relationship. They're very comfortable with each other, but Noah is going to Oxford University and Nick is heavily in throes of work with his father. So they face challenges for sure.
0: Yeah. So you're yearning in My Fault and Your Fault.
5: Yeah.
0: But then simultaneously, we're on Smut Talk over and off campus as well. You've got the song. You got the song on the mixtape soundtrack for the show.
5: I have, yes.
0: Wow.
5: I seem to be just across any yearning Prime Video.
0: Yeah,
5: project.
0: Absolutely, you do. Are you a big book girly yourself? Are you into the highly erotic novels?
5: Highly erotic novels. I mean, since Your Fault, I've had a baptism of fire into.
0: Well,
5: like,
0: you have to, right? Because that series had such a passionate fan base.
5: Yes, 100%.
0: That you could not be across the work that you were then turning into a movie.
5: For sure.
0: The same, I would imagine, as off campus.
5: Exactly.
0: If you're going to be putting a song on this soundtrack. Well, one must read the book.
5: One must. And I just became so aware of it since My Fault and Your Fault. It was, you know, the next huge book adaptation on Prime again. And yeah, so when I was approached about it, I was like, guys, this is going to be huge.
0: All right, more coming up in a second with Asher Banks, including, can we play the game with you, Your Fault or My Fault? I'll give you scenarios where literally there is no right answer, and we'll see how you squirm. Asher Banks on right now. Let's do Gaga, Just Dance, old school anthems. Turn it up right here at Kiss.

0: That could be the most English song for a very English show. Tonight here at Kiss, we are live in London. Still to come, Ariana Grande fans, you're listening out for the Kiss, for you to be off to the Big Apple to see her. Right now, let's keep chatting with tonight's guest. She's in the new Your Fault London movie. Asha Banks is on the air.
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2: Hey, what's up? This is Asha Banks. 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
0: Last time I saw you, Asha, you and Matt, I did this Who's at Fault game. But now you're on your own, so you're going to be taking one for the team, okay?
2: Great.
0: I'm going to give you scenarios.
2: Okay.
0: You tell me who you think's at fault. Is it my fault or is it your fault? Last time we talked about taking photos.
2: Yes, I remember.
0: Now, here's the new one.
2: Mm-hmm.
0: Who's at fault? Someone sends you gossip.
2: Okay.
0: Right? Spicy hot tea.
2: Okay.
0: Someone reads that tea on your phone over your shoulder.
2: Oof.
0: Who is now at fault for spilling the tea?
2: Ooh.
0: Is it you for letting someone read the message over your shoulder? Or is it the person who spilled the tea who shouldn't have done it in a text message and should have sent a voice note?
2: Interesting. That's such... But you used the key word there.
0: Yeah.
2: Which was letting. The said person let somebody spy.
0: Good
2: so
0: point.
2: In that case, it's, then it's definitely their fault.
0: Yeah, definitely.
2: They let it happen.
0: That led to true.
2: But arguably, if they didn't know it was happening, then what can you do?
0: Yeah.
2: And always be careful what gossip you spread.
0: Put one of those privacy shields on your phone. You know those ones that you can't see anything from any angle?
2: I also think the person at fault is probably the one reading somebody else's phone.
0: I'm sorry. sorry. If I see something in the vicinity, I'm like, oh, that looks interesting. Oh, it's in all in caps.
2: Maybe what no one's guilty. Mean? Gossip is gossip in it.
0: And it flies true.
2: No matter what.
0: Okay, let's pretend you work at a cafe.
2: Okay,
0: pretend.
2: I shall.
0: You're serving someone. Turns out they have a nut allergy.
2: Oh, God.
0: But you didn't know.
2: Oh.
0: Okay, so you serve them a meal with nuts.
2: Yep.
0: Who's at fault? You for serving them a meal and not checking, or the customer for not identifying the nut allergy?
2: I mean, it's the server's job, I think.
0: You think?
2: To double check.
0: I think you should take personal responsibility.
2: Well, as do I. I mean, arguably, the person should highlight that they have a nut allergy.
0: Yes.
2: But also, the server is employed to check.
0: They all
2: allergies.
0: Check now too, don't they?
2: They do. And that's
0: so annoying. Can you stop asking?
2: If you had a nut allergy, they need to ask.
0: No, I feel like, you know what, if I had an allergy,
2: You'd
0: know before you even had to ask.
2: True, but then maybe you've been there before. People get kind of casual with their allergies, where they're like, I know, and then suddenly the employee puts almond milk.
0: Okay, all right, here we go. Last one for you. Who's at fault, you or my fault? You soft launch your new relationship on Instagram,
2: mm-hmm.
0: but your partner hasn't told key people in their life that they're dating you.
2: Ooh.
0: Who's at fault, you for soft launching without permission, or them for just not taking personal responsibility in their own life and letting people know what's going on?
2: Oh, that's a hard one. Phil's pointed to the film as well, which I've seen what you've done there.
0: Yeah.
2: I actually think it might be the fault of the person for soft launching without permission.
0: Oh, you think?
2: I do think that has to be a discussion.
0: I mean, but we're not hard launching. It's purely a soft launch.
2: Well,
0: soft launch implies we could just be very close friends.
2: But then in that case, maybe the family members will assume the same thing and
0: okay,
2: won't
0: good
2: know.
0: Point. Good point.
2: I think that's a discussion to have in the relationship, whether you should soft launch or not. But then arguably the person should probably tell their
0: And also,
2: people.
0: What's the big secret? Why do you want to tell people that we're
2: True.
0: Together? Like,
2: True.
0: What's the shame?
2: Noah wouldn't like it.
0: No.
2: She wouldn't.
0: Absolutely wouldn't.
2: Got
0: anyway,
2: it.
0: Congratulations on everything. Thanks for catching up again.
2: Thank you so much.
0: Great to see you.
2: Thank you. Great to see you.
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20: All right, we're back on Tuesday night, Tuesday morning here in the UK. They're currently having a heat wave here in London. It's like 35 degrees, 36 degrees outside. They can't handle it. I mean, seriously. Harry Styles tickets, you want them? 13-1065. Simon Cowell's new boy band, December 10. They're going to be on the show very soon. Meantime, if you're an Ariana Grande fan, That kiss is on, Milky, just the way you are, playing right now.

0: the USA. 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
1: Smallsy's the man. Hell yeah.
2: Kiss.

0: There is Ariana Grande. That is Hate That. I Made You Love Me. You could be seeing that live in the Big Apple. Let's go to the phones, yeah? 13-1065. KISS is getting you to New York City. Let's do it.
1: Hey, what's up? It's Ariana Grande. Smalls is sending you to see me live in the USA.
2: Come with me.
1: Smalls is the man. Hell yeah. Ariana Grande's new album, Petal, is released July 31st. Pre-order now.
0: All right, this week on the show, getting you on the standby list to see Ariana Grande live in the Big Apple. It's four nights accommodation for the winner, staying just around the corner from Times Square, plus sold out tickets to her Eternal Sunshine show. It's happening in like literally just over 3 weeks. Please give me the drone as we go to the phones. Only one person tonight, right?
3: Only one.
0: Oh, yeah, because, you know, you can't make it too easy. You got to make people, you know, get angry at the radio. Someone who's not going to be angry right now. It's Kira. Hello. Kira, you are on standby for Ariana Grande.
4: Thank you so much. Thank you. Oh. I grew up with Ari, back to the Nickelodeon days with Victorious and Sam and Cat. And if I had to choose someone to go with me, it would be my dad, as he watched them with me. And he watched both Wicked movies when they came out in cinema.
0: Okay, see, Dad would have hated that. So that only seems fair that if you win, you would take Dad to New York City.
4: It would be,
0: oh my God!
4: Dream come true.
0: Okay, so you're obviously you love anything Ariana does. From like, you know, she could
4: everything
0: literally make everything. She could make a banjo album, and you would be eating that up, right?
4: Everything. I remember before I could drive, and I would catch the bus to work. She'd be playing through my earphones.
0: Is that so?
4: Every single day.
0: Well,
4: every single day, you
0: are officially on standby. In just over 3 weeks, you could be getting on a plane, flying to New York City to see her live at the Barclays Center for the Eternal Sunshine show. Best of luck.
4: Thank you so much, Swarzy. Thank you.
0: I love these Ariana Grande fans. If you want to get on the standby list to see her live in the Big Apple, KISS is the only radio station that is getting you to see her tomorrow again, 3 p.m. And then tomorrow night again, 7 o'clock. But when we come back, tonight's guests, Simon Cowell's got a new boy band. They are called December 10. They are going to be hanging out with us here in the UK studios. Teddy Swims, Mr. Know-It-All, is on the air right now. Smallsy Show, live in London, here at KISS. She left.

Sonny Padera, the Smallsy Show, live from London tonight here at KISS. Still to come, your chance to win the ultimate home entertainment upgrade for the new Billie Eilish movie, which is out on digital. You can watch the concert experience at home right now. Tonight's second guests, they are Simon Cowell's new boy band. They were put together on the Netflix show. They are John, Cruz, Nicholas, Sean, Josh, Hendrick. I don't have enough microphones to make it all work, but here in the UK, I got to hang out with them, so let's roll it.

0: Hey, on the show, in the flesh, it's December 10th, boys. Well, last time I saw you, the man, the myth, the legend, Simon Cowell, you're at his house. Yeah. And I think it was the first interview you'd done in Australia. So thank you for that.
1: Yeah, no, thank you.
0: Give me the update. What's happened since we spoke?
2: Since like January.
1: Ooh. Ooh. Loads have happened.
2: We went on a mini tour. We did Wembley.
1: Yeah,
2: we did Wembley stage.
0: You're just ticking, like, some artists, like, work their entire careers for these bucket list moments. Yeah. And here you boys are living them in the first, you know, 4 months.
3: It's so surreal, honestly.
0: Now, let's do a name check just because, forgive me, there's a lot of names to remember.
3: Yeah.
0: For the people in Australia, not for me, I don't need you to introduce yourselves, but for the people in Australia, can you give yourselves an introduction?
1: Hey guys, I'm Nicholas, I'm 17.
4: Hello everyone, I'm John, I'm 17 as well.
5: Hey guys, I'm Cruz and I'm 20. You wouldn't believe it, looking at this face.
1: You really wouldn't.
6: Hello, I'm Sean, I'm 19.
7: Hello, I am Hendrick and I'm also 19.
8: Hello, I'm Josh and I'm 17.
0: And traveling the world, living your best lives. Mm-hmm. Where have you been so far?
4: Ooh. I mean...
1: We have to mention Asia. Asia, yeah. we went to the Philippines. Oh my God, I loved. We went to the Philippines, Thailand and Japan. And by the end of Japan, I was like convinced that I want to move to Japan.
0: Wow. Now, the fan bases in Southeast Asia are very passionate.
1: Yeah.
7: They match the vibe.
4: I remember the last day in Philippines, like we were in the airport and we did like their national TV. We did a performance there. Yeah. Everyone knew us just from that one performance. So it was insane. Yeah.
0: Now, for people who don't know the backstory, we watched you guys get put together on the Netflix show. Simon Cowell was like, what's his mentorship / being the boss man like? Mm. You know, like, is he, like, he can be very strict.
1: I wouldn't say strict is a word. I'd say

0: He's got a lot of experience, so he's got a lot of advice to give to us. So he's constantly checking in on us, constantly giving us advice.
1: Yeah.
0: And I'd say he's like very hands-on with the way, like, he wants to help us and everything. So, I mean, we wouldn't be here without him. So for that, we're like forever grateful.
1: Absolutely.
0: So
2: I feel like he's definitely as well, like, mellowed out and eased off as time goes on. I think you can see with Derek, his kid, like, he's very sweet and, like, he's honest, but he's very sweet and genuine. And I think he kind of takes that approach with us.
0: Yeah.
2: Almost sees himself as like a bit of a father figure for
1: us. Yeah.
2: Which is really sweet.
1: Yeah. Now, you get to travel the world. Like, some of you are not even officially adults yet.
0: Nope.
1: Living your best lives. Did you have a curfew or something like that?
3: Yeah.
1: How do they keep you reined in?
4: I mean, they can try, but...
5: We're on John.
0: Yeah, that's unexpected. That's unexpected from John as well. No, I'd say me and John, we recently finished school, so before that, we'd normally have, like, our time to, like, oh, wake up at 8, and then you've got these 2-3 hours of schoolwork. So now that we've finished school, I mean, now it's just more, like...
4: Freedom.
0: Yeah, yeah, yeah. Freedom.
1: All right, July 10 is a big day. Yes.
0: It is indeed.
1: Massive. It is the debut EP, and you have gone hard. There is a bunch of songs on this.
0: Yes. There is, yes.
1: Yeah, because, like, sometimes people will drop an EP and there'll be, like, 4 songs and everyone will be like, where's the rest of it?
0: Yeah.
1: You are going to give the fans a whole taste.
0: No, we have to give the fans some new songs. I mean, they've loved Run My Way, Angel and Infinity, so it's about time we give them loads more songs. So July 10th, they'll be able to listen.
1: All right, coming up, more with the boys, including, ooh, we've never done any of this before, 10 questions for December 10. It's a lightning round, but it won't be lightning because all they do is talk. December 10 on the air, Run My Way, debut single, playing here at Kiss. I don't know.

0: from the new Toy Story 5, Taylor, I Knew It, I Knew You, Smallsy Show on live from London. Hey, we're doing the show live from just around the corner from Piccadilly Circus and Regent Street. We are in the middle of where all the action is. Still to come before 9 o'clock tonight. We've got the ultimate home entertainment upgrade for the new Billie Eilish. It's the Hit Me Hard and Soft, the tour. It is now express from cinemas. You can watch it at home. Meantime, the boys from December 10, they're on the show. Their debut EP is called On Your Side. It's coming July 10. Let's keep chatting.
1: Hey, what's up? We're December 10.
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0: Okay, boys, 10 questions with December 10. Are you ready to go?
3: Yes.
0: It's lightning round.
3: Yep.
0: Okay. Who in the group is worst at replying to text messages?
4: John.
5: Yeah,
0: John.
5: Yeah,
0: you just don't read or you don't care to respond.
5: He reads the most, I'll tell you that.
6: Sean's bad individually.
5: Yeah, quite bad.
7: Yeah. Too cool for us.
0: Yeah. Are we living in a house communally or what's the story?
5: No.
6: Hotels.
5: Hotels.
7: We're traveling so much right now that we think.
0: You're all in a hotel.
7: Yeah.
0: That's wild. So you don't even have to make your bed anymore.
5: Oh, no.
0: Every day.
5: Fresh towels.
0: Fresh towel every day.
5: Fresh beds.
0: Every day you could just drop the towel on the floor and you come back and it's clean.
7: Yeah. When we go home, our parents like wag the finger and say, not a hotel anymore.
0: Okay, well, you're living in hotels. Who's the messiest?
5: Messiest, I'd say.
6: I don't know. I haven't seen their rooms for a while.
5: You know what, I'm not gonna lie, Hendrik.
6: Don't even.
5: Sometimes, I'm not gonna lie.
7: Yes, it is.
5: Sometimes it's open suitcases.
6: Okay, two suitcases, and that's it. There's no clothes all over the place.
8: Cruz just said I'm messy, but it's because don't bother unpacking, so that when we pack back up. I don't have to pack.
0: No, it's just all in there. It makes sense.
8: Exactly. But
0: why put it in the closet just to have to put it back in?
8: Exactly.
0: No, that's time efficient.
5: Genius.
0: What is December 10's go-to fast food restaurant?
7: We never eat fast food.
5: Yeah, we actually...
9: We love Wagamama's.
0: We love a Wagamama.
7: I don't like Wagamama's.
0: Oh. You don't?
5: Nando's is our go-to.
0: Okay, calm down. We need to unpack this. We love a Wagamama or not?
5: No.
7: Yes. No.
5: It's come to a point where I've eaten it too much.
10: I love it. Nando's is better.
5: Nando's.
0: We're going Nando's.
5: Nah.
0: Yeah. And what spice level at Nando's? What spice level at Nando's?
5: Plain.
0: Lemon and herb.
5: Nah, plain. Below.
0: What? No basting at all. What's the point of going to Nando's if it's gonna be plain?
5: You tell me.
7: We don't agree with that decision.
10: We go Nando's.
0: Who's an artist as a group you'd love to do a collab with?
5: Yeah, I'd have to say Cat Slav.
0: Oh yeah, they are popping at the moment, right?
5: We are. Oh, I'd say Kid Laroi.
0: Yeah. Okay. Cool. Well played. Well played.
7: Say Kid Laroi.
0: Sick. I love it. Last one out of the six of you who were for me. Who's Simon's favourite?
7: Probably Eric.
5: Eric.
0: I love that. Does he have a favourite? No, he wouldn't have a favourite. He's all professional.
7: If he doesn't let us know.
0: Does he have a favourite? No? Looking at your manager?
10: The dogs.
0: Boys, I want to see you do a song, and I want to say thanks for catching up.
5: Thank you for coming. Thank you for having us.
0: I will hold you to coming to Australia.
5: Yes, definitely.
0: Let's go. The fans want to see you.
5: And we will come and visit you.
0: Thanks for being on the show.
5: Yes, thank you.
11: This song is on the way. 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

0: Religion in the Smallsy Show tonight, right here at Kiss. All right, not much left to do tonight. One last thing we need to get to, though, this week, all thanks to Billie Eilish. I'm upgrading the home entertainment package at your house.
1: 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My new movie, Hit Me Hard and Soft. 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
1: You want to have some fun?
0: Duh. Yeah, this week on the show, you're playing Hit Me Hard or you're playing Hit Me Soft. It's such an easy concept. Hello, Beck. Welcome to the show.
3: Hello, Smallsy. How are you?
0: Great. Now, let me quickly explain for people who are listening who have no idea. This week, thanks to Billie Eilish, Hit Me Hard and Soft, the tour, it's Express from Cinema, upgrading someone, a lucky winner's home entertainment package, brand new flat screen TV, signed Billie Eilish poster, copy of the Hit Me Hard and Soft vinyl, record player, $300 worth of Uber Eats, so you can just, like, just be an animal and eat on the lounge. 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The hard is a winner takes all, but when I say hard, this question is so hard, Beck, you won't even be standing upright after I hit you with it, okay?
3: I think I'll play it safe and go with the soft.
0: All right, boom. Thank you very much. Let's go. Are you ready? The soft question.
3: Yeah.
0: To get on the standby list in the running for the home entertainment upgrade. The question is, which family member writes and produces most of Billie Eilish's music with her?
3: I think it's her brother.
0: Of course it's her brother. There you go. Boom. I mean, I don't know if the question could get much easier than that. You are officially in the running with the Billie Eilish Hit Me Hard and Softer Tour Express from the cinemas and their ultimate upgrade for your home theatre. Beck, best of luck, all right?
3: Thank you.
0: We are going to do it again tomorrow here on the show. If you would like to register to play Smallsy's Hit Me Hard or Hit Me Soft, kiis.com.au or go and hit me up on Instagram. My username is Smallsy, SMALLZY. The link to enter is up on my story now. Hey, that's the show pretty much done. We're out of here, right?
4: Done.
0: I've got to go get my, make sure I'm hydrated. It's going to be 35 degrees here in London today. And then, while you're sleeping back in Australia, I am going to see Harry Styles live at Wembley Stadium.
4: Oh.
0: It's why we're here. Tomorrow on the show, full review of Harry Styles is going to be here. Plus, the script are going to be hanging out with us live in London as well. Bruno, Rosé, Appetite, wrapping up the Smallsy Show live from London here at KISS.

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0: It's funny. 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
4: 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This is
5: Yes, Queens! My name is Craig Lowe. This is my show, Lowy Live on KISS. Having a lot of fun being back on the radio for them. Pretty good exchange. They pay me on the 16th. I show up each night and make one of the weirdest radio shows. But we also live stream this bad boy. First show to do it in Australian history. So you can watch everything unfold in real time as it happens behind the scenes. You can also kick it with us. Ask us anything stupid. You can also troll me on there. We have a lot of fun with trolls. Oh, do we ever. Jump on in, man. Facebook, TikTok, Instagram, YouTube, and Twitch at Lowy Live or any of the KISS pages. You also want to jump in there if you want early access to our Jackass Gambit winning a double pass to check out Jackass. More on that in just a sec. But guys, we all know it's been a very rough year for one Miss Britavia Spears. Okay, so yesterday was Father's Day over in America. Britney posted one of her infamous half-naked, maybe a titty fell out here or there dancing around with a knife in her gym videos. Classics, right? But she also posted it up and said she wouldn't mind having a baby. Yep, so so in five hit songs time, that's right, I'm going to play Calvin Harris, Lola Young, but Noah Kahan, Jonas Brothers, and some Peking Duck. Then we're going to be playing to you a sketch, if you will, of what it would sound like if Britney Spears was in the delivery room this year. I've heard this sketch. You don't want to miss it. Probably be the last sketch we're allowed to play on KISS, but you don't want to miss it. Then, before the end of the hour, I'm giving someone a double pass to be checking out the brand new Jackass movie when we play Jackass Celebrity Junk Shots. Here's how it works. The Jackass boys are going to hit a very famous person in the nuts. You just got to tell me who the famous person is.
6: Hey, guys, this is...
5: Oh, boys. Oh, that one looked like it hurt. So if you think you know, get ready to call me 131065. But the reason you want to be in the live stream is because back here, we already have sitting in the studio the person getting hit in the nuts. So if you need to get that answer so you can win, or you want early access, or you just need help. That's what the live stream is for. Get back there. Totally not Ariana Grande. And then later on in the show, if you listen to the Smartless podcast, I do on the iHeart app. It is an incredible podcast. Very, very funny. It has Will Arnett, Jason Bateman, Sean Hayes. The boys got to talking today about something just a little bit gross about Will Arnett's very famous ex-wife, Amy Poehler.
7: Did you ever poo in front of Amy?
8: Are you looking for clicks?
7: You were married to her, had two kids. You guys never went to the bathroom in front of
8: each
7: other?
8: I'm sorry, the question is, did I poo in front of Amy? And you're saying that I don't have manners?
5: So later on tonight for a double pass to check out Minions, we're going to be sharing stories. What's the grossest thing you've ever seen your partner do in front of you? Can be an ex, you can throw them under the bus. You can also just lie to me if it's a really funny story. I'll play it on air, I don't care. I just need ratings, you know what I mean? I shouldn't be this honest, but it's all right. I'm on flu meds. I went to say mental health meds, and I was like, I probably shouldn't say that, but I am.
9: The Daily Roundup.
5: Breaking down the biggest pop culture stories of the day with just a couple of cheeky laughs. It's a couple of stand-up jokes just between you and me, Australia, so let's get into them right now. Reports of a COVID spike across Australia have health experts worried. No word yet if we'll have to wear masks again, but my girlfriend is asking me to wear a Jacob Elordi mask in the bedroom just to be safe. She could be lying. In Washington, D.C., the iconic reflection pool has apparently become a cesspool filled with moss, grime, and pollution. Now, after his UFC fight at the White House lawn, Trump has vowed to clean up the pool by hosting a patriotic wet t-shirt comp using American Hooters to clean up those polluters. And finally, a couple is suing an IVF clinic in Florida after the white couple gave birth to a black baby. We reached out to the 6'7" doctor with pretty eyes, Dr. Yalen Jackson, who told us he doesn't know how it happened. But if we could also give the man's wife back her bra, that'd be super convenient for him. Guys, let's get into the show. Calvin Harris feels so close right now. Lowy Live. Keep kissing.

0: 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That was one of those songs I really didn't like when it first came out, and then I read the lyrics and I was like, damn, this song is incredible. Love that jam now. This is Lowy Live across Australia. We're also live streaming Facebook, TikTok, Instagram, YouTube, and Twitch at Lowy Live. 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
0: out. Shout out to CrazyMan40, shout out to TiffyNerd99, Mama Jade, Candy67, and Lee Willis, who's hanging out with us on Instagram. She told me she got her dog a wheelchair sent from Hong Kong yesterday. She got a dog in 2010, and now a dog's in a wheelchair living his best life. Or as I say, your dog, wheelie be bitchin'.
2: I hate so much about the things that you choose to be.
0: I regret that joke too.
3: Britney Spears arrested in Southern California last night on suspicion of a DUI.
0: Rough year for Britney, but yesterday she said she wouldn't mind having more children. In 2 hits time, we're going to be checking out what it would sound like if Britney Spears was in the delivery room when we do a little sketch segment we call
4: Hootenanny.
0: It's coming up next. You don't want to miss it. Might be the worst sketch we've ever played. Find out why next. Right now, Jonas Brothers, Suck a Kiss.

0: Phantom, Forever and Lowy Live. Thank you so much for kicking it with us across Australia. Appreciate your love, time, and energy. Can you guys name one thing better than listening to Lowy Live?
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0: 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You can grab Will and Woody on there. My boy Schmalzy, he's over in the UK. But the most important show out of all of them, the most talented, the most handsomest, the most paid. Last part isn't true. Lowy Live is a daily podcast. Guys, let's do this. Yeah, holy right now, it's the time we do the Hootenanny. Honestly, this is my favorite segment to do on the entire show. You know, besides leaving. But this

0: this segment right here. It's a good one. Now, we all know Britney Spears having a bit of a rough year.
1: Britney Spears arrested in Southern California last night on suspicion of a DUI.
0: But if many of you know here at Lobby Life, I'm a huge Britney Spears fan. Because I, too, find myself in my gym dancing naked with a titty occasionally, making a break for it. A few knives. It is what it is. It's a good way to get the energy out. But Britney Spears came out yesterday on Father's Day, which is Father's Day in America, not here. That would be weird. She came out and said that, yo, I wouldn't mind having another kid. So if you are a regular listener here at Lobby Life, wow, that's crazy. Never knew they existed. But you will know that here at Lobby Life, we get all the exclusives. So if you're a brand new listener, just know here at Lobby Life, we get the biggest exclusives that no one else gets in the world. Now, Britney Spears said yesterday she wouldn't mind having another kid. Tonight on Lobby Life, we have the world exclusive audio of what it would sound like if Britney Spears was in the delivery room 9 months from now. Now, this is incredible audio. You're not going to hear this anywhere else. And hopefully it changes your life like it changed mine when I heard it. So here it is right now, Britney Spears having a baby. So stupid. Lobby Live.
2: Oh my God, you're going into labor, miss.
3: It's Britney, bitch.
2: Miss Britney, bitch, you're 15 centimeters dilated. How did you not feel anything until now?
3: I took a sip from the devil's cup.
2: Wait, what? You're telling me you've been drinking during this pregnancy?
3: I won't deny it. I'm not trying to hide it.
2: Whatever, we don't have time. Give me 300 cc's of chlorophenamine and forceps, stat. Wait, who's that? How the hell did you get into the delivery room?
3: Leave Britney alone.
2: Get him or her out of here. All right, Miss Britney, bitch, I need you to push as hard as you can now. This baby's not screaming. It's beatboxing.
4: Doctor, the baby's father has arrived.
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2: I'll be honest, Miss Spears. I recognize you from the moment you came in from all your half-naked knife dancing videos. Here, would you like to twirl with this scalpel and cut the umbilical cord?
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0: Wow. 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Up next, actually in three hit songs, you could be off to see the brand new Jackass when we play Jackass's Celebrity Junk Shots. You just got to tell me who this celebrity is getting hit in the nuts.
6: Hey, guys, this is...
0: Oh, man, those Jackass boys look like they really took the wind out of her sails. You think you know, get ready. If you don't know, jump on the live stream, get early access to the...

0: 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Thank you for kicking it with us across Australia. 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
0: Got to give a shout out to Kirsty up in hospital. Hope you get well soon. Shout out to Steve Musial, Peachy, Samantha Gaffaro, Chloe Poole, and also we had Elaine. We had a troll on in here who said this show is sad. That's all right. I'm not going to get on the radio. Say I went on your profile and you're ugly. I will just. I'm not going to do. You are kind. She is
2: kind.
0: She is smart.
2: You is important.
0: Wouldn't go that far. Hey guys, time to go with a Jackass double.
3: Hi, I'm Jay Knoxville. Welcome to Jackass.
4: High five.
5: Jackass celebrity junk shots.
0: Ah. Guys, hello, my name is Craig Lowe. That opener made by Mike Pritchard. My lord, what an audio phenom. Thank you for ripping into that, doggy. Man, it's really cool when you wake the show and you can hear how much someone puts an effort on the show. Like, I know that sounds like a weird thing to say, but it's a hard thing to find in radio. That sounded amazing. So thank you, Mike. Thank you for putting in the effort on this show, dog. I appreciate you. Right now, I've got a double pass for you all to be checking out Jackass. The last one they're going to do, and understandably, these guys have to have arthritis and CTE by now, but I've got a double pass for you to be checking out the movie right now as we play Jackass Celebrity Junk Shots. It's pretty easy. The boys from Jackass are going to smack a very famous person in the nuts with something that pertains to them. Now, I can see they're holding up a witch's broom. Might be from a movie she was recently in, but right now they're gonna hit a very famous person in the nuts. Boys, take it away.
6: Hey, guys, this is...
0: Oh, no. Oh, she just broke up with her boyfriend who was also married. Guys, just terrible, terrible sight to see. Hit me up right now, 131065. If you think you know who just got hit in the nuts with a witch's broom, I'll play it to you one more time.
6: Hey, guys, this is...
0: Okay. You can also jump in the live stream if you need help or the answer to that very game, because back behind me is a cardboard cutout of the celebrity that just got hit in the junk. I'm not going to give too much away, but if you're on Facebook, TikTok, Instagram, YouTube, or Twitch, you know I'm holding it up to the camera right meow. That double pass has to go off. It could be yours. Hit us up again right now, 131065. The phone lines are open as we play
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0: 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Do appreciate you guys for hanging out with us. Hey, a couple of things are quite uncomfortable. Getting your nuts caught in the zipper of your pants.
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0: Guten Tag, my name is Craig Lowe. This is my show, Lobby Live around Australia on KISS. Having a lot of fun being back on air with you guys, so thank you so much for checking out the show wherever you are. Right now, I've got a double pass for you to be checking out the brand new Jackass about to drop. It's going to be the last one the boys do. Wow, what a time it has been. Had so much fun watching those guys nearly kill themselves for us, and what a pleasure that has been. But we're going to be doing it each night. The game's pretty easy. You can jump onto our live stream if you want early access to the game each night. Facebook, TikTok, Instagram, YouTube, and Twitch. But if you want to play right now, call us up 131065, just like Fee. Hi, Fee.
5: Hi.
0: How is your delightful Tuesday evening going?
5: Very delightful.
0: Ah, what have you been up to? Tell me, sis, how are you?
5: I actually just had an amazing dinner at a vegan restaurant.
0: Well, that kind of sounds like an oxymoron.
5: No, I'm actually not vegan. I was with vegan friends, and I was pleasantly surprised.
0: The fact that you went through that for them, my God, you're an incredible friend, Fee. You're an incredible friend. And right now, I want to send you away to see an incredible movie, Jackass, the last one. Right now, you're going to hear a celebrity get hit in the nuts by the boys. They're holding what looks like a witch's broom, and they are getting ready to load up. Are you almost ready?
5: I'm ready.
0: Okay.
5: I'm ready.
0: All right.
6: Hey, guys, this is...
0: Oh, it looked like it hurt. Okay, Fee, who you got for me?
5: Ariana Grande.
0: Hell yeah, it is, Fee! Woo! Oh, terrible vegan dinner and a double pass to see people get hit in the nuts. You are having an incredible Tuesday.
5: Awesome. Thank you.
0: Love you, Fee. Stay there. Sorry I made it weird. Relive the best and experience the last. Jackass in cinemas next Thursday. Going to be playing again tomorrow night. Don't forget, jump on into the live stream if you want early access to the game. Up next, we're going to be doing Campfire Confessions. Also got double passes for Minions next hour when we discuss what's the grossest thing you've ever seen your partner do in front of you. This, of course, after the Smartless Boys dropped this today on their podcast.
7: Did you ever poo in front of Amy?
8: Are you looking for clicks?
7: You were married to her, had two kids. You guys never went to the bathroom in front of
8: each
7: other?
8: I'm sorry, the question is, did I poo in front of Amy? And you're saying that I don't have manners?
0: Yeah, Campfire Confession coming up next hour right now. The Kid Laroi Pieces, Lowy Live on

make. Oh, yeah, Rachel Morris is here. Rach! But until then, I'm leaving. Did you send this? Is this you? I know that you got your reasons. But until then, Rachel Morris, was this you? Thank you so much, Rach, guys. We're going to open this up together right now. Rachel Morris is one of our long-time listeners on this show. Might have been from the first week. She an OG. She fucking loves Rach. But I was sick last week with the sinus flu, chest infection, and what they call seasonal crippling depression. But we're going to open it right now. Here we go. See what's in here.

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Again, if you watch this show, you know I snort these like a man in 1985 Miami Beach. These things are crazy good. They're Vicks inhalers, so when you see me smashing them, just know I'm not doing anything illicit. And Rachel Morris is the best. We also got... Oh, what is this? A vapor shower, Max? Oh, you drop it in the shower. 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

0: Olivia Rodrigo, good for you, a long life. Thank you so much for kicking it with us around Australia right now. Oh, sorry. I mean, I just ruined that song for her. This is where I usually be like, hey, guys, we're live streaming Facebook, TikTok, Instagram, YouTube, and Twitch at Lowy Live, and then I do this.
1: Live stream shout out.
0: So right now, I just want to shout out everyone on the live stream who was just like, dog, the mic is still on air. Your microphone is still on air. I was talking to the live stream about a gift one of our longtime listeners sent in, and then I'm like, I have no idea if I swore. So then I had to hit the dump button. Then I hit that bad boy, looked at my computer, and I was like,
2: No, God, please, no.
0: Nah, it'll be fine. It'll be fine.
2: No!
0: It's fine.
2: No!
0: The good thing is no one listens to this show after 9 p.m. I'm pretty sure in our network or any of the networks. Good thing they don't have any sort of system where they can go back in somewhat of a flash log and listen. But if Lowy Live's not on air tomorrow, now you know. Next hour, we're going to be talking about the most disgusting, grossest things your partner has ever done in front of you for a double pass to check out Minions.
3: Did you ever poo in front of Amy?
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3: You were married to her, had two kids. You guys never went to the bathroom in front of
4: each
3: other?
4: I'm sorry. The question is, did I poo in front of Amy? And you're saying that I don't have manners?
0: That is Jason Bateman asking Will Arnett if he ever pooed in front of Amy. Amy Poehler from SNL. So we're going to be talking about the grossest things your partners did in front of you. Up next as we do...
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0: That is the number one song I slammed to on my iPod, man. Samba, Homewrecker. Did I just say iPod? Hi, what's up? I'm 2005. It's good to see you again. We are live streaming everything. That's probably a terrible thing. We've got a lot of issues going on behind there. 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
0: Shout out to Aviation Kid, Jeremy Francis, Mr. Mama J, Toad Cook, King 26, and of course, Rachel Morris, who sent me a care package. I was away sick last week.
2: Everything hurts, and I'm dying.
0: Certainly did. She sent me a whole bunch of Vicks, and then as I was shouting her out on the live stream, what I thought was off air, the microphone was on air, then I had to hit dump, and now all my bosses are texting me. Hey guys, let's do this!
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4: Campfire Confessions.
0: Again, my name is Craig Lowe. Thank you so much for kicking it with us tonight. Lowy Live across Australia on Kiss and iHeart as we do Campfire Confessions. It's where we open up to one another and then I give you prizes for doing so. Up tonight, we got the double pass for check out Minions and Monsters. And tonight, I'm going to be looking for your comments on the grossest thing your partner has ever done in front of you. Could be a former partner you want to throw under the bus. Could be a current partner that you just want to break up with and you think maybe shitting on them on the radio might be the way to get those wheels a-moving. This, of course, is coming off the back of one of my favourite podcasts. You can grab it on the iHeart app. Smartless, Will Arnett, Sean Hayes, and Mr. Jason Bateman. They kick it each week. Some of the most famous people in the world. The interviews are incredible, but the boys were chopping it up about something very specific they wanted to know about Will Arnett and his former wife, SNL legend Amy Poehler.
5: Did you ever poo in front of Amy?
6: Are you looking for clicks?
5: You were married to her, had two kids. You guys never went to the bathroom in front of
6: each
5: other?
6: I'm sorry, the question is, did I poo in front of Amy? And you're saying that I don't have manners?
0: Yeah, pretty gross. Pooping in front of your partner. Some people do it, some people don't. I know a couple that are still married today. They've been together like 5, 6, 7, 8 years. They still don't fart in front of each other, which I'm not. I'm not.

information. I don't know. I'm trying to be as honest as I can with you guys on this radio show. I think that might have been the line. Again, I'll probably find out tomorrow in a meeting with my boss. Hit us up right now, 131065, or jump in the live stream, Facebook, TikTok, Instagram, YouTube, and Twitch. Hit me up in the comments section. Up for grabs right now, a double pass to Minions and Monsters. I want to know, what's the grossest thing a partner has ever done in front of you? As we do Campfire Confessions. Right now, Dua Lipa, Levitating, Lovin' Live around Australia on Kiss.

0: Love It Live. Oh, thank you so much for joining us. My name is Craig Lowe. This is my show, Lobby Live, around Australia on KISS. Anything you miss on the show, you can grab it the following day. I know, missing Lobby Live is a very, very sad event. No! Oh, it's okay. Let it out. Let it out. Let it out. Men can show their emotions around here on this show. 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
0: One of my favourite things to do on the show, Campfire Confessions. 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
2: Did you ever poo in front of Amy?
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2: You were married to her, had two kids. You guys never went to the bathroom in front of
3: each
2: other?
3: I'm sorry, the question is, did I poo in front of Amy? And you're saying that I don't have manners?
0: Yeah, not bad. I shared with you guys on air. Mine was my ex-wife had sex with her boss. Don't worry, I wasn't sitting there in like a weird chair designated to me or anything. It was just like, I got cheated on. It was the grossest thing I ever seen my partner do in front of me. So I'm throwing it over to you guys. 131065. Or you can jump in the live stream in the chats. Jump down there in the comment section. Facebook, TikTok, Instagram, YouTube, and Twitch at Lowy Live or any of the KISS pages on the phone right now. We got Milani. Hi, Milani.
4: Hi.
0: Hey, how's your Tuesday going? Because you have an incredible cool name, so I'm guessing you're doing something cool.
4: Pretty good. I passed my house inspection, so it's been pretty nice.
0: Hell yeah! They don't know what you've been selling on the side, but we're all in a group chat about it. It's fine, Milani. We won't broadcast that on the radio. But do tell me, what's the grossest thing a partner's ever done in front of you?
4: So in the middle of breaking up with him, he cried so hard, he projectile vomited onto my couch and almost got my cat.
0: Let me guess. He was cheating?
4: He broke into all of my social media accounts and read everything, so we broke up.
0: I don't know if anyone's going to beat that tonight. That is incredible. What happened after he vomited? What did you guys say? Were you able to look him in the eye?
4: No, because what I did was I pissed myself laughing.
0: Girl, you are ruthless.
4: I laughed and he just left my house.
0: Damn, Milani, stay there for me. Guys, the phone lines are open. 131065. I want to know what's the grossest thing a partner has ever done in front of you.
5: I'm going to throw up. I think I'm going to throw up.
6: Don't throw up.
0: Classic Milani. Let's get back into the tunes. Ella Langley, Shoes of Texas. Lowy Live. Just when

0: See, I can sing. It's not that hard. Love it live! We are live streaming right now, Facebook, TikTok, Instagram, YouTube, and Twitch. All the F-ups are going behind the air. You see those bad boys in real time. What a time it's been as well. You can also jump on any of the Kiss pages or us at Lobby Live and get one of these.
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0: Shout out to the buff badass lady herself, Nick NBA Pro in Brisbane. Shout out to Sophie Rose O'Shea. I see you, girl. Shout out to Will and Tiff Hux. I love all you guys for hanging out with us because you are not regular moms.
2: I'm not like a regular mom. I'm You're a cool mom.
0: You are cool mums. Hey, let's do this.
3: Yeah, that's what I call a campfire.
4: Campfire Confessions.
0: Damn Skippy. My name's Craig Lowe, and I do appreciate your love, time, and energy doing my show here at Kiss every night from 9 till 12. Having a lot of fun being back on air, man, to be very honest with you. And right now, we are oversharing with one another, and you could be winning a Minions and Monsters double pass for doing so. One of my favorite podcasts, it's called Smartless. You can grab it on the iHeart app. Will Arnett, Shawnee Hayes, and Jason Bateman. They were talking today. And young Jason Bateman decided to ask Will Arnett something a little bit intrusive about his ex-wife, SNL legend Amy Poehler.
5: Did you ever poo in front of Amy?
6: Are you looking for clicks?
5: You were married to her, had two kids. You guys never went to the bathroom in front of
6: each other? I'm sorry, the question is, did I poo in front of Amy? And you're saying that I don't have manners?
0: Then I shared on air, I walked into my ex-wife, fornicating with her boss. That grossed me up, is what it is. And then we had Milani ring up and say her boyfriend, when they were breaking up, projectile vomited onto the couch and hit her cat. It happens. It happens. Hit me up, 131065 right now. Jump in the live stream chats. That double pass could be yours on the phone right now. It's Mama Jay. Hi, Mama Jay.
7: Hi, Lowie.
0: How are you doing on this delightful Tuesday evening around Australia?
7: I'm doing.
0: Well, you look amazing, sis. I don't care what everyone's saying about you online. Now, do tell me, what's the grossest thing a partner has ever done in front of you?
7: So, my fiancé, lovely night, was brushing his teeth, and I was in the bathroom with him, and I looked at him as he started to brush his teeth, smacked the toothbrush out of his hand, and said to him, that's my toothbrush. And he said, oh, really? I thought it was mine. I've been using it this whole time.
0: Oh, look, I know you guys must make out and do other weird stuff with your mouths, but it's like, that's personal.
7: Yes, it was pretty gross. He's seen me give birth, but watching him brush his teeth with my toothbrush was disgusting.
0: Damn, thank you, Mama Jay. Stay right there for me. Going to take the last of your calls, 131065, and then we're going to read out the top five weirdest things you all have said in the live stream comments about things your partners have done in front of you that grossed them out. I don't want to give too much away. Someone on this list has something horrific that their partner used to do with their toenails. And I'm really looking forward to telling you guys what that is.
8: Oh my God. No, God!
0: It's not good.
8: No, God, please,
0: it is not
8: no.
0: good. No, no, correct. Correct.
8: No!
0: Correct.
8: No!
0: Wrapping it up next.
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0: 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No, I got that right. Drive safe and love it. Thank you so much for kicking it with us across Australia right now. 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It's called the Lowdown Daily Download. Anything you miss on tonight's show, you can grab the following day and listen to it wherever you want, including when you're taking a poop. Again, my name's Craig Lowe, and I do appreciate you checking out my show here on KISS as we wrap up doing Campfire Confessions. It's when we overshare with one another live on the radio, then I give you prizes for doing it. Tonight, it's a double pass to check out Minions and Monsters. And we're talking about the grossest thing your partner has ever done in front of you. This, of course, is off the back of the Smartless podcast. 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
1: Did you ever poo in front of Amy?
2: Are you looking for clicks?
1: You were married to her, had two kids. You guys never went to the bathroom in front of
2: each other? I'm sorry, the question is, did I poo in front of Amy? And you're saying that I don't have manners?
0: So we opened up the phone lines. I shared a story. I walked in on my ex having sex with her boss in front of me. That was kind of gross for me. It's all right. We're all friends now. What a mulligan. And then we opened up the phone lines. Milani said that her ex-boyfriend during a breakup projectile vomited, got so upset, and that just blew chunks on her cat, who was unfortunately sitting in the flight path of that on the couch. Poor, poor kitty. Then we also had Mama Jay ring up and said her husband, she caught him using her toothbrush. And he was like, no, I've always been using this toothbrush. So they were just sharing the same toothbrush. But right now I want to read to you the top three comments that we had jumping the live streams. Again, Facebook, TikTok, Instagram, YouTube, and Twitch. You can win just by jumping in the comment section. Let's get into them. Kirsty, a.k.a. Untouched Revenge, said her husband puked on her when she was giving birth. So she was... Oh, my God. Imagine that. When you're giving birth to that guy's kid, and then he's like, oh, this is too much for me. Buddy, I'm giving birth. Love you, Kirsty. Up next, we got Jared. He said his ex once grabbed his head and farted in his face. Damn, dog. Although, I'll be honest with you, Jared, I know some people in Germany that would pay for that sort of thing. So, you know, in a way, win-lose. And finally, Rachel Morris wrote, My ex is one. I'm waiting to share this with you guys. My ex would cut his toenails and eat them. Guys, her ex would cut his toenails and eat them. Okay, cool. That is what it is, I guess. But someone has to win this double pass to Minions, and I'm going to be honest. Tonight it's going to go to... That was the wrong drum roll. It's going to go to Milani, who rang us up and said, during a breakup, her ex-boyfriend projectile vomited onto the couch and hit her cat. Congratulations, Milani. You are off to see Minions and Monsters. Expect mayhem, madness, and non-stop laughs. Minions and Monsters in cinemas this Thursday. Guys, thank you very much for kicking it with us tonight, Campfire Confessions. I do always appreciate you guys calling in. It does mean the world to me. So thank you so very, very much. Up next, we're going to be doing this.
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0: It's where we like to share some of the weirdest, grossest, crappiest stories we found from the ER room. Gonna be doing it in less than 10 minutes time, and it's a story of someone that put a Buzz Lightyear where it wasn't meant to go. Find out where. I think you know. This is Pure Tone. I love it live.

0: Jazzy Beebs. What do you mean on Lowy Live? We're on Kiss. We're on iHeart around the country right now. Having a lot of fun being on the radio. So thank you so much for checking out the show wherever you are. We're also live streaming Facebook, TikTok, Instagram, the YouTube and the Twitch. We're also on Hinge. We're also on J-Day. We're also on Christian Mingle. We're not on any of those, but what you gonna do? You can also jump in there right now and get yourself one of these.
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0: Shout out to Peachy. Shout out to Pax, our favorite little man. Love you, guy. Thank you for jumping in and watching, man. And shout out to the one, the only, Miss Bianca Dye, who's hanging out with us right now on the Kiss 106.5 stream. For those of you that don't know, Bianca filled in for Sydney Breakfast in Kiss 106.5. And to know, surprise, surprise. She absolutely killed it. So. We are huge fans of Bianca Dye here at Lowy Live. Love you, sweet lady. Thank you for hanging out with us on the live stream. Guys, up next, doing one of our favourite segments.
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0: Now, Toy Story 5 is breaking a bunch of records. So in the next 10 minutes, actually, five hit songs, I'm going to tell you guys the story of a guy that decided to put a Buzz Lightyear somewhere it just ain't meant to go.
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0: Well, he mostly just went to the ER room before infinity. But you don't want to miss this story. It's gross. Next on Lowy Live.
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3: 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ER Trauma Tales.
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0: Ahoy, ahoy. My name is Craig Lowy. This is my show, Lowy Live, across Australia on iHeart and KISS. Right now, we're doing ER Trauma Tales. This is when we break down a horrific, terrifying, pretty much just a gross story from the ER room, and then I share it with you guys live on air to see if I can make any of you maybe vomit and have to pull the car over. Tonight's story is based on the fact that Toy Story is breaking all the records right now.
5: 160 million bucks. That's how much Toy Story 5 made in its opening weekend here in the U.S. this past weekend. The biggest opening weekend of the year by far. It's also the biggest debut weekend for a Toy Story film.
0: Not bad. I'm looking forward to seeing it. Everyone's saying it is phenomenal. A lot of adults are getting to relive their childhood. Love that. So, you know, go and check out Toy Story 5 because Disney needs the money. But right now, it's time we get into it.
3: The ER Trauma Tales.
0: This is a story that involves a Buzz Lightyear and a Woody. So strap in as we get into it. In 2015, a wealthy CEO enters the ER begging for help due to rectal pain, but refuses to tell the nurses why.
6: You're being a pain in the ass, which you are 99% of the time.
0: After getting the man on the examination table, they realize his pants are covered in blood and he is physically unable to bend over. We've all been there. We've all been there. And they must immediately cut off his pants to inspect the problem.
7: His pants are just a little tight. I don't know if I could throw a kick or jump in them. I got an idea. Rip!
0: Now under sedation, it was clear why the man was reluctant to

0: and could not bend over from the rectal pain. You see, as from deep inside the man came a very, very familiar voice.
1: To infinity and beyond!
0: That's right. It turns out the CEO's family was away for the week. He had gotten drunk and inserted a Buzz Lightyear in himself to, ironically, get a Woody. What's worse is the Buzz Lightyear's retractable wings had now been triggered and were causing internal bleeding inside the man's anal canal. I don't know if we needed to go that hard on the paint with the sound effect. One more time, though. Very nice. After 5 hours in surgery and plenty of chuckles amongst the medical team, the Toy Story icon was removed from the CEO. He spent 3 days in hospital recovering, where he was forced to tell his wife that somebody had...
2: Somebody's poisoned the water hole!
0: Proving yet again that doctors can remove stuff from your butt, but your pride will never recover. I'm Craig Lowe, and this was...
3: The ER Trauma Tales
0: on Lowey Live. Guys, don't you go on anywhere. One of our favourite musical segments is coming up in less than 5 hits time. That's right, I am talking about The Live and Lassoed. And you have not heard this young lady sing this song live before. I promise you, it's a brand new one. I'm not going to tell you who it is, but it's Olivia Rodrigo. Let me go.

0: Don't like Alex Winner. What are you going to do? Hey, guys. This is Lobby Live around Australia on Kiss. Now, I used to only love one Fred. That was, of course, Drop Dead Fred.
1: The mega bitch squashed my head. The bitch, she squashed my head. The evil one reigns supreme.
0: Now, I also love Olivia Rodrigo's Drop Dead, and we have her coming up singing it live next.
2: Lassoed and live, bucking good performance.
0: Yeah, you get to judge her if you want. See how she sounds live. I think she sounds good. You, however, might have a different opinion. Coming up next, the Lobby Live. Don't go anywhere.
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0: That's right. This is when we check out one of my favorite artists. And one of their... What am I saying? Guys, whatever. I'm losing my voice. Not making any sense. Live and Lasso is when we play some of my favorite artists. Live edition of their new songs. Right now, Olivia Rodrigo. This is Drop Dead. I love it, kids.
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0: 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Other than that, I'm Craig Lake. Bye.
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0: And they're working. It's Will and Woody keeping you up.
1: Will is away, so Husey is in the studio.
2: Mate, he's not away. He's homesick.
1: Sorry, he's homesick. Well, we don't know. We don't. At the end of the day, we don't know where he is.
2: We should ring him later and find out.
1: I think that's a great idea. That's a great idea. Let's put that down. Let's call him later because he will hate that. Now, right now, though, Husey, usually on the show, there's a little segment we call Battle of the Gens where Will and I battle against junior producer Annalise because she's a Gen Z.
2: Yeah. So what years is that? How?
3: I'm born in 2000, but I think it's 1997 to 2008 or 9 or something.
2: All right. Well, yeah. My youngest is born in 2009, so he's not you.
3: I think he might be Gen Alpha.
1: God, there is a chasm between you two, though, and that's really what I want to play with because usually it's Will and I that play against Annalise to see who's most out of touch with pop culture. Will and I are millennials. But you are you're a Gen
2: X.
1: You're an X. Okay. So this is usually how it goes here. We've got some audio here. We kind of just like throw things at each other to see if you like you know the pop culture. And here was an example of that. And like, what is this song?
3: Rocket Man by Elton John.
1: What?
3: Isn't it?
1: What? So you knew that song?
2: Yeah, I knew it was Candle in the Wind, and I knew it was he refashioned it after Princess Diana passed.
1: Bang! Here we go. Yeah. Okay, this is going to be a great competition.
2: I was hosting a comedy night the day she passed, and now I opened up the show talking about it. Wasn't a good idea.
1: Hang on,
2: I wasn't trying to be funny, but it was
1: Princess Diana.
2: Yeah, 1997. Yeah, I was hosting a comedy day.
1: Hosting
2: Sunday afternoon. Hosting.
1: And rather than just like this is a comedy don't mention it, you went straight in. And then did you manage to pivot out of it? And
2: I think when I said, well, there's no jokes there, is there, and then everyone laughed and we moved on with the show.
1: That is pretty funny. Okay, Husey, welcome to Battle of the Gens. Okay, so I just thought, because there's such a big difference between you, Husey, and producer Annalise, I'm just going to give you guys a quiz, okay? Because I'm a millennial, I'm in the middle, I know it all, right? I'm just so across pop culture, I'm down with the kids, I also know what the oldies are doing, okay? This is stuff that I know very well.
2: Good.
1: This is popular for my generation. Now, names as buzzers.
3: Okay.
1: Okay?
2: Husey.
3: Annalise.
2: Husey.
3: Annalise.
1: Good. They're all working. Okay. So, best of five.
2: Do I get a point off if I get it wrong?
1: That's a great question.
2: Sure.
1: But if you have a guess, the other person gets a free hit.
2: Yeah, no.
1: Obviously. Amazing. Okay. Here we go. Question one. What is this sound effect from?
2: Husey.
1: Yeah.
2: Something to do with the internet.
1: Yeah. You're going to have to give me a little bit more. You really don't know that.
3: Annalise Farmville from Facebook.
1: Who?
3: Farmville.
1: What's Farmville?
3: It's like one of those games you can play on, you used to be able to play on Facebook back in the early days. Like I'd say probably 2008.
1: No. It's not that. It's not that.
2: Some mail thing. You get a mail. You get like emails.
1: Oh, you're close. You're getting close. Yes.
3: MSM.
1: 0 points to both of you. It's MSN Messenger.
3: Oh, was I right though?
1: You said MSM.
3: Right. Oh, well, same.
2: You don't get a point for that.
1: You don't get a point. You're both on zero. You both don't know that MSN Messenger.
2: No. But didn't really use that.
1: Fair enough. Okay.
3: We use text.
1: Mm. Okay, fair enough. Okay, here we go. Next one.
4: Just quickly, the Carl Stepan and I podcast, just they want me, guys.
1: You're kidding. Hey, can you put your phone down? You're currently on another show. Don't promote another show. Let's go to a song. I've got to go to a song. No, but he's live as well, mate.
2: Hang on. No, that's this network, isn't it?
1: It is.
2: I saw the ad on as I walked in.
1: Yeah, it is. Sorry, he just wants you just for a guest
2: podcast.
1: Spot. What are you going to say?
2: Well, you're going to fly me to Sydney if you want me, mate.
1: Okay, the quiz continues up next. It's Will and Woody with Husey.
0: You can't keep Will and Woody just to yourself. 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I double dare you. It's Will and Woody on Kiss. 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
4: 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Kiss. When

0: replace your Z's with W's. It's Will and Woody keeping you up.
1: Hughie is here in the studio with me. We are here for Snooze and we're doing this.
2: Leave Benny alone.
1: It's Will and Woody's Battle of the Gens. All right, so Hughie, we're just finding out who is more out of touch with pop culture, out of yourself and our producer, Annalise. So Annalise is Gen Z. She was born in the year 2000. Are you comfortable sharing what year you were born, Hughie?
3: Yes.
1: just checking, mate. Just checking.
3: 1970, at the end of 70.
4: Oh, right? Same year as my mum.
3: Yes. What month was she?
4: October.
3: Yeah, well, she's older than me.
1: Nice. Little win. Okay, so we got five questions here. We had a shocker before the song there, so we're starting again.
3: Good.
1: Five questions. First to five, okay? Names as buzzers. Here is the first question. And this is iconic. What movie is this line from?
5: This is Sparta!
3: Easy. This is what? Sparta. Spartacus? No, I don't know.
1: I'm kidding. You're kidding, Annalise.
4: I want to say Gladiator, but only because it's your favourite movie.
1: Hang on. Gladiator was not about Sparta.
3: I thought it was going to be Gladiator. Yeah. That's why I went so confident. And then I realized, hang on, that's not in. No. Listen, we don't know.
1: Jared Butler was the star of the movie.
3: Oh, the one, the 100? The 1,000? The million? Something.
1: No, 300 is what the movie's called. Close. 0 points for both of you.
3: It's
1: oh,
3: a bit
1: my
3: late.
1: God.
3: It was close that to your bad. Answer. Okay. You said yeah. 100, 300. Okay. Yeah.
1: You are both still on nil. This is extraordinary. Okay.
4: Perfect.
1: This should be easy. I feel like, Hughie, you should definitely know this. Annalise, I'm rooting for you.
4: Okay.
1: What was Bruce Willis trying to blow up in the movie Armageddon?
4: Annalise, the world.
3: Hughie.
1: Yes, Hughie.
3: An asteroid.
1: Correct.
3: Oh,
1: outstanding.
3: No way.
1: Well done. Well done. Extraordinary movie. He was. Why would he blow? He's a hero.
4: Why would he
1: blow up the world?
4: It just made sense. Like it's like I knew it was a planet of some sort.
3: But it's not. It was an asteroid.
1: Quite an extraordinary plot line. So the idea is that there's an asteroid heading for Earth.
3: Yeah.
1: And he blows up the asteroid so it splits in half and misses Earth.
4: Oh, wow.
3: Big effort.
1: Yeah, unbelievable.
3: Big effort.
1: Unbelievable. Wow. Okay, we'll move on.
3: We should thank him.
1: Okay, here we go. Next question. So Hughie.
3: Did it for you.
1: Hughie's on one. Annalise, you are still yet to score. Okay, next question. Name three characters in the TV show Game of Thrones.
4: Annalise. Darius or something like that. Oh, I don't know. I haven't.
3: Hughie.
4: Darius?
1: Yes, Hughie.
3: Who's the dwarf? What's his name?
1: Oh. Hughie.
3: You're allowed to say dwarf, aren't you?
1: I'm not sure.
3: I think you are allowed to say dwarf.
1: I'm not sure.
3: Are you?
1: I'm not sure. I'm not sure which. You're referring to Peter Dinklage. I'm not sure which one he is.
3: Well, you're the one asking the question.
1: Oh, no. Anyway.
4: Snow.
1: You both know.
3: Jon Snow.
1: John Snow. Okay, if you can give me two more, Hughie, you can give me two more, you get the point.
3: Right, they all had questionable morals, I tell you. Some of them, the stuff they were doing with their family members.
1: Yeah, it was right off.
3: Crazy.
1: Yeah, it was right off.
3: Yeah, I know. I'd never watched it, to be honest, so I can't tell you.
1: Okay.
4: I've watched the first couple episodes, but I can't remember them.
1: Okay. Zero. Oh, my God. Okay, so Hughie is still 1-0 up. I'm going to say that it's now best of three because you're both going so much worse than I ever could have imagined. Okay, here we go. What animal did Donnie Darko keep seeing?
3: Hughie. It was a flying animal. Was it a flying animal? I love that movie.
1: You clearly
3: that
1: don't.
3: Song
1: you
3: was
1: clearly,
3: great. What about the song?
1: Great song? Do we have the song,
3: you know the
1: there
3: song?
1: From the movie?
3: You know a song, don't you?
1: It was
3: you know
1: Mad World. Yeah, great song.
3: Have you seen it?
4: No, I have no idea who Donnie Darko is.
3: That's a treat for you. It's a great
4: really?
3: Movie.
4: Really?
3: Yeah, yes,
4: great.
3: Really
4: good
1: movie.
4: List.
1: Unfortunately, even though you love the movie.
3: This, oh.
4: Yeah. Oh.
1: Oh, yeah.
3: Yeah. Yeah. There's a line out which is amazing. I can't remember the line.
4: Wow.
3: That's amazing.
1: Anyway, you love the movie, yeah. But you clearly can't remember it.
3: What is it?
1: It's a bunny.
3: Oh.
1: Never flies, mate.
6: Never. Okay. Still 1-0.
3: Easter Bunny? Does the Easter Bunny fly? No. How's it get to all those houses?
6: No. It just moves fast. Runs quick. Okay. So still 1-0 to Husey. It's best of three. Okay. Next one here. What game, outrageously popular, what game was on the Nokia 3310?
4: Annalise. Snake.
3: Yeah, she's done it. She's done it.
6: Outstanding. Yes. Okay.
3: Yeah, that was good.
4: Thank you.
6: Okay. Follow up to that. What keys did you use to control it? The snake.
4: Annalise.
6: Mm-hmm.
4: 2, 6, 7, 4.
6: Oh, correct.
3: Oh, the arrow keys?
6: There are no arrow keys on the Nokia 3310. So she was on the right area, but
3: I
6: it's incorrect.
3: You did that. It was like watching Russell Crowe in A Beautiful Mind. I really thought it was amazing.
0: Or up early. It's Will and Woody keeping you up.
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1: Hughesy, I feel like at least 90% of Australia thinks they can do a very good Hughesy.
2: Yeah, look, I got royalties every time someone did a Hughesy impersonation. I wouldn't be here, guys. I'd be on my own island. You know what I mean? I'd be richer than Gina Reinhart.
1: I reckon Reinhart would do a good Hughesy, though.
2: Yeah,
1: no
2: she
1: doubt.
2: Would.
1: Yeah, no doubt. Because I remember. So this is. I'm not sure if you remember this Hughesy, but when Will and I were doing radio in Perth.
2: I do remember you over there.
1: You do? Thank you, mate. Yes. Thank you.
2: Coming
1: appreciate
2: in.
1: That,
2: no? Subiaco, wasn't it?
1: Yeah, absolutely. Yeah, mate. Yes. The top 20 sexiest radio hosts list came out. And I wasn't on the list and I was offended by that. So I went to go and call the publication that did the list.
2: Yeah.
1: And then while it was calling, I just had this change of heart and I did a you. So yep. I pretended to be you. Being angry about the fact that you were seventh on the list.
2: Well, I should be happy now, but yeah, then I might have been angry.
1: and effectively, I was pretending to be you,
2: yeah.
1: Furious about the fact that I had come seventh
2: yeah.
1: in this list, right? Yeah. And then the story goes that the next day on your radio show, they tried to call you back because they genuinely thought it was you that left a message. Do you remember this?
2: Look, I don't remember. I can't remember my car's parked, to be honest, but I was
1: okay, so it proves that obviously there was a stage there where yes. I thought my Hughesy was pretty good.
2: Yeah.
1: But I just thought right now, given that you're here, you know how it's a big thing that celebrities are doing like lookalike contests?
2: Yes.
1: You know, where it's like you rock up and you think you look like a celebrity.
2: Yep.
1: I kind of want to do that, but the audio version.
2: I like it. I mean, there is an AI at the moment where I get arrested. I have not been arrested, guys. So.
1: Seriously?
2: Yeah, absolutely. Yes. People are saying, oh, I'm sorry you got arrested. Is there a GoFundMe page? I want to start one.
1: Oh, my God.
2: So they can get me out of the jail, even though I'm not in jail. So, yeah.
1: That's a great way to make some cash, actually.
2: Well, it's yeah. just, I mean, anyway, it's a cost of living crisis.
1: Okay.
2: The Strait of Hormuz, the way it is.
1: All right. 131065 is our number. Can you do a good Hughesy?
2: It doesn't have to be good. Just have a go. Just
1: have a go. Have a go at doing a Hughesy on 131065. I'm going to say that the winner, the best one, is going to get some movie tickets to go and see Supergirl from the DC Universe, of course. Now, Annalise, you've been doing your acting classes, so I feel like it's only fair that you can kick things off with your best.
3: I don't think my impression is going to be very good.
1: Here we go. Come on.
3: Yes, Woody, that's very good.
2: That's not bad. No, I don't mind it.
3: That's not bad. I don't mind it.
2: I think her acting classes are paying off.
3: I think they're paying off.
2: Well, right now, you're the winners. No one's called, so you're the winner.
1: G'day, guys. It's Dave Hughes here. Yes, good to be here. It's good to be here, guys.
3: I
2: think that's pretty good. You know, Dave Thornton's the big one at the moment.
1: He's
2: always been, he's done one recently of me, and then my in-laws put in our family WhatsApp group. In-laws, just pick your side.
1: Okay. 131065 is the number. Have a go at doing Hughesy to Hughesy.
2: Yeah, I'm very good audience.
1: Yeah.
0: Up late or up early? It's Will and Woody keeping you up.
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4: Let's get the party started. See you at the bar, you was hardly talking. That's when I knew that your heart was scarring. Friends to lovers need a part to star in. Like, wait, babe, let me...

0: It's Will and Woody keeping you up.
1: Hughesy, we're just talking about the fact that everyone kind of thinks they can do a Hughesy.
2: Yeah, it's very rare for me to go to a stand-up comedy night and not have someone doing an impersonation of me on stage.
1: Yeah. So how do you respond every time someone does that? Come up to you?
2: I don't mind. I'm happy for them to do it. I saw Dave Thornton years ago do it, and the first time I'd ever seen it happen. And he did such a good job. He was a comedy competition, and I was actually headlining after all the competitors.
1: So, oh, yeah, yeah.
2: But I didn't know he was going to do an impersonation of me. He was the last person on before I got on. And honestly, it was so good that when I got on, I could see the look in people's eyes, like, bring the fake guy back, you know? that was hard.
1: All right, well, let's go to some callers here. These are all people who think they do a pretty good Hughesy. The best impersonation is going to get some tickets to go and see Supergirl. We're going to start with Sam here. Hi, Sam.
3: Hi, guys. How are you going?
1: We are really good. I'm going to say just crack into your Hughesy impersonation, Sam.
3: Well, guys, you know, like, I'm the hottest one on number 7 and, you know, like, it's me, you know? I'm the funniest person around.
2: Yeah, look, she's got the attitude, right? There's no doubt about it.
1: Voice needs a little bit of work. Good on you for having a crack, Sam. Let's go to Lewis now. Lewis, let's go straight into your Hughesy impersonation.
4: Hi, it's Dave Hughes here. I'm pretty funny as a comedian. Everyone that tries to impersonate me, it's really, really, really bad. They've got to give me $1 at least.
2: Yeah.
4: You know, the prices of living these days are so hard.
2: He's right. He's got the opinions down. He's got the desire to get cash. Yeah, I think he's a clubhouse leader right now.
1: Yeah, nice. Right. Nice, Lewis. Good stuff. You're in the lead. Well done. Let's go to Harry now. Harry, crack straight into your Hughesy impersonation.
5: I reckon every bloke has one chair in the house that's just become the chair. Not a dining chair, not an office chair, just, you know, the chair. Every piece of clothing you've worn in the last fortnight's on it, the receipt to your GoFundMe to get me out of jail when I'm not actually in jail's on it. It's not even dirty enough for the wash. Oh, it's just in witness protection, really.
2: Yeah, look, I love the material, actually. We're all thinking about this chair, aren't we? It's got all our stuff on it. There's a lot of chairs at our house. I'd just like to say to my family, the dining table is not a cupboard. Can you just... Why is all our stuff on the dining table when I have to first go get the food for dinner and then come home and then clear the table?
1: Aren't you, but you hit back with a complaint, Harry. I want both Hughesies just complaining about stuff. Have a complaint, Harry.
5: Mate, communication is key. Timing is key. Don't ask me what I'm thinking halfway through what I'm doing.
2: Yeah.
5: I'm thinking about what I'm doing.
2: It's a really good point. Really good point. Really good point we've made together.
1: Oh, this is too weird.
0: Yeah. Up late or up early? It's Will and Woody keeping you up.
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0: Replacing snores with laughs. It's Will and Woody keeping you up.
1: Dave Hughes is in the studio with me. And Hughesy, I was perusing social media the other day.
2: Yeah.
1: And I noticed that it really was a Herculean effort from you. You had some skin cancers cut out.
2: Five
1: skin cancers cut out. But then still honoured the gig that you had that night. I've got some audio of you here.
3: Dad, what happened to you?
4: Well, I had 5 skin cancers cut off today.
3: Where are you going?
4: I'm going to Cowes, a 2.5-hour drive away. I've got a gig there tonight. The people need me. I've got to be there. They need me. If I don't go, they don't have fun and I don't get paid.
5: That's it, mate. That's the gig economy. You know what I mean?
1: That's not some
5: cushy government job where you can have 4 months off with a, you know, bruised toe. Come on, guys.
1: Okay, first question. What people don't see there is the fact that you've got your top off on the street there.
5: Yes.
1: And you've forced your daughter to film you?
5: My 15-year-old daughter, I did force her to do that. And you know what? She learnt about work ethic and how it pays just to soldier on. And I want my children to know that. My wife's always, that she's sick. She wants to have a day off. No. She can be sick at school. I mean, it's private school. Do you know what I mean? How much it costs per day for her to be sitting at home on her phone?
1: They've got a sick bay.
5: Exactly.
1: Deal with
5: it. Get in there.
1: Okay, someone else who needs to know this, Hughesy, is my good friend Will.
5: Yeah.
1: So he's taken today. He had yesterday off as well.
5: Left you in the lurch.
1: He's left me in the lurch. I mean, I loved having you in here, obviously, but it's just a little bit soft. Yes. He's had 2 days off from a measly cold.
5: So you don't get paid double, do you? You get the same pay you got. And you got to do all the work because I'm doing nothing.
1: Well, I'm finally going to put you to work here, Hughesy. I'm going to call Will. He's going to hate this, obviously. He is actually quite unwell.
5: He won't be listening either, by the way, will he? Because he'll just have the full time off, have no care for the show. Who knows where he is, by the way. Just check out, listen to where the background.
1: Yeah.
5: He could be at a strip club.
1: All right, let's call him.
5: He could be anywhere.
6: Your call could not be connected. Please check.
1: Oh, hang on.
5: I've been kidnapped. I don't know.
1: Wilbur?
7: Hey, mate.
1: Hey, sorry, mate. I just had a really quick question to ask you.
7: Yeah.
5: Oh, hang on. So we're so worried about you, man. So you're going to be okay? You're going to be okay?
7: Hopefully. Thanks, Hughesy. It means the world.
5: I mean, it just sounds like you're on a life support system, mate. It's a, I don't know.
7: No, mate.
5: But anyway, don't worry about that, all right? So the fact is, mate, we feel sad for you. You know why? Because you're weak. You're weak, Will. I was in this very studio for 10 years or less than that, whatever, but I'd never die off. I didn't have enough, you know, because I was committed to the company. And you know what they did it anyway? They sacked me anyway. Not a day off. No, mate, have as many as... Have the rest of the week off. Mate, just fill it out. No, don't you... You have as long as I like off, Will. Don't you worry about it, mate. You come back whenever you want to.
1: Oh, all right, Will, go back to sleep, mate. You can go back to sleep.
5: What's going on? I don't know what I'm looking at.
1: Whose side are you on, Hughesy?
5: I know that, but then I remembered.
1: It's Will and Woody driving you home. Hughesy, you'll be back here tomorrow, obviously, because Will's having the whole week off.
5: I'm going to have tomorrow off as well. Can I get paid sick leave? Kiss.
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1: Going viral at the moment. 86-year-old Lorraine, who absolutely loves a drift. So, Nan, how long have you loved doing fat skids?
2: My grandson, he asked me to come out the burnouts after my husband passed away. And then one day he said to me, you better have a go. That is 6 years ago, and I've been doing competition burnouts ever since.
1: I like as well, if someone comes over to stop you, they might just go, oh, no, she's a pensioner. She didn't mean to do that.
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0: 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The KISScast weather for today. Mostly sunny and 16 and right now a cool one, 6 degrees. That's KISS Traffic and Weather together. Get ready for Ben and Liam. Start 6 a.m. on KISS 102.3.
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4: Now.
3: Morning, I'm Maria Gaban. South Australia is testing for avian flu after two dead birds washed up on a remote beach. Two sub-Antarctic birds were found dead near Fowler's Bay yesterday along the same coast as the two current known cases of bird flu. Officials are not taking any chances. The deadly H5 strain has sent WA poultry farmers into a voluntary lockdown. A 46-year-old man is dead after a fatal crash in the state's southeast. A ute crashed into a tree on the Riddoch Highway yesterday morning. The man's death is the 53rd life lost on SA roads this year. Headline inflation is expected to tick down when the latest figures are released today, but annual year-on-year inflation is thought to be higher at around 4.3%. Chief economist at Beta Shares, David Bassanese, says our inflation woes are not yet won.
5: Petrol prices are coming down, but underlying inflation in Australia, when you strip out petrol prices, is still fairly sticky.
3: And one of Australia's favourite icons has announced the end of his live performances, with Darryl Braithwaite saying it's becoming too hard to comfortably sing and that it's taken the joy out of performing. Your sport check next.
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3: Power defender Asaba Radigalia has opened up about the long road ahead after undergoing knee surgery. The 27-year-old suffered the injury while taking a mark in the loss to Collingwood on the weekend and has told Seven it's the most painful injury he's ever had.
7: The last couple of days have been pretty tough, pretty painful, but taking a lot of painkillers at the moment. Bit of a long road ahead of us.
3: He'll be out of action for at least 12 months. And at the World Cup, Portugal defeated Uzbekistan 5-0 this morning. The KISS cast is next.
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3: Sunny and 16 today and partly cloudy 17 tomorrow. Right now it's 6 degrees. And get ready for Ben and Liam. They're back in breakfast, kicking off from 6 a.m. on Adelaide's KISS
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4: They say the holy water's watered down, and this town's lost its faith. 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Oh my, my, oh my, my love, I take one look at you, you're taking me out.

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22: Morning there, it's Whitey live from the KISS Traffic Centre. Burton, Truck V Tree, Woodland Corner Road near the Shopping Centre. Pennington Crash getting sorted out at the moment. Addison Road near Collins Street. And got some night works running late this morning. Hullet Cove, Lonsdale Road near Majors Road. That'll be slow this morning. Come right, Hillier Road at Brunella. End of financial year savings are heating up. Wood heaters from $999. Gas log fires from $2,999. Adelusion gas log fires and ultimate wood heaters. The KISS car setting for a nice sunny 16 right now at 6. That's KISS traffic and weather together. Get ready for Ben and Liam up next on KISS 1023.
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26: Now.
25: Morning, I'm Maria Barn. Officials are not taking any chances after 2 dead birds washed up on a remote South Australian beach yesterday. The birds were found dead near Fowler's Bay and are currently being tested for the deadly avian flu strain. The pair were located along the same coast where the 2 current known cases of bird flu were. Moral and workforce fatigue have been identified among the reasons for a no-confidence motion in the state's top brass. Delegates from the Police Association taking the rare action against Commissioner Grant Stevens and his deputy Linda Williams. Police Association President Wade Burns says their members are working even harder.
27: Delegates, elected by their peers, representing work groups from across all of South Australia, have spoken loud and spoken clearly.
25: The Commissioner has struck back, saying it doesn't reflect the feedback he's getting on the front line. The state's road toll has risen to 53 after another fatal crash on South Australian roads. A 46-year-old man was killed when his ute collided with a tree on the Ridock Highway at Glenroy. He died at the scene. And Adelaide's most celebrated hip-hop act has landed the headline slot at the BP Adelaide Grand Final. The Hilltop Hoods will entertain fans on the Saturday night after race concert on November 28 this year. Your sport check next.
28: Over 140 years, the Largs Pier Hotel could tell a million stories. Perhaps it's time to add yours. The Largs Pier Hotel, a haven by the shore.
25: A boost for the Crows ahead of Showdown 60. Josh Worrell will play after overcoming illness. Jordan Bartz, Isaac Cumming and Mitch Hinge are also available for selection. And Taylor Walker says the coach has a tough gig.
29: Nixie's, well, he doesn't have hair, but he's pulling it out at the moment to try and pick a side, the best side on Saturday night. And it's a great position to be in.
25: And Portugal has breezed past Uzbekistan 5-0 in its second group match at the World Cup. The KISS cast is next.
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25: Mostly sunny and 16 today. Partly cloudy, 17 tomorrow. Right now it is 6 degrees. And now it's time for Ben and Liam in the morning only on Adelaide's KISS 102.3.
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32: We were selling a coffee machine. I had this woman come over and she said, oh, can we have a coffee from the coffee machine? I was like, yeah, fine. When she finished the coffee, she said, can I have another? And then she didn't buy the machine.
33: Oh, come on.
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0: 1023.
2: Yes, good morning and happy Wednesday.
32: Oh, rough day yesterday. You and I went out for some post-show burgers, loaded up as well, onion rings, few chippies, and then I remembered I had my boxing class. Don't fuel up. Just if you're ever thinking about it, don't fuel up on greasy food before doing any form of cardio. It's a one-way ticket to Vomtown when you've got just like anything, even skipping when you've got a big oily burger.
2: Of course
32: burger,
2: it is, because you're jumping up and down. Oh, you're shaking it up.
32: Just foul. Just truly foul. And I didn't need the thick shake. And I was I'd be like, three punches and then just do a burp and it'll just taste the burger again.
2: I feel bad for whoever was holding the pads.
32: Shouts to Ollie getting a few little burger burps.
2: He was copping the thicky thick.
32: Oh, and when I realized, I was like, this is going to be bad. And it was like, it was too late to move it. It was like, oh, it's okay. We're doing this.
2: Jab, jab, hook, burp.
32: Lethal combo.
2: Yeah, it certainly would be. That'd be the knockout blow for sure. Hey, look, let's do the 6-10 quiz right now, as we always do at this time of the morning. You call 13-1065. I got a couple of tickets to give away to Illuminate Adelaide. So if you want to win those tickets, you call right now, 13-1065. Very simple, 5 questions. You get them all right, you're walking away with the tickets. The last couple of days, the person who gets on first has answered basically all the questions.
32: We've had some switched on people, I got to say.
2: So make sure you call 13-1065 right now. We're doing the 6-10 quiz after Shawn Mendes. Stitches on Kiss 102.3. I thought

0: Shawn Mendes, Stitches on Kiss 102.3. You are here with Ben and Liam, up for grabs right now on your Wednesday morning. We've got a double pass to Digital Abyss. You can dive beneath the surface for Digital Abyss, an immersive underwater world at Illuminate Adelaide, June 30 to July 19 at ILA. The way you win them is by playing this.
1: It's 6:10. Hallelujah, it's 6:10.
2: Ashley in Murray Bridge. Good morning. How you doing?
3: I'm good, mate. How are you?
2: Yeah, well, now, I've heard you've played before, but you didn't quite go 5 for 5. So you're back for redemption. Is that right?
3: Yeah, I only got on for one question. I think the last one, I didn't know what it was.
2: Well,
3: so
2: you know what? I reckon this is you today. I reckon this is a bit of you.
3: Let's hope so.
2: First one's Adam Sandler celebrated his 23rd wedding anniversary by having skywriting done for his wife. Can you give us your best Sandler?
3: My best Sandler?
0: Yeah, yeah, so maybe you could say, like, stop looking at me, swan, or you could say, like, you could sing back to school.
2: You could just go, yeah, yeah, yeah, yeah, yeah, yeah,
3: yeah. Today, Junior?
2: Yep. Yeah, I mean, if that was your best, I think you could give it a bit more. I mean, that is a good quote. Could you give it a bit of a, just a bit more?
3: Today, Junior.
0: We'll
2: give you a point because we like you. I still feel like you could have given it more, but maybe there's people around you. I don't know.
0: Maybe. Yeah, maybe.
2: Is there anyone around that you're a bit embarrassed to do it? Go full sort of.
3: I suppose. No, I'm just on my way to work.
2: Yeah. I suppose people are listening on the radio, you know.
0: Yeah.
2: And then you run the risk of going too much and us going, whoa, we didn't expect that.
0: And then you get to work and everyone's like, were you on the radio?
2: Were you the guy trying really hard to do a, well, we've all been talking about it behind your back.
0: You kind of overcommitted.
2: It was kind of weird. You could tell the guys were off it. All right, let's move on with the quiz. The union has passed a no confidence vote against the South Australian Police Commissioner.
0: This is a hard question.
2: Yeah, this is. Who is the South Australian Police Commissioner? His first name is Grant.
3: Grant Stevens.
2: You've done it. Well done. Toy Story 5 has soared to a $312 million global opening weekend, making it the biggest debut of the year so far. Do you know what's written on the bottom of Woody's boot in Toy Story?
3: Oh, Alex?
2: No, it's not Alex. Sorry, Ash. We're going to have to move on to Ryan in Huntfield Heights. What's written on the bottom of Woody's boot?
4: Andy, I think.
2: It's Andy. You're right. More and more people are starting to have exotic pets instead of cats and dogs, apparently. What's your pet's name?
4: Woody.
2: Woody. Funny. Ties into the last question we had.
0: Are you a big Toy Story fan, Ryan?
4: No, my surname's Wood.
2: Oh, okay. That makes sense.
0: your dog's called Wood Woody.
4: Woody.
0: No, your dog's called Woody
4: Wood.
0: Woody Wood.
2: Hey, Darryl Braithwaite has officially stepped back from live performances, saying the joy has gone. I hope he didn't say that in the middle of a performance. He's just halfway through a song. He's like, oh, no, the joy's gone. That's me done. Can you finish these lyrics? That's the way it's gonna be, little
4: darling. I have no idea.
0: You don't know?
2: Are you for real?
4: I don't know.
2: You've never heard that song before, Ryan?
4: No, I don't know.
2: Oh, wow. All right, well, we're going to have to move on. Marty joins us now. I'm sure he can do it. Can you finish these lyrics? That's the way it's going to be,
3: little darling. You'll be right.

0: I pick you up.
1: Good on you, Marty. Well done, mate. That is correct. And you're going to be diving beneath the surface before you know it for Digital Abyss.
2: Sounds good.
0: Good on you, Marty. I saw Darryl Braithwaite once at Falls.
1: We've had him on the show a few times in studio.
0: We've had Darryl on a couple of times. We got a kid to interview Darryl one time. I remember that. I don't know why we did that.
1: I think we didn't want to necessarily have to do the interview.
0: Get a kid to do it. That'd be fun. Yeah, maybe. There's only so many times you can interview one person.
1: I remember Darryl Braithwaite being a nice guy.
0: A very nice fellow, yeah.
1: A lovely guy.
0: What are you trying to say here?
1: He took his craft pretty seriously.
0: Yeah, well.
1: Like, I don't think, at the end of it, I don't think he saw the humour in the kid interviewing him. I think he wanted serious questions about his new album.
0: And probably part of the reason why the joy is gone now and he's stopped performing. So you could even argue that we're partly responsible for no one seeing Horses or How's That Light ever again.
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4: G'day there, it's Whitey, live from the KISS Traffic Centre, Burton Truck the Tree, Waterloo Corner Road near the shopping centre, Pennington a crash to look out for, Addison Road near Collins Street, and Hallett Cove, night works running late, Lonsdale Road and Majors Road. Speed and lane restrictions here, that'll be a bit of a shite and show this morning. Camera at Lyons Road, Holden Hill and Pratt Avenue Bracket. 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That's KISS Traffic and Weather together with Ben and Liam. 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

0: It's Taylor Swift on this Wednesday morning. You are here with Ben and Liam across Adelaide, giving you all the hits and all the variety. Liam.
1: If you watch A Current Affair, you'd know, or you'd at least perceive that hoon driving and skidding is normally reserved for teenagers or people who've just got their P's, but that is not the case here. Going viral at the moment, 86-year-old Lorraine, who absolutely loves a drift.
0: Absolutely loves it, going viral on the internet. She joins us now. How you doing?
2: I'm good, thank you. How are you?
0: Very good. Now, everyone's taken to calling you Nan. Can we call you Nan?
2: Yes, yeah, call me. Yeah, everybody, all the burnout boys, they all only know me as Nan.
1: So, Nan, how long have you loved doing fat skids?
2: Well, I started, my grandson, Guy, he asked me to come out the burnouts after my husband passed away. And he said, Nan, come on, you've got to come in as a passenger. So I went with him for a while, and then one day he said to me, Nan, you better have a go. I go, oh, never done that before. So that is 6 years ago, and I've been doing competition burnouts ever since, and I'm 86.
1: I love this so much.
2: But I tell you what, without Guy, without my grandson, I wouldn't have. He's kept our ute going, and I just get in and thrash it, and I just love hearing the blowing the tires and the smell. It just gets to me.
1: You love the smell of burning rubber.
2: Yes.
1: Oh, right. So run us through this ute. What do you got under the hood there, Nan?
2: It's a Black Holden ute. It's a VY S-Pack, and she's a souped-up job. She goes really, really fast. I just put my foot on the accelerator and hold it flat and spinning round, putting my foot on the brake and taking it off. And I'll tell you, it's just more exciting.
0: Obviously, you've run us through your skid pig, the car you're using for your burnouts, but what's your regular day-to-day commute car?
2: I got a Subaru Forester. So I can't do a burnout in that. That's why.
0: So you don't ring the Forester's guts?
2: I've tried to do it, but it's an all-wheel drive, so she doesn't work.
0: too much traction.
1: I like it. So if you're 86 and you do try and ring its guts and do a big fat burnout in a Hungry Jack's car park or something, if someone comes over to stop you, they might just go, oh, no, she's a pensioner. She didn't mean to do that.
2: Yeah, no, I have a few jokes with them. Now and then I take a walking stick with me and get out of the ute after I do a burnout.
1: Oh, man, I want to come see this live, man. You sound like the real deal.
0: It's so funny that, you know, your grandson got you into this.
2: Honestly, without Guy, and Nash, well, my great-grandson, Guy's son, I just drive the back with the on the rims, and my great-grandson, he jacks her up and he changes the tyres.
0: Wow.
2: I honestly don't do anything. I just get in and thrash it.
0: I love that, you know, most nans would give their grandsons and their great-grandsons a scolding for doing fat skids.
1: Well, maybe a Sudoku book to keep them occupied. Yeah. But no, you've gone for something a bit more high adrenaline.
2: Yeah, that's right, yeah. No, he's the best grandson. He keeps me going.
1: Oh, good on you, Nan. Well, keep driving hard. Yeah, keep ringing its guts.
2: Yeah, I will. I'm going to up to Queensland then, I think, in end of October too. But anyway, I'm going back to Eastern Creek to do another burnout.
1: Hell yeah. Right.

0: Michael Jackson, Black or White on Kiss 102.3, giving you all the hits and all the variety with your mates Ben and Liam. And look, it is pretty black or white. There's only two more chances for you to go in the running for the $1 million before the prize is drawn on Kiss on Friday. The way you go in the running to win the $1 million is you get on at 7 a.m. and you play the $1 million pop quiz. Even if you get the questions wrong, you're still in the running to win the million. But yeah. The kicker is if you get all 10 right, you win $1,000.
1: But there's a lot of gotcha questions. I think the radio stations, the powers that be, they try and pull the wool over your eyes. And we don't like that. So we like to give out a few answers early in the morning. Hey, what star sign is represented by a fish?
0: Aquarius?
1: No, that's a good guess because it sort of sounds like...

0: more than I think, like, Batman. Like, he was literally Batman, and I'm like, yeah, he's the coffee guy now.
1: Yeah.
0: Yeah, or...
1: Who is it? What's the wife's name?
0: Yeah, Amal Clooney.
1: Amal Clooney.
0: Amal Clooney.
1: Yeah, that was a curly one.
0: Yeah, you wouldn't have got that, I don't think. So, I'll just give you the first three. So, name a Chapel Roan hit. You should hopefully be able to do that. But
1: Pink Pony Club.
0: Pink Pony Club. Then it's what star sign is represented by fish? That's hard. That's Pisces. And then the next one is George Clooney is married to who? Amal Clooney is the answer. So there's your first three. If you get on at seven, you've only got seven to go.
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4: Adelaide traffic.
5: Good morning there. It's Whitey live from the KISS Traffic Centre. Burton Truck v Tree, Waterloo Corner Road near the shopping centre. Pennington, a small crash to look out for there. Addison Road in Collins Street. A bit of a schmozzle this morning. Hallett Cove. Nightworks running really late. Lonsdale Road at Majors Road. You're down to one lane. 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It's a fresh old 6. That's KISS traffic and weather together with Ben and Liam. 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
6: Morning, I'm Maria Gaban. A major boost for the southern suburbs with 1,000 new homes on the way. The new development at Onkaparinga Heights is 35 k's from the city at the southern end of the Southern Expressway. Lancer will lead the master planning and delivery of the housing project. There's fears the deadly bird flu has spread to South Australia after two dead birds were discovered along the Eyre Peninsula. The sub-Antarctic birds are being tested for bird flu just days after the first cases of the H5 strain were discovered in Western Australia. We won't be getting the final report into April's fatal light plane crash at Parafield Airport anytime soon. The Transport Safety Bureau has released initial findings suggesting mechanical failure. But Angus Mitchell from the ATSB is appealing for patience.
7: Typically, these reports are around that 18 months to 2 years, but it really does depend on where the evidence takes us.
6: The Reserve Bank will closely watch today's inflation figures, with predictions headlining inflation will fall as a result of the 15% drop in petrol prices. And a release date has been set for a reboot of the Blair Witch Project. The supernatural thriller will hit cinemas in September next year. Your sport check next.
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6: Port's Asaba Radigalia has returned home after undergoing surgery to repair his ruptured patella tendon. He suffered the injury during a marking contest during the weekend's loss to the Pies and has told Seven it's a long road to recovery.
9: All I can remember is just going up for a high ball, really, a contest, like any other mark, really, and then I just remembered my leg giving way under me.
6: He's facing up to 12 months on the sidelines. And our Aussie women have won their T20 World Cup clash against Pakistan by 113 runs. The KISS cast is next.
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6: Mostly sunny and 16 today, partly cloudy 17 tomorrow. Right now it's 6 degrees. 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
5: Good morning, Adelaide. We're halfway there. Hump day, Wednesday morning.
12: Yeah. So it is. And we got a bunch of cash to give away. I mean, we had 200 on Monday. Didn't go off. So we said, hey, 400 on Tuesday. Now it's Wednesday. 600 smacks. 600 smacks to give away, thanks to Pick a Local Pick SA. I don't know if you've heard this game yet. Ben and Liam suck. We can probably explain the rules next, but it's pretty easy. To be honest, it's like, it's a 50-50. 50-50 chance of you winning $600 next.
5: So pick up the phone and call 13-1065. All you got to do is make a decision. It's super easy. It seems like there's a catch, but there is
12: hard.
5: No catch.
12: That's probably hard for some people. Some people are very bad at decision making.
5: What do you want?
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5: Yeah, but look, if you can make a decision, then call us 13-1065. $600 up for grabs after Ray, Where Is My Husband on KISS 102.3.

0: It's Ray, Where Is My Husband, Kiss 102.3. You are here with Ben and Liam across Adelaide, and right now we have $600 up for grabs.
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2: I'm a sucker for you.
0: Yep, we sure do. We certainly suck, Liam. We have got a lemon in the studio with us. All thanks to Pick a Local, Pick SA. One of us is going to suck on the lemon. We're both then going to say easy peasy lemon squeezy. If you can tell us which one sucked on the lemon, you win $600.
3: Lisa from Fullerton. I mean, this is, should be pretty easy. It's a 50-50. No one's got it right yet. So if you get this right, it is jackpotted. You're going to score $600, okay?
4: Okay.
3: All right, let's see how you go. We've got producer Bell in this morning. Good morning.
5: Good morning.
3: She's going to count us in, and then we are both going to suck. One of us is going to suck. The other one will pretend they're sucking.
5: Yeah. All right, when you're ready, give it a big old suck in 3, 2, 1.
0: Doesn't get any easier. Oh.
5: All right, let's go. Ben, first, when you're ready, say your sentence.
0: Easy peasy, lemon squeezy.
5: All right, and Liam, say your sentence.
3: Easy peasy, lemon squeezy.
5: Okay, Lisa, who do you think sucked on the lemon?
4: Oh, I think it might have been Ben.
0: Are you going to lock that in?
4: Yeah, I think so.
3: Oh, no, Lisa!
4: No!
3: No one's getting this right! I sucked the lemon. It was me.
4: I was gonna change it to Liam, but I thought, he said it too easily.
0: I even asked you, are you sure? I wanted
3: to.
4: I should have gone with it.
3: I've got to tell you, these lemons are good, but my lips were a bit dry and cracked, and the lemon juice really...
4: Sounds like him sucked on the lemon.
3: Oh, yeah. It really hit me for a six. Lisa, thank you anyway for playing.
4: Okay.
3: That's all right. Hey, appreciate that. Look, it's $800 tomorrow, which is crazy. So if you want to win $800, make sure you're listening same time tomorrow for Ben and Liam Suck.
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7: Morning there, it's Whitey live from the Kiss Traffic Centre. Burton, a truck v tree this morning. Waterloo Corner Road near the shopping centre. Pennington, a crash. Addison Road near Collins Street. And Hallett Cove, night works running late. Lonsdale Road and Majors Road. You're down one lane both directions. Super slow, avoid if you can. Camera, Wright Road, Walkley Heights. 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It's a fresh old 6. That's Kiss Traffic and Weather together with Ben and Liam. 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

0: Back, how you remind me on Kiss 102.3 with Ben and Liam. Let me remind you that our $1 million pop quiz is right around the corner. Today, we want to give away the $1,000. We might give out a few more answers pretty soon. Also, the show is brought to you by South Australia. You can celebrate the simple pleasures. Liam.
1: You wouldn't have this with your dog, Finn, Ben, because he's a big dog. But I don't know if you're familiar with this. With smaller dogs, like my little Cavoodle, Toby, that Sarah and I have, they need to get their glands expressed.
0: I'm familiar with it. Don't love it.
1: No, neither do I, but it's just they have very small, tiny little anatomies, I suppose, and they can't naturally empty, and it's a thing with smaller dogs. So, you know, vets can do it. You can learn how to do it yourself. The groomer will also do it for the small price of $25.
0: Per gland?
1: Both. It's worth it, because you got to stick your finger in your dog's bum if not.
0: Yep.
1: So I'm happy to pay the $25 every time.
0: Yep.
1: Took Toby to the groomer. It's got the usual full clip. And just the three thanks. And I said, oh, and could we please get his glands expressed? It's been a couple of weeks, you know.
0: Is that how often you do it?
1: Oh, they get, yeah. I mean, not like 2 weeks. I mean, say it's been 6-7 weeks. Okay. Like, yeah. Because when they start scooting, it's like, okay, there's a bit of irritation there. They need it done. So Toby, he's at the groomer.
0: Mm-hmm.
1: He's there for about an hour. And I get this text. Two images and a message from the groomer. Anal gland record for today. She just sent me those two photos.
0: Ah.
1: I'll take your word for it. I'll take your word for it. You don't need to send a high-res photo. It's live as well. It's a live shot. Did not need that.
0: Why'd you show it to me?
1: Well, so you knew I was telling the truth.
0: Oh, it's not my dog. I don't need to see it more than you don't need to see it.
1: I trust you guys. It's fine. You don't have to send a little hostage photo with the dog in the newspaper and his anal gland juice.
0: Yuck.
1: No thanks. That's all good. That's why I pay you for that. So then I don't have to see it. I thought that's what this transaction was all about.
0: Your word is your bond.
1: Yeah, well, if he's not scooting, it's fine. We're all good.
0: Yeah.
1: We're all good. Did not need that. You know how normally in the podcast we'll have like a tile, like an image, something we talked about today. Should I use that photo?
0: No.
1: Okay.
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0: This morning, going back to 2003.
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0: And it was a year for great music like this one.
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13: G'day there, it's Whitey live from the KISS Traffic Centre and Burton. Truck beat tree, Waterloo Corner Road near the shopping centre, Panning Centre crash, Addison Road near Collins Street, and super slow at the moment at Hallett Cove. Nightworks running late today, Lonsdale Road near Majors Road, big delays inbound through there. Early morning cameras, Commercial Road, Seaford, and Lyons Road, Holden Hill. 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The KISS Cars heading for a top of 16. Right now it's fresh, it's 5. That's KISS Traffic and Weather together with Ben and Liam, weekday morning 6 at 10 a.m. on KISS 102.3, the home of the Million Dollar Pop Quiz.
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15: Morning, I'm Maria Gaban. South Australia is testing for avian flu after two dead birds washed up on a remote beach. Two sub-Antarctic birds were found dead near Fowler's Bay on the Eyre Peninsula yesterday, along the same coast as the two current known cases of bird flu. Officials are not taking any chances. The deadly H5 strain had sent WA poultry farmers into a voluntary lockdown. Adelaide South is set for major growth with a boost of 1,000 new homes. Lancer will lead the project at Onkaparinga Heights, 35K south of Adelaide, with civil works expected to start in the second half of next year. At least 20% will be affordable homes. France has sweltered through its hottest recorded day as a summer heatwave continues to sweep across Europe. Piso in the country's south got up to 44.3 degrees. And the Hilltop Hoods will entertain fans at this year's BP Adelaide Grand Final. Tourism Minister Emily Burke says the local trio are pumped to be back on November 28.
17: So they'll be back Saturday night with an impressive lineup of Australian artists, including Ballpark Music and Teenage Jones and Serial. There will be an impressive lineup. One ticket will get you so much entertainment.
15: Your sport check next.
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15: Mostly sunny and 16 today. Partly cloudy, 17 tomorrow. Right now it's 6 degrees. And heading to work for all the hits and all the variety you love, keep it KISS 102.3.
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5: Yes, good morning and happy Wednesday. Let's get to the $1 million Pop Quiz, Liam.
6: Yeah, I mean, I'm kind of flat. I mean, we've been trying to give away $200 every morning. So we had $600 jackpotted earlier this morning for Ben and Liam Suck. Still didn't go off.
5: Yep.
6: So it's going to be $800 tomorrow. We've had this 1,000 up for grabs in the $1 million pop quiz. And I'm starting to get annoyed with just like, we're always saying, hey, you win some money, and then no one does it.
5: Yeah, it's gone off once and we've played it probably 30-ish times.
6: I know. And I'm like, I don't know if we're trying to do the right thing and give out answers. But look, it's... tomorrow is your last chance to get in the running to win the million, because Will and Woody are going to have that opportunity on their show on Friday, Arvo. So why don't we just, today, if it doesn't go off, we're just going to keep taking calls until it does.
5: Let's make it a good one. We're going to give away this $1,000. So start calling 131065.
6: Yeah, the first three answers, Pink Pony Club, Pisces, Amal Clooney. So you only need to get 7 more right under a minute. 13-1065 is the number.
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1: Sarah in Seaford Heights, would you like to win some cash?
2: Yes, I'm here. I'm going to win it.
0: All right, let's play this.
3: The Kiss $1 million Pop Quiz.
0: Now, what would you do if you won $1 million?
2: $1 million, I'm going back to the UK to see my family.
1: Wonderful. Yeah. And what would you do if you won $1,000?
2: Do a bit more travelling around SA and do a bit more exploring.
1: I love that. Celebrate the simple pleasures. I mean, winter's a great time to do it. Go get yourself a hearty red. Maybe head over to Kangaroo Island. I don't know.
0: If you're brave enough, maybe go swimming with a cuttlefish. You'd be cold, but...
1: There's also, you can swim with giant cuttlefish as well. Did you know that, Sarah?
2: I'd want to swim with sharks, to be honest.
1: Oh, well, you can do that as well. Port
0: absolutely.
1: Lincoln. Yeah, no, 1,000 would get you there.
0: South Australia has got it all. But look, hey, this isn't specifically about South Australia right now. This is about you and your chance to go. Well, in the running already. You've done that. You're in the running for $1 million. That gets drawn on Friday here at Kiss. But if you can get all these 10 questions correct, you are walking away with $1,000.
1: Now, what I would say is I've given out the first three. So if I were you, I would just go Pink Pony Club, Pisces, and Al Clooney. And just say them as soon as I open my mouth, really, because then you just buy yourself more time for the other seven questions. Does that sound like a plan?
2: Yeah, that's a good plan.
1: All right, let's see how you go. 10 questions, a minute on the clock. Name a Chapel Roan here.
2: Pink Pony Club.
1: What star sign is represented by this? George Clooney is married to...
2: Arnold Clooney.
1: How many seasons of White Lotus bed? One or three?
2: Three.
1: What is the largest planet in our solar system?
2: Oh, no. Mars.
1: Which actor... Actually, no. Sorry, we're going to have to stop there.
0: What?
1: Well, no, if we're going to give people another chance, then everyone knows all the rest of the questions. So I'm sorry. You said Mars, it's Jupiter. Sarah.
2: Oh,
1: no.
2: My husband will kill me for that.
1: I know. That stinks. I'm sorry.
2: Thank you, guys. That's okay.
1: Hey, look, I gave you the first three. It's all right.
2: You did.
1: It wasn't, it wasn't the easiest question, but we know now question five is Jupiter. So now people only need to get the next five right.
0: We go again. 131065. We will not move on until someone wins this $1,000. So start calling 131065. 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

0: Haven, I Run on Kiss 102.3. You are here with Ben and Liam on your Wednesday morning. We've said, you know what? We've done it once before. We're not moving on until someone wins $1,000 this morning on Kiss. Now, it's the $1 million pop quiz.
1: The Kiss $1 million pop quiz.
0: So if you get on, you get a question wrong, that's fine. You're still in the running for $1 million. That's getting drawn this Friday afternoon with Will and Woody. But if you get all 10 questions right, you win $1,000.
2: Yeah, and as soon as you get one wrong, we're just going to move to the next caller now. I think that's the way it works. Stacey in O'Sullivan's Beach. What would you do with $1,000 if you won this morning?
3: I'll split it with my daughters because my eldest is taking my youngest to Queensland in July.
2: Oh, nice. Okay, yeah. Well, look, we already know the answers to the first five if you're paying attention, so they should be easy. So you just give me those answers as soon as you got them.
0: All right, here we go. A minute on the clock. We're rooting for you, Stacey. Let's go.
2: Name a chapel we're on here.
3: Pink Pony Club.
2: What star sign is represented by fish?
3: Pisces.
2: George Clooney is married
3: to... Amal.
2: How many seasons of White
3: Three.
2: Lotus have... What is the largest planet in
3: Jupiter.
2: Our solar system? Which actor voices Donkey in Shrek?
3: Pass.
2: Which major tennis tournament begins in London next week?
3: Wimbledon.
2: True or false, Jay-Z has performed a halftime show at the Super Bowl?
3: True.
2: Sorry, that's false.
3: Oh, no.
2: We got to move on to Cassandra in Noarlunga Downs. Have you been paying attention? You've been listening to all the other answers so far?
4: Yes, I have.
2: All right. Well, you only have like three to get right then, so let's see how you go.
0: A minute on the clock. Let's go.
2: Name a chapel roan here.
4: Pink Pony Club.
2: What star sign is represented by a fish?
4: Pisces.
2: George Clooney is married to who?
4: Mount Clooney.
2: How many seasons of White Lotus have
4: there? Three.
2: What is the largest planet in our solar system?
4: Jupiter.
2: Which actor voices Donkey in Shrek?
4: Daniel Breaker.
2: Who?
4: Daniel Breaker.
2: I don't even know who that is.
0: No.
4: Eddie Murphy. Oh, my God, I just forgot.
2: It is Eddie Murphy. You have given it to the next caller, Catherine in Burton.
0: Catherine, I got a minute on the clock.
5: Good morning.
0: Are you ready to go, Catherine?
5: I am ready.
0: Well, all right.
2: I mean, just switch on because you've only got literally two to get right, the last two, okay?
0: All right, I've got a minute on the clock for $1,000 on Kiss. Let's go.
2: Name a chapel we're on here.
5: Pink Pony Club.
2: What star sign's a fish?
5: Pisces.
2: George Clooney's married to who?
5: Amal Clooney.
2: How many seasons of White Lotus?
5: Three.
2: What's the largest planet in our solar system?
5: Jupiter.
2: Who voices Donkey and Shrek?
5: Eddie Murphy.
2: Which major tennis tournament begins in London next week?
5: Wimbledon.
2: True or false, Jay-Z has performed a halftime show at the Super Bowl?
5: False.
2: Which popular streaming TV series is based at the Dutton Family Ranch?
5: The current one or one that was already on?
2: Just the famous one. The famous one. Dutton Family Ranch, popular streaming TV series.
5: Oh, my God!
2: Pass it if you don't know it.
5: Pass.
2: Which city is home to the famous Hollywood sign? The Hollywood
5: LA?
2: Sign. LA, yep. So you just got to get the popular streaming TV series based on the...
5: Yellowstone!
0: Yeah! Yay!
2: You've won
5: $1,000!
0: Good on you, Catherine. What are you going to use the cash for?
5: I need some flights to Sydney.
2: Nice one.
5: So three girls and I, so we're done.
2: Oh, look out. Girls trip. Let's go. Congratulations, Catherine. You've done it.
5: Yes.
0: Have you seen Yellowstone?
5: I have, and I've got it. My husband's got a T-shirt. I could see the T-shirt. I was like, oh, my God, I can't remember what it was called.
0: I feel like you had seen it because you said, like, the old one or the new one or something.
5: There's, like, multiple of them.
2: Right. Well, hey, lucky you have because it scored you the 1,000. Congratulations.
5: Amazing. Thank you so much.
0: No worries at all, Catherine. Thanks for playing. Don't forget, the big wins are going off on Channel 10 as well. You can join Grant Denyer and Rebecca Gibney for Deal or No Deal and Millionaire Hot Seat weeknights from 6:30. We said we wouldn't move on until we gave it away, and we were true to our word. We got there, Adelaide. Well done. Let's check your roads.
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7: Morning there, it's Whitey live from the Kiss Traffic Centre, Burton, Truck V Tree, Waterloo Corner Road near the shopping centre, Hallett Cove, Nightworks running late there, Lonsdale Road and Majors Road, plus got a crash just down the road at Patpa Drive adding to delays. Busy right now, South Road through Edwardstown and Glandore with the Camera Sheriff's Road, Ranella. 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KissCast heading for 16 and sunny. Right now it's fresh and 5. That's Kiss Traffic and Weather Together with Ben and Liam weekday morning 6 to 10 a.m. on Kiss 1023.
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6: 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Ben and Liam in the morning. Kiss 1023.

0: Kenny Loggins, Footloose on KISS 102.3. You are here with Ben and Liam. The show's brought to you by South Australia. You can celebrate the simple pleasures.
1: Well, it's one of the great debates in the world game. Cristiano Ronaldo or Leo Messi. People always smashing that one together. I mean, Messi sort of pulled away in the last 4 years, you'd say, after he's won a World Cup and sort of has kept his form up playing in the MLS, even though he's like 40.
0: Yeah, I'd hope that even if you don't follow the soccer, if you're more AFL, I hope you still know who Messi is, right?
1: Yeah. Oh, and Ronaldo. Everyone knows Ronaldo. He's like the most followed person on the planet.
0: Ronaldo arguably would be more known than Messi to a casual fan.
1: Yeah, maybe. Yeah, I suppose there's an argument to be made for that. But yeah, Messi, I don't know if you've seen, he scored 5 goals now in 2 games. So he's overtaken everyone. He scored the most goals at a World Cup ever. He's played in 6 World Cups, which is mind-boggling when you consider they're all 4 years apart, you know. And Ronaldo, 41 years old. They drew the Democratic Republic of Congo, his team Portugal, earlier in the week. Wasn't looking good for the Ronaldo fans. Messi starting to peel off even more. But this morning, Ronaldo scored twice.
0: Did he?
1: Yeah, he's still there. CR7. They beat Uzbekistan 5-0. You'd expect them to beat Uzbekistan, but
0: you could have got a hat trick.
1: Probably could have, but like it's starting. You know, people are getting excited again because that debate is still there. And of course, if Portugal end up going all the way and winning the World Cup, then I mean the debate is still alive as ever.
0: Hey, pressure makes diamonds.
1: That's it.
0: That dude's built like a diamond.
1: He is. I think a diamond is more breakable than his core, for sure. I reckon if you tried to punch him in the guts, it would be like running your knuckles across a cheese grater. It would take the skin off.
0: Hey, if you just joined us this morning, you would have missed. We've already given away $1,000 this morning. We don't want to stop there. We have got our secret stain at 8 a.m. this morning. Call us, 131065. Have a guess. Make sure you look at the stain as well. It's a small, dark stain on the brim of Liam's bucket hat. Check it out on the KISS 1023 socials and then call us at 8 a.m. if you want to win the $1,000. 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
14: Morning there, it's Whitey live from the KISS Traffic Centre. A bit of a schmozzle this morning at Hallett Cove. Got Nightworks running late today. That's on Lonsdale Road near Majors Road, plus a smash in the same area causing big delays. Wingfield to break down the north-south motorway near Rosberg Road and Truck B Tree Burton today. Waterloo Colonel Road near the shopping centre. Camera, Pratt Avenue, Paraka. 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The KISS car setting for 16 degrees right now. She's fresh as only 5. That's KISS Traffic and Weather together with Ben and Lee on weekday mornings 6 to 10am at KISS 1023. 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
16: Morning, I'm Maria Gaban. Officials are not taking any chances after two dead birds washed up on a remote South Australian beach yesterday. The birds were found dead near Fowler's Bay and are currently being tested for the deadly avian flu strain. The pair were located along the same coast where the two current known cases of bird flu were. A 22-year-old man will face court later after being charged with a string of offences. The cyclist was stopped riding without lights on Griggs Street at Marden with a search of him uncovering a baton and drugs. He's been bailed and will face the Adelaide Magistrates Court at a later date. A 46-year-old man is dead after a fatal crash in the state's southeast. A ute crashed into a tree on the Ridock Highway. The man's death is the 53rd life lost on SA roads this year. Headline inflation is expected to tick down when the latest figures are released today, but annual year-on-year inflation is thought to be higher at around 4.3%. And Daryl Braithwaite has announced the end of his live performances, saying it's becoming too hard to comfortably sing and it's taken the joy out of performing. Your sport check next.
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1: Power defender Isaba Radigalia has opened up about the long road ahead after undergoing knee surgery. The 27-year-old suffered the injury while taking a mark in the loss to Collingwood on the weekend.
2: The last couple of days have been pretty tough, pretty painful, but taking a lot of painkillers at the moment. Bit of a long road ahead of us.
1: He's told Seven he'll be out of action for at least 12 months. And at the World Cup, Portugal defeated Uzbekistan 5-0 this morning. The Kiss cast is next.
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1: Mostly sunny and 16 today and partly cloudy 17 tomorrow. Right now it is 6 degrees and Ben and Liam's secret stain is worth $1,000. Guess what it is and win the cash, 8 a.m. on KISS 102.3.
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10: Good morning, Adelaide.
11: A bit rough about the no confidence vote against the South Australian Police Commissioner and Deputy Commissioner. It's a weird one, isn't it? I know it happens in politics sometimes. It's not necessarily like you've lost your job, but it's almost worse because everyone's like, we just don't have confidence in you.
10: Yeah.
11: Like, imagine if you came into work, Ben, and I was like, oh, has anyone told you? Like, producer Bell, myself, our boss, Stephen, we've all been talking and we've... We have no confidence in you.
10: You're still employed.
11: You're still employed. Just so you know, we've all voted and we have no confidence in your ability.
10: Imagine if you got home and your wife and kids said, look, we still love you, but we just have any confidence in your ability.
11: We don't actually have confidence in you. Like, we just, if you say you're going to do something, we're just like, he's not going to be able to do a good job at that. That's worse.
10: It
11: I think
10: worse.
11: I would just rather know where I stand. I've either got a job and I'm doing the job, or I don't have a job. Not like you're in it, but no one wants me to be. What?
10: Hey, this is Olivia Dean right now. Man, I need. Don't forget, Secret Stain, $1,000 up for grabs on your Wednesday morning, Adelaide. If you can correctly identify the little stain, that's at 8 a.m. this morning on KISS.

0: Olivia Dean, Man I Need on Kiss 102.3. You are here with Ben and Liam across Adelaide, giving you all the hits and all the variety. Hey, I've got tickets to Jason Derulo to give away this morning. If you want to win them, I'd love to know. 131065. Are you the bad neighbour? Because often I think we'll have conversations on this show, Liam. Definitely in the past, we've asked, do you have bad neighbours? But I'm looking for a bit of honesty this morning. Are you the bad neighbour? Because I had a moment of reflection yesterday. We've recently moved into a new place. And I met the neighbour on the first day when we moved in. Very pleasant, very lovely. I thought, great, good neighbours. And then after a couple of weeks of living in said house, I saw them yesterday driving past, gave them a good solid wave. I saw them look, but they didn't wave back.
1: This is
0: and at first I was angry. I was like, oh, you're not going to wave back? And then I thought about it and I was like, I don't actually think we'd be the best neighbours in the world for a couple of reasons. The first one would be my son, Freddie. He's almost 3 years old, loves golf. He's a golf nut. And we used to have a backyard that was big enough where he could hit golf balls all day and it rarely would hit the fence.
1: And he's quite good. I remember I went to your last place and I was playing a bit of golf with young Freddie, my godson, 2 years old. And he put the ball down and he said, flop shot, flop shot.
0: Yeah.
1: Which is, I mean, you're probably better explaining what a flop shot is. I don't really play golf.
0: When you hit it really high and it lands down softly.
1: Yeah. And so I like sort of went to do it and he was like, I just hit it pretty flat, to be fair. And he got frustrated. He was like, flop shot. And then he put it back down. I was like, okay, here we go. And it kind of dawned on me after the third or fourth shot, I don't actually know how to do a flop shot. He's two. He can do a pretty convincing one. But he was like so upset with me. Flop shot.
0: And so at the old place, he could hit golf balls all day and it was pretty safe. Whereas at this new place, it's not a massive backyard. And so...
1: Is he just pinging them into the fence or something?
0: I had to bring in a rule where we couldn't use real golf balls because they kept hitting the fence and it was too loud. But he knows where they are. So he'll just go into the garage, he'll get the real golf balls and he'll just hit them. And they do hit the fence pretty often.
1: Well, he's not always practicing his flop shots. Sometimes he's trying to smoke them down the fairway.
0: He's hitting worm burners.
1: Yeah.
0: Little low fade drives. No, he is hitting the fence quite often with golf balls.
1: I
0: imagine if you are the neighbour, I can empathise with why that would be annoying.
1: Oh, it's such a like, oh, what's that? Like, yep. It's like something someone's trying to break in or something.
0: We have two cats, and they're outside cats. And so they kind of just go wherever they want. They got collars on, they got little bells on, but they do wander. And quite often I will see them. They probably spend more time at the neighbor's house than our house, and they probably don't like that.
1: Well, they're probably trying to get away from all the golf balls flying past their heads.
0: I will see the cats often, like, in their property, on the driveway, jumping over the back fence, coming from their house. And so if you've just got these new neighbours moved in, they've got their two cats hanging out at your house and you don't like cats, oh, I could see why you wouldn't like
1: that. You are the bad neighbour.
0: Yeah, I'm the bad neighbour.
1: Also, I got to say, even though I know you're deep down, you're a friendly, loving guy, I know how much you hate talking to strangers.
0: Mm.
1: So I can't imagine you have the warmest demeanor every time. You're probably really nice when you first met them, but then every other time you're like, ugh, got to avoid these neighbors somehow.
0: Yeah, probably.
1: I feel like you'd give off that grouchy sort of energy where you're like, ugh, got to get the bins out before having a chat. Oh, God, that's Glenn from across the road. I better run back inside.
0: Hey, 131065, be honest with yourself. I'd love to know, are you the bad neighbor? What are you doing that is bad neighbor behavior? If we love your call, you are walking away with a couple of tickets to go see Jason Derulo this morning. 131065 on Kiss. Let us know, are you the bad neighbour?
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3: G'day, there is Whitey live from the Kiss Traffic Centre. Bit of a dog's breakfast this morning at Hallett Cove. Got night works running late, Lonsdale Road, near Majors Road. Delays back a couple of k's, plus a prang in the same area. That's not helping. Four-car collision at Clarence Gardens, South Road near the Voca Hotel. Delays outbound. And Wingfield, a breakdown on the north-south motorway near Rosberg Road, causing delays. Early morning camera, Hillier Road, Brunella. 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Kiss Car is setting for 16 right now. She's cold. It's only 5. That's Kiss Traffic and Weather together with Ben and Liam. Weekday morning, 6 to 10 a.m. on Kiss 1023, the home of the Million Dollar Pop Quiz.
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1: Go the Fro. I mean, all the Adelaideans, we were cheering on Guy Sebastian as he took on Shannon Knoll in the very first season of Australian Idol.
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0: To the moon and back, Savage Garden, Kiss 102.3. You are here with Ben and Liam. Got a couple of Jason Derulo tickets to give away to our favourite caller for this one. Due to huge demand, Jason Derulo has added an Adelaide stop to the Last Dance World Tour, September 25 at Adelaide Entertainment Centre. On sale now at Ticket Tech.
1: Ben has made the realisation that he's a bad neighbour. If you're thinking, oh, man, I don't have any bad neighbours, chances are it's you. You're the one. Yeah. I think I'm a great neighbour. I mean, I had a drink with my neighbour on Saturday from two houses ago.
0: So maybe you're the bad neighbour.
1: I'm the good neighbour because we catch up with drinks.
0: But you just said then, chances are if you don't have bad neighbours, you're the bad neighbour.
1: Yeah, I know, but my wife and I still catch up with our neighbour.
0: Yeah, but maybe they talk about you behind your back when you're not having dinner.
1: He gave me a nice bottle of wine for my birthday.
0: Probably so you'd keep it down. Maybe you're a noisy neighbour.
1: I think you just can't. You often have a super friendly neighbour, super nice to everyone.
0: You often have parties at your house.
1: Which, to be honest, I will normally invite the neighbour if we're a bit loud.
0: Also, if I was your neighbour, I feel like all night I would just hear you doing Voldemort impressions for TikTok.
1: Yeah, for sure. For sure.
0: It's 2 a.m. Why is he saying Vanagoda?
1: Well, I've got the ring light going. These TikToks aren't going to make themselves.
0: Alicia joins us in One Tree Hill. Are you the bad neighbour?
2: I am the bad neighbour.
0: What are you doing?
2: I am. Well, I had this big fancy house across the road and I was just a young mum and they used to park their cars out front of my house on bin day and I asked them to move it. They were like, no. I was like, okay. So I filled my bin full of nappies every single week and I put it straight in their driveway, my bin. And I'm like, move your bins. I was like, no, move your cars. And I won in the end.
0: Yeah, it went on
2: for quite a while, actually. Yeah. And we would eyeball each other across the road. I'd be like, I'm doing it. I'm doing it. And I'd have the kid on my hip and I'd go straight across with my bins. Yeah.
1: That's the thing. Like, you just want to get, like, life is a lot easier when you like the people you live around because it's not, you know, chances are you're all going to be there for a while. You know what I mean? Emma, you're in Marion. You're the bad neighbour because of your husband. Is that right?
3: Yes. Good morning, guys.
0: Good morning.
3: I'm married to a Scotsman, and as we all know, Scotsmen love to play the bagpipes.
1: Oh, really? So he's playing the bagpipes?
3: Yes. Yes. So we used to live in a bigger house and a bigger block, so it didn't bother anyone. But recently, we moved in to like a villa-style home, mm-hmm. and the houses are really close together, and the neighbours do not like it.
0: Oh, yeah, hey. I don't imagine so.
4: Yeah, your husband's out there cracking an iron brew first thing in the morning. Scotland!
1: Also, the Tartan Army. I've been supporting the Scots lately in the World Cup, so I bet he's making a wee bit of noise in the morning.
0: Yeah, you don't want that with the thin villa walls, do you?
1: So you know what? Controversial, but I think if bagpipes are played well, it's probably the most beautiful instrument.
0: Interesting take.
1: Do you think? Like, I mean, if you're doing it well, I'm like, I well up when I'm hearing. It makes me want to sacrifice my life for Scotland. I'm not even born there.
0: I haven't heard enough of them. Yeah. Scott joins us in Para Hills. Good morning, Scott. You're the bad neighbour. What are you doing?
5: Yeah, I was the bad neighbour. I used to live in a stair house with some mates and the neighbours used to have a pool. And they went away for the summer, and so we used to have all my mates around, and we used to have all these pool parties. And then at the end of the summer, they sent me an email with all these videos of their security camera footage of us having pool parties, and they threatened to call the police.
1: Oh, man.
5: I know. So we had to move out. We just moved out.
1: Yeah. I love that. I thought, Scott, I thought you were 7 McCann Road, not 8 McCann Road. Oh, yeah, no, the pool party's not at our house. Our neighbours are just away, but I'm sure they were mine.
0: Good on you, Scott. Kylie in Port Adelaide, you're the bad neighbour. What are you doing?
6: So I was in an unhappy marriage for a long time, and we didn't play a lot of Scrabble. Anyway, we are now I'm in a much happier relationship and we play Scrabble all the time.
1: Oh, I bet you're playing all the games. I bet you're playing
6: Buckaroo. We're playing all the games and we get very, and sometimes, you know, it can get exciting and, you know, we celebrate.
1: Mm-hmm.
6: And I would be surprised. Well, I know for a fact that the neighbours have heard us celebrating and I don't feel like we're the favourites in the neighbourhood at the moment.
1: for sure.
0: Do you live in a house or do you live in like a townhouse type situation?
6: I live in a house, and but they're quite close together. And there was one time when there was some applause heard after a really good game. I won the game, by the way.
1: Oh well, that's good. That's good. It's not every day you win a game of Settlers of Catan. You do need to celebrate when you do. Wow.
0: Good on you, Kylie. Well told.
1: Yeah, you know, I think kids and cars, we're all none the wiser. So, this lady just loves playing Twister, I suppose. Like, I don't know.
0: Hey, Secret Stain, it's coming up right after this on Kiss.
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10: Morning there, it's Whitey live from the KISS Traffic Centre, and the freeway's at a standstill with a four-car collision at Bridgewater just near the Harndorf exit. Avoid if you can, it's just foul. More delays with night works running late at Hallett Cove, Lonsdale Road, the Majors Road car crash there, two causing delays, and another collision at Clarence Gardens, four cars involved in this one, South Road near the Evoca Hotel. 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The KISS car setting for 16 right now. It's freezing. It's 5. Well, not freezing, but it's cold. That's KISS traffic and weather together with Ben and Liam. Weekday mornings 6 to 10am on KISS 1023, the home of the most famous stain in Adelaide.
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23: Morning, I'm Maria Gaban. Emergency crews are at the scene of a serious smash at Burton. A truck collided with a light pole on Waterloo Corner Road with live wires exposed just after 5:30 this morning. SA Power Networks is heading to the scene. There's fears the deadly bird flu has spread to South Australia after two dead birds were discovered along the Eyre Peninsula. The sub-Antarctic birds are being tested for bird flu just days after the first cases of the H5 strain were discovered in Western Australia. Moral and workforce fatigue have been identified among the reasons for a no-confidence motion in the state's top brass. Delegates from the Police Association taking the rare action against Commissioner Grant Stevens and his deputy Linda Williams. Police Association President Wade Burns says their members are working harder than ever.
25: Delegates, elected by their peers, representing work groups from across all of South Australia, have spoken loud and spoken clearly.
23: The Commissioner has struck back, saying it doesn't reflect the feedback he's getting on the front line. And Adelaide's most celebrated hip-hop act has landed the headline slot at the BP Adelaide Grand Final. The Hilltop Hoods will entertain fans on the Saturday night after the race, the Saturday night after race concert, which will be held on November 28. Your sport check next.
26: Over 140 years, the Largs Pier Hotel could tell a million stories. Perhaps it's time to add yours. The Largs Pier Hotel, a haven by the shore.
23: Port's Asava Radigalia has returned home after undergoing surgery to repair his ruptured patella tendon. He suffered the injury during a marking contest during the weekend's loss to the Pies. The 27-year-old is facing up to 12 months on the sidelines. And our Aussie women have won their T20 World Cup clash against Pakistan by 113 runs.
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23: Mostly sunny and 16 today, partly cloudy 17 tomorrow. Right now it's 5 degrees. And heading to work, for all the hits and all the variety you love, keep it KISS 1023.
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0: 1023. G'day, Adelaide. Liam and I have already given away $1,000 this morning. Let's make it $2,000 with our secret stain, Liam.
1: I have a thirst that can only be quenched by giving away cold, hard cash. 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
0: And being on KISS 1023, the station with the most cash.
1: We got so much cash. 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
0: Absolutely, and we want you to pick it up. 131065. 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It's like Secret Sound, but it isn't that. It's a stain. No. It's very visual.
1: Worth checking out with your own eyes. A lot of people were like, "Yeah, I've not seen it, but I just had a bit of a vibe." How, you know, you're making it so much harder on yourself. I get, you know, maybe it's hard sometimes. You're busy in the morning, but look, if you can pull over, if you can get the chance, Ben and Liam on the socials. Look out for the small stain on my bucket hat. Call us 131065. You could win 1,000 next.
0: Also, if you haven't heard yet, there is a clue. The Seinfeld theme. Start calling Carly Rae Jepsen right now. 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

0: Carly Rae Jepsen, Call Me Maybe on Kiss 102.3. You are here with Ben and Liam across Adelaide, hanging out on this Wednesday morning. Let's do this.
1: Secret stain, secret stain, secret stain.
2: Angelo in Mulberry Heights, do you like cash?
3: I do. I love cash.
2: All right, mate. Well, we'd like to give you some. Have you seen the secret stain, the little one on my bucket hat there in the socials?
3: Yes, I've had a look.
2: All right.
3: I've had a look, very close look.
2: Nice, nice, nice. And you've heard the clue, Seinfeld. So what do
3: you
2: think it is?
3: Well, there's many options there, but I'm going to go with a big old American mustard.
0: Mustard.
2: Right. And how does that tie into Seinfeld?
3: Because George, in one of the episodes, gets a mustard stain on his sweater.
2: Oh, yeah. Yeah, I mean, he literally gets a stain in Seinfeld. I mean, that's glaringly obvious.
0: Angelo, what would you do, mate, with $1,000?
3: I'd pay my car, Rego, and then buy some unnecessary Lego that I don't need. And, go from there, I guess.
0: You're a big Lego guy.
3: Oh, I love my Lego.
2: What's the biggest piece you got at home?
3: I got that big Millennium Falcon.
2: Oh,
3: that Ultimate Collector's one, yeah.
2: Yeah, that's cool.
0: Is there a piece you got your eye on?
3: At the moment, probably just some more Star Wars stuff, to be honest.
2: Yeah, well, I mean, you've already got the Millennium Falcon, which is, of course, the ship that did the Kessel Run in 12 parsecs, so that's pretty impressive.
3: You can't go wrong.
2: Maybe you could invite Ben and I over. We could maybe build one together.
3: Oh, 100%.
2: You got a Death Star?
3: No, I don't have the Death Star.
2: So if you win, deal is you buy the Death Star, we'll come over and build it together.
3: Oh, done.
2: All right.
3: I'll shake on it.
2: All right. Well, look, I have just made that deal, but now I also have to let you down because unfortunately it is not mustard. It's a good guess, though, Angelo, but please try as many times as you like.
0: You made the deal, Liam, knowing that it was wrong.
2: I don't know. Well, look, if...
0: Angela will come around, mate. We'll have dinner at your place. I'll cook dinner. I'll be around there at the drop of a hat if you get this
2: right. I'll buy you a car, bring some cash. Yeah, no, sorry, mate. I shouldn't have built you up to knock you down.
0: Angela, mate, thanks for playing. You can play as many times as you want. Let's give out another clue.
2: Already?
0: I think already. Yeah.
2: All right. Okay. Yeah. Well, look, so this was clue one. This is clue two. All the single ladies, all the single ladies, all the single ladies, all the single ladies, all the single ladies. Now put your hands up. What could it mean? What could it mean? Another guess after nine this morning.
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5: Morning there, it's Whitey live from the Kiss Traffic Centre. Bit of a shies and show on the freeway this morning. It's due to a multi-car crash on the freeway at Bridgewater. Huge delays inbound, back a couple of k's, avoid it if you can. All car crash causing big delays at Clarence Garden, South Road near the Evoca Hotel, and Holden Hill, another collision, Northeast Road near Tarzan. Road. Camera this morning, Commercial Road Seafood. 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Kiss Cars heading 416 right now. It's very cold. It's 5. That's Kiss Traffic and Weather together with Ben and Liam. 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

0: Kato featuring John. Turn the lights off on Kiss 102.3. You are here with Ben and Liam, Adelaide.
1: Really interesting story, this one. There is a Belgian player called Jeremy Doku. Now, he plays for Man City in the Premier League. He's a baller. He's rapid. One of the best players for Belgium. He's had to leave the World Cup. And I think rightly so, because his wife was giving birth to their first child.
2: Decided to withdraw from the World Cup and return to my wife to stay by her side as we welcome the birth of our child. I know this decision comes rather abruptly. The team is right in the crucial knockout stage. Yet when my wife told me her due date was drawing near, and when I pictured her enduring this monumental yet daunting journey all alone, my heart made it clear. My family needs me right now. I have to go back. If circumstances permit, I will fly back to the pitch at the earliest opportunity to stand together with the squad.
1: Good dude. I think he's made the right call there. You know, but weirdly, there's been backlash because some people are like, you can't do that. It's a World Cup. There was a French newsreader that was like smashing him, saying like, what are you going to do? You're not giving birth. Like, you may as well be playing for the Belgian team. But I think that, you know, the key thing here is he's there to support his wife.
0: That's a crazy take.
1: It is a crazy take. And I get, like, obviously the World Cup massive and the timing, it's not ideal, right? Like, it's every 4 years, but it's like, this is still the birth of his first child.
0: Yeah, and I feel like when you're on your deathbed and you look back and you go, yeah, I could have played that game in the World Cup, or I was there for the birth of my child, you're going to regret not being there for the birth of your child.
1: Yeah, well, it's not really setting you up to be the best dad. No. For the rest, you know, if you're starting with that, like, oh yeah, I wasn't there.
0: Because you're putting the game above your family.
1: Which has happened in the past. I'm pretty sure famously Michael Jordan's wife was having a baby during the finals.
0: Yeah, and then a reporter was asking him, would you be there for the birth or would you play the game? This is what he said.
3: What about the baby watch? Juanita's expecting very soon. You're going to be a dad again.
4: Yeah, I'm looking forward to that. I told her, you know, hopefully she can have it when I'm in town and I can be there. But I told her that I probably wouldn't miss the game. But once the game is over, I would come home. And
1: okay, well, that's good. That's good, Mike.
0: Yeah, I'll come home.
1: You know, I'm not going to miss the game, but
0: I'll be there after.
1: Yeah. And maybe that's...
0: I'll meet the kid.
1: I'll give him a little fist bump. But yeah, no, I'm not. I play for the Chicago Bulls, baby. There are more important things.
0: We've got a three-peat repeat on the cards.
1: Hello. The Spurs aren't going to beat themselves. But yeah, and who knows? Maybe that is a 90s attitude as opposed to a 2026 attitude. Maybe back 20, 30 years ago, Jeremy Doku wouldn't have left.
0: 131065 is our number. Maybe they did miss the childbirth. Now, maybe it was because of a circumstance that was out of their control, but we'd love to know.
1: Well, this is a really, like, clear that's like there should be nothing more important. If this is like he's reached the pinnacle of his sport, the nation needs him, and I think most people with a brain are like, yeah, that's the sensible choice. Especially because, as you said, if circumstances permit, which I'm sure they will, you know, I think Belgium will progress, he'll be able to come back and play the rest of the tournament.
0: Why did they miss the childbirth? 131065 is our number. Jess in McLaren Vale, this was your mum. Why did she miss the childbirth?
5: Good morning. My mum planned a trip overseas thinking she had plenty of time. And my daughter had other plans and arrived 3 weeks early, so she missed the birth of her first grandchild.
1: Oh, right. No. And so was she flat about it? Was there a chance for her to, you know, leave the holiday early, or was she a little bit like,
5: No, there was no time. My daughter was in a hurry and she absolutely missed it.
1: Dang. How much? Like a few weeks or?
5: Well, my daughter was 3 weeks early and she came home a week after she was born. So.
0: Yeah, she wasn't cancelling that holiday in Hawaii.
1: We've got a jet ski booked for Wednesday, darling. We just can't. We simply can't.
0: Good on you, Jess. Hey, I'm going to give you a couple of tickets to go see the new movie Supergirl in cinemas now.
5: Oh, cool. Thank you so much.
0: No worries at all. We've got more prizes to give away if you want to get involved with this one, Adelaide. 131065. That is our number here at KISS. We want to know, why did they miss the childbirth?
1: Yeah, maybe it was the father of the baby, or as we heard from Jess, maybe it was like your parents missed it because of some reason.
0: 131065, why'd they miss the childbirth on KISS 102.3 with Ben and Liam. No.

0: Alanis Morissette, iconic, great song here at Kiss. You know we give you all the variety, also all the hits. You are hanging out with Ben and Liam on your Wednesday morning.
1: I was at Glastonbury Music Festival this time last year. I had the chance to see Alanis Morissette and I didn't.
0: What are you doing?
1: I kicked myself for that one.
0: Who did you choose?
1: Charlie XCX.
0: Yeah, I suppose.
1: She's the it girl, you know what I mean?
0: Yeah. You chose the it girl over...
1: I chose the it girl over the Queen.
0: Yeah.
1: Would I do it again? Yeah, probably. I mean, Charlie XCX, if you ever get the chance, she is actually amazing. She's very, very good. We're joined now by Jackie in Selix Beach. We're asking on 131065, why did they miss the childbirth after Jeremy Doku, Belgian player, has left the World Cup because his wife gave birth to their first child? Jackie, who missed? Was it your birth or were you giving birth?
2: So it was a family friend's birth.
1: Okay, right.
2: So what happened was the dad of the baby that was born was playing for Crystal Palace at the time.
1: Oh, right.
2: And they couldn't get him off the pitch and he missed the birth of his second child.
1: Oh, man, it's pretty cool he's playing for Crystal Palace. What era are we talking? Would I know the guy?
2: Back in the mid-90s.
1: Yeah, I probably don't know many Crystal Palace players from the mid-90s. Do you want to say the name? You don't have to.
2: I can do. He was Darren Pitcher.
1: Never heard of him, but that's, hey, still pretty cool. Still
0: married
1: pretty
0: cool. To the game, that guy, though.
1: Didn't want to
0: get off the pitch.
1: Did they at least win the game, do you know?
2: Yeah, I think they were playing for either a quarterfinal or semifinals for the FA Cup.
1: Oh, so big game still.
0: Good on you, Jackie. Great call. Thank you. Leanne in Mount Barker. This was your husband. What happened?
3: Hi, Ben and Liam. Yes, I was giving birth or about to give birth and then hospital security asked him to move his car. He went out and moved his car and I gave birth.
1: No.
0: I've never understood that. I've got two kids, right? The first one was born actually in Melbourne. We were there for work. The second one was born at North Adelaide. The parking at the hospitals is so bad. There must be so many people missing the birth of their children because there isn't adequate parking. When you get there in a rush, you're parking in any car park you can find and then you're helping your partner get into the emergency room. But then you have to go out and move the car. The whole system is flawed.
1: So as a fun fact, Leanne, so I was born at the Women's and Children's Hospital in North Adelaide and my grandpa Lionel got a fine for my births, but he was there. And he gave me the fine on my 21st birthday.
0: Really?
1: Which is a good, yeah.
0: That's a great story.
1: It's cute. Yeah, I didn't have to pay for it, thankfully. even then, though, you know, I mean, 1996, the fine was probably like, what, 4 shillings?
0: Yeah, but then again, the interest's compounded over 21 years.
1: Imagine if he hit me with the compound interest. It's like, you owe me 20 grand. What? Grandpa, no.
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13: Traffic. Morning there, it's Whitey live from the KISS Traffic Centre. Still got foul delays with that multi-car smash at Bridgewater. It's on the freeway at the Mount Barker Road. Area delays inbound, just awful, avoided at all costs today. Clarence Gardens delays clearing from Nellie, four-car crash South Road near the Evoca Hotel and Burton Truck Big Tree, Waterloo Corner Road near the shopping centre. Camera at Sheriff's Road, Renella. 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KISS cars heading for 16 right now. It's fresh, only 5. That's KISS Traffic and Weather together with Ben and Liam. Weekday morning, 6 to 10 a.m. on KISS 1823.
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16: Morning, I'm Maria Gaban. A truck crash at Burton has brought down power lines this morning. The vehicle hit a light pole on Waterloo Corner Road at around 5:30. SA Power Networks is working to fix the power issue in the area. The state's road toll has risen to 53 after another fatal crash on South Australian roads. A 46-year-old man was killed when his ute collided with a tree on the Ridock Highway at Glenroy. He died at the scene. South Australia is testing for avian flu after two dead birds washed up on a remote beach. Two sub-Antarctic birds were found dead near Fowler's Bay yesterday along the same coast as the two current known cases of bird flu. Officials are not taking any chances. The deadly H5 strain has sent WA poultry farmers into a voluntary lockdown. The Reserve Bank will closely watch today's inflation figures, with predictions headline inflation will fall as a result of a 15% drop in petrol prices. And a release date has been set for a reboot of the Blair Witch Project. The supernatural thriller will hit cinemas in September next year. Your sport check next.
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1: Mostly sunny and 16 today. Partly cloudy, 17 tomorrow. Right now it is 7 degrees. 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
6: 102.3. G'day, Adelaide. Liam, you're looking now at the proud owner of a trampoline.
7: Oh, congratulations to you and the family. I bet it's one of those soft 2026 trampolines, though. You've probably got a net around it. Oh, soft.
6: To be fair,
7: kids are soft these days. You used to be able to double bounce your siblings onto the concrete.
6: To be fair, so I didn't buy the trampoline. I got it for free on Marketplace. I've been looking for a while.
7: Oh, okay.
6: Because they often do pop up for free on Marketplace, but you got to be real quick because people snatch them up. And I saw one pop up and it said, like, posted an hour ago. And I was like, I got in straight away. And they're like, sure, come and get it. So I was like, yes, got a free one.
7: Wicked.
6: I went there. Great condition. The actual trampoline was in great condition. The net was a bit, how's it going? So I did just tear that off. So when I set it up again, it would just be a trampoline. Yeah, there'll be padding on the springs, but I'm not going to do the net.
7: Cool. Well, it sounds like you're growing some free-range kids, just like in the early 2000s and 90s.
6: Hey, David Guetta right now, Teddy Swims, Tones and I, Gone, Gone, Gone.
7: Can I come over and play Crack the Egg with
6: sure.
7: Freddie?
6: Yeah.
7: I hope I don't bounce too hard.
6: No, let's launch him into the stratosphere.
7: Yeah, double bounce the two-year-old. That'd be a good idea. Actually, I don't think they would go that high, because actually, no... I'm trying to think physics-wise, if two grown men were double-bouncing a toddler, like, don't you have to have a little bit of weight as well? I don't think he would go as high as you think.
6: I think you would double-bounce an adult higher than you double-bounce a child.
7: Yeah, I'm pretty sure Newton said that.
6: Yeah, he said that.
7: I'm pretty sure that's, yeah.
6: Under the apple tree, yeah. You're on Kiss 102.3 with Ben and Liam.

0: David Guetta, Teddy Swims, Tones and I, Gone, Gone, Gone on Kiss 102.3. You are here with Ben and Liam.
1: Went out to dinner the other night with my wife, Sarah, and rather than get a dessert at the restaurant, quite often, if we go into a movie or something like that, we'll just go to Coles, Woolies, just get a little sweet treat there instead.
0: Mm-hmm.
1: So we split off, came back. She had a dark chocolate lint pistachio sea salt chocolate.
0: Yep.
1: And I'd got a white Freddo frog. She was so off me.
0: A white Freddo frog.
1: She was like, oh my God. She's like, you're 30. You're like, you have, like, what is wrong with you? Are you a child? I'm like, a white Freddo. Honestly, don't knock it. Do not knock it. They are not just for children.
0: Yeah. I'm in a similar situation to you, Liam, where if we are going to do a snack run,
1: mm-hmm.
0: I will often go for perhaps like a Marvelous Creations white chocolate.
1: My kind of guy.
0: Raspberry bullet encrusted.
1: Caramel, crunchy, hokey pokey.
0: Yep. Whereas my wife, Sam, she will, and maybe, I don't know, maybe it makes her feel grown up, but she'll go for something dark chocolate.
1: I remember when we first met with our last radio station, like we had a meeting with the big bosses, and this story would come up years after. I didn't think much of it at the time, but everyone was there. We went out for like a coffee and everyone ordered like long black for me, flat white, just a macchiato. And we both ordered caramel milkshakes. And now I look back at that and I'm like, that is ridiculous that two grown men would order caramel milkshakes with cream on the top.
0: This story, actually, this reminds me of a story from the weekend. This is a true story. So we went to my wife Sam and I went to the Scenic Hotel.
1: Lovely spot.
0: In the hills, great spot. We went there at lunchtime and you have to go in to order. And so we went in to order. Sam got chicken schnitzel. And I got the steak sandwich, and the guy was like, yep, cool, steak sandwich, chicken schnitzel. And I was like, oh, and I get a sticky date pudding. And he laughed. And I said, no, I want that.
1: Give that to me, please.
0: I think he thought I was joking.
1: Do you do fairy bread here?
0: You got fairy floss?
1: Well, like, and that's the thing. I'm okay with that. I don't care. Like, I like chocolate with bits in it. Like, when we have to... We can't ever pick a chocolate. I think we're very like-minded and we agree on a lot of things. But if we're out, she wants something like lint, like a dark chocolate block. And I feel like that's more for old people, like really old people. Whereas I like the ones with the long Willy Wonka names, like Crunchy Wonchy Marvelous Sprinkle Bob.
0: I just had an idea. This is patent pending, okay? So no one listening steal this, okay? We go into business, perhaps with Cadbury, and we do the husband and wife block. And it's half dark chocolate, sea salt,
1: boring,
0: pistachio,
1: whatever. Always with the salt. Why are you putting salt in your chocolate? And we get it, okay? You got a mature palate. Who cares? Stop putting nuts in your chocolate. You're weird.
0: Other half is like white chocolate fudge caramel delight.
1: Caraminkle sprinkle pop. Do you know what I love?
0: You get half-half.
1: Do you know what another one I love?
0: Yeah.
1: Like if I'm picking a block and Sarah be so off me, sometimes I'll pick the snack block.
0: I love a snack.
1: You know, and it's like, this one's pineapple, this one's strawberry.
0: It's a surprise in every bite.
1: You don't know what you're going to get.
0: What I'll do with the snack is I'll bite the top of it off and I'll suck the innards out.
1: Oh, that's good. Oh, man. I wish we were together on a Friday night picking chocolate together because there'd be less arguments. We'd just be enjoying. We'd be sitting there watching a movie, sucking the caramel out of the koala. It'd be good times.
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3: Morning there, it's Whitey live from the KISS Traffic Centre. Bridgewater multi-car crash on the freeway to Mount Barker Road. Heavy delays inbound still. Clarence Garden delays clear and familiar. Four-car crash South Road near the Biker Hotel. And Burton Truck v Tree, Waterloo Corner Road near the shopping centre. 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That's KISS Traffic and Weather together with Ben and Liam, weekday morning, 6 to 10 a.m. on KISS 102.3.
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0: This morning, going back to 2003. Don't you forget.
5: the fro. I mean, all the Adelaideans, we were cheering on Guy Sebastian as he took on Shannon Knoll in the very first season of Australian Idol. And it was a year for great music like this one. Stick around from 9 for the biggest songs of 2003.
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2: 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Ben and Liam in the morning. Kiss 1023.

0: Belinda Carlisle, Summer Rain on Kiss 102.3. Well and truly into winter. Plenty of winter rain around at the moment on Kiss.
1: Belinda Carlisle doesn't really sound like an artist's name, does it? And I'm not taking anything away from Belinda Carlisle, but it just sounds like a girl you went to school with or something, doesn't it?
0: Does.
1: Oh, yeah. You know, oh, Belinda Carlisle from year eight.
0: You know what does sound like a musician's band name?
1: Mm.
0: Counting Crows.
2: Don't it always seem to go that you don't know what you got till it's gone? It'd be paradise, put up a fucking lie.
1: It would be weird if you went to school with a guy called Counting Crows.
0: It wouldn't be weird if you went to school, though, with a guy called Lincoln.
1: Lincoln Park?
0: Yeah, Lincoln Park. Yeah.
1: I know it's a famous Korean last name.
0: Park is?
1: Park is, yep, a famous Korean. So you could, you know, there is potentially some Lincoln Parks out there.
0: Also, at school, you could be the outcast.
1: I've just realised all these songs are from 2003. Now, we've got a time machine. We normally take it on a little adventure after 9 o'clock each morning. Are we going back to 2003?
0: Yep, that's right, Liam. We sure are. And all those songs are going to be played, plus more. No ads in between. 5 hits from 2003. That's right after this on Kiss 102.3.
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9: Hi Adelaide, Fiona Ellis-Jones here from Your News Now. It's a chilly 6 degrees this morning. 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
21: Traffic. Morning there, it's Whitey live from the KISS Traffic Centre. Still got big delays with the smash at Bridgewater on the freeway to Mount Barker Road. Delays inbound. Clarence Garden delays clearing from an early four-car crash South Road near the Evoca Hotel. And still sorting out that truck free tree at Burton Woodland Corner Road to the shopping centre. Camera, Commercial Road, Seaford. 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KISS cars heading for 16 right now. It's 8. That's KISS Traffic and Weather together with Ben and Liam. Weekday morning 6 to 10 a.m. at KISS 1823.
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28: 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KISS 1023.
0: G'day, Adelaide. It is a beautiful day to jump into our time machine.
29: If we could turn back time.
30: Just like old time.
31: You can't come back with me.
29: We turn it back to 2003. Hell of a year. Guy Sebastian, the boy from Golden Grove, done good. Took out Knowlesy in the first ever Australian Idol. Jeez. So long ago, isn't it?
0: I hit double digits. I was 10 years old. I remember it quite well. Year four. I remember being in year four. We had to move to the transportable building at the Tours Primary School.
1: And were you wearing a shark tooth necklace at the time?
0: I was. My brother was.
1: Yeah, I used to rock one of those.
0: Mm-hmm.
32: It's a real shark tooth, actually. Yeah, I got it in Bali.
1: Right, well, we're about to get five songs back-to-back from 2003. Are we getting the Ketchup song, Lust Ketchup?
0: How does that go? I don't know if I know that one.
1: You know the Ketchup song? It was definitely on the So Fresh Hits of Summer 2003.
0: Maybe.
32: I said, hey,
0: oh, that one.

0: different language, right?
1: I think so, yeah.
0: I was going to say, I'm like, I do not know the lyrics to that at
1: all. I used to always sing that, and a booby and a willy with me.
0: Pretty funny.
1: That's just how I would sing it.
0: And remember, just Ben was in year four in 2003, as he's saying. So it's not like something he's doing now.
1: But no, Let's Catch Up is not in there. Five songs back to back, no ads in between. Let's start it, though.
0: You'll be all gassed for Let's Catch Up now. Oh, no, this is pretty good, actually.
1: Linkin Park. Numb on Kiss 102.3. You're here with Ben and Liam.

0: No doubt, it's my life on Kiss 102.3. You are here with Ben and Liam hanging out on your Wednesday, Adelaide. Five songs back to back, no ads in between. We do it every single morning at 9 a.m. Jump in our time machine, and we're currently in 2003, Liam.
1: Yeah, a lot of Eminem, Avril Lavigne, you know, Christina Aguilera, Good Charlotte, Tattoo was big. Remember Tattoo? Were they from Russia or something?
2: Everything you said, running through my head, running through my head, running through my head, running through my head.
0: Hey, look, Liam, you're right. They are all big acts, but I wouldn't write off Vanessa Carlton.
1: Ooh.
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0: time goes by in reverse. You're in Ben and Liam's time machine with the top songs from
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0: Outcast, heya, on Kiss 102.3. You are here with Ben and Liam. Liam, we have finished with our time machine now. Five songs back to back, no ads in between from 2003.
1: Yeah, I love Outcast. If we were Outcast, would you be Big Boy and I'd be Andre 3000, or would it be the other way around?
0: Are you having deja vu, or?
1: What do you mean?
0: We spoke about this on air before.
1: I don't know, man. All the days blend into one another.
0: We spoke about this before because we spoke about it on air, and then you started, I remember it very clearly, and then you started explaining to me about how Andre 3000 got a bit weird.
1: He got a bit goofy.
0: And I was like, what are you talking about? I didn't know that. And then you started telling me about a Key and Peele skit.
1: Yeah, oh, yeah. That's
0: and then off air.
1: No, you're right. This did, yeah.
0: Off air, you started showing me the skit of Key and Peele.
1: Okay, you know, that happened. That happened. Well, I can't, you know, we've been in a time machine, Matt, so I don't know what's happened and what, you know.
0: Yeah.
1: Is the Queen still alive? I don't know. I don't know what time zone we're in
0: well,
1: at the moment.
0: In 2003, she is.
1: She's thriving.
0: But let's go back now to where she's not. 2026.
1: Yeah, sad the Queen's died, but good that we have a cash prize up for grabs.
0: Yep, it
1: swings
0: is.
1: Swings and roundabouts.
0: It is our secret stain worth $1,000, all thanks to Automasters, a small dark stain on the brim of Liam's bucket hat. If you tell us what it is, you're walking away with $1,000. We open up the phone lines next on Kiss. You make me
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